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4: In local news, the Liberal National Party's proposed circuit-breaking sentencing plan has raised concerns regarding consent and safety from legal organizations, including Legal Aid Queensland. The circuit-breaker sentencing approach will relocate juveniles to remote locations with service providers for rehabilitation activities and education for a maximum of 6 months. Juveniles will be required to wear electronic monitoring devices. According to Youth Justice Minister Laura Gerber, quote, effective youth justice requires both consequences for actions and a genuine opportunity for rehabilitation. Circuit Breaker delivers both. Legal Aid Queensland has flagged that the suggested plan has not outlined any legal requirement for a child's consent to be involved. There are also concerns for safety and safe reporting for children living in remote areas.
3: Proposed changes to state legislation may provide the government with more land acquisition powers for mining and private development. Deputy Premier Jared Blyhee has said that the changes to the State Development and Public Works Organization Act will simplify building approvals by overriding environmental and other laws that only allow land acquisition for public purposes. Blyhee said, quote, if there are issues with land ownership and tenure, we can utilize acquisition powers a lot quicker now under this new legislation. On Tuesday, a parliamentary hearing in Mackay heard suggestions from mining, agricultural, and environmental groups to amend the changes. Mackay coal miner Thomas McDonough said, we should not, in the rush for profit, allow the resources curse to take hold and destroy our land, and allow the rot of graft and corruption to line the halls of power.
4: In national news, in Alice Springs, a new hub for Indigenous families across Northern Territory, Western Australia, and South Australia has been put forward for a 12-month trial. Nira Kuchu, meaning one place, is a resource for different children protection systems across different jurisdictions in Nyanjijara, Pitjantjijara, Yonk Unijijara lands. It's very hard for our women on the lands who want to get in touch with the welfare agency, says Chairperson Margaret Smith of the NPY Women's Council, an organization invested in the access of these resources. They'll be put onto another phone, another one, and then they don't get the result that they want. The hub will be a stepping stone for advocacy for Indigenous families, helping them connect with other families, their country, and culture. This will further prevent the erasure of Indigenous languages and dialects, many of which were lost through Australia's colonization.
3: In international news, in Rome, around 200 scientists, heads of states, and other prominent figures signed a declaration for peace around artificial intelligence and nuclear weapons. This document called for reduced automation in the management of nuclear weapons. It remarked on the increase of opportunity and the critical damage on the job market and the development of economic competition between states. The issues around nuclear arms and artificial intelligence were both framed as equally damaging races.
4: For your weather today, Brisbane is cloudy with a chance of showers later on. It's currently 15 degrees with an expected maximum of 21. The fire danger is low and the UV index is predicted to reach 4, which is in the moderate band.
3: That's all for your news at 10 a.m. We'll be back at 11 a.m. with more. In the meantime, you can find us on Facebook or head to 4ZZZ.org.au.
5: Hi, this is Jimmy Barnes for Rad, recording artist, actors and athletes against drink driving. 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So before you go to a gig, plan ahead. Share a taxi or arrange a designated driver who won't drink. You'll make the road a lot safer for all of us.
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8: And a many thank yous to Drew for our take for this Friday morning, 9 to 10. She'll be back next week with company. Great show this morning as well. And, yeah, it's good to see you back as well. On the airwaves, I'm Quentin Ellison taking you to midday today, 12 o'clock. And it is 6 past 10. I'll be joined very soon on the line, Amy Hollingsworth from the Australasian Dance Collective, artistic director. She is from that particular entity, which is giving Brisbane a sort of an evolution of dance, contemporary dance, where at the Brisbane Powerhouse this weekend, you'll be able to see the actual dance performance of Three, and you can grab your tickets through the Brisbane Powerhouse website. We're going to talk about how dances evolve, well, how the Australasian Dance Collective is evolving with dance in Brisbane, and we'll also talk about that performance as well coming up after probably not too long. After 10:30, my special guest coming in the studio, one of the special guests, Asabi Goodman. You might remember her from Chicago. What was the other one? She was on Elvis. She's performing with Judah Kelly for the Big Chill Out, which is the Motown special down at the Triffid that's coming up in August. And the music that is from the Big Chill will be played throughout that evening. And I'll give you some dates for that one. Oh, okay. 2nd of August. She'll be joining me talking about what that soul music has done for her, and amongst other things as well. And after 11, Caroline Sparrow will be joining me talking about Sparrowland Short Film Festival that will be coming up next week from Tuesday the 21st to the 25th of July. It's on the Saturday. Four nights. You can get onto the Pip Theatre website to find out what is going to be shown for the Short Film Festival, and you can follow in as well as we talk about the films this morning after 11 o'clock. So, 0420 626733. Love to hear your request. A brand new Violet Salt right now. It's called Back to Me, 8 past 10. Quentin Ellison, Friday Neon on 102.1 FM.

0420626733 is the text request. Well, I got a phone call from Tim, and that's a nice sound to hear, someone actually ringing up requesting a song. Tim, I gave you the 6-minute version of Bronski Beats Why. Good choice. Thank you so much, Tim, on 0732521555. You also heard Elia, her brand new single Berlin, and Violet Salt, starting up at the beginning, Back to Me, brand new single from Violet Soul. 25 past 10, we're hoping to have Amy Hollingsworth on the line. So I did leave a message and she'll get back to me. We were supposed to be talking about the Australasian Dance Collective dance that's coming up called Three. So I'm sure she's up for a meeting, and we will be having another special guest coming up very soon. Her name's Asabi Goodman. She's playing August 2 at the Trifford for the big chill-out Motown Spectacular that's coming up. And I thought I'd throw a single that she released only the last couple of years. After she left 4ZZZ, she's gone on big and brighter things. We're going to talk to Asabi in a few moments. This is with Blunted Stylist, and we're going to have some news about this song as well. Rhythm's Got Soul, right now, Friday Neon, 4ZZZ 102.1 FM. Let's boogie.

0: on 4ZZZ 102.1 FM. I'm just trying to get the F out on the M. That's Blunted Stylers, Rhythm's Got Soul, featuring Asabi Goodman, who joins me in the studio as the Big Chill Motown Spectacular is heading to Brisbane, the Trifid Brisbane on August 2. And this is where you'll also be able to see Judah Kelly, who will be on stage with Asabi. Asabi was a 4ZZZ announcer during, I think it was Blow Up Mob Radio now, but at the time, Asabi, welcome.
1: Hi.
0: Oh, wrong microphone. Hi.
1: Hello.
0: What was the show you were on 4ZZZ?
1: I think it was also, it was Blow Up Mod Radio.
0: It was Blow Up Mod Radio.
1: Yeah, okay. That's what it was. That was, oh my God, that was pre-COVID actually.
0: It was.
1: Yeah, it was a while ago.
0: It was a lifetime, that
1: yeah.
0: one.
1: Yeah.
0: And you've been on doing a lot of major, major performance. You've got a major role also with the MEAA. Mm. You're also performing and you were also in Elvis and I did see you.
1: Oh, did you? Mm. It was kind of almost a blink if you miss it. I had one line and I played Elvis's maid, which I was, initially I was kind of like, what? Because I'd done all these different auditions to play Mahalia Jackson and I thought, oh, I'm going to get this because I kept coming back. I think I did 8 different auditions for that. And then they finally were like, listen, you have a great voice and we love you. You just don't look like anyone. So they made me Elvis's maid because they were like, we want you in the movie somehow.
0: Yeah.
1: And then one day I got mic'd up and they were like, you can improv, just do whatever you want. And so I have one line in the film. I didn't think it was going to make it into the film, but it made it into the film.
0: What
1: and
0: was that line?
1: So I just say, Mrs. Presley, look. And I'm showing her a stand mixer.
0: Oh, I'm looking at it. It's quite fascinating, isn't it? For 1950s?
1: Yeah, right.
0: Is it 50s scene? Or 60s?
1: It's whenever they moved into Graceland.
0: Yeah.
1: So
0: like early 60s.
1: Maybe early 60s. I don't know. I should know this. I have no idea. I sing with an Elvis tribute artist, and I don't really know much about Elvis.
0: But he's followed you then. He's followed most of your life. And with your parents, I'm guessing with your parents, I mean, they are a stepstone to where you are now.
1: Yeah.
0: Are they like that?
1: Look, my parents don't perform the way I perform. Like I found out years later as an adult that my dad used to perform with a band that traveled a little bit around the South. And I'm like, why didn't you ever tell me this? And he's like, oh, I didn't think it was important. And I was like,
0: right.
1: Oh, okay.
0: Yeah, I performed with Glenn Miller.
1: Yeah, exactly. You know, and I'm like, Dad, what? So I do have performing in my genes. You know, I'm a third cousin to David Ruffin, who was the lead singer of The Temptations. And I found that out quite shockingly. My mom would tell me, like, no, we are related, we're related. And I'm like, no, Mom, we're not. And then I was doing a gig up in Early Beach here in Australia a few years ago, and this woman, this British woman, came up to me and she said, Asabi? And I said, yeah, hi. And she's like, we're family. And I just looked at her and I'm like, oh, sweetheart, have you been drinking? Okay, I'll entertain this. Tell me how we're family. Mm. And her daughter was married to David Ruffin's grandson. And she knows my mom, and she's like, yeah, I've been following you. And when you moved to Australia, I was very excited about it, but I just didn't know how to reach you. And then I saw you were coming to Early Beach, and so I was like, I'll come out and see, because that's where she lives. And so I have family, distant family, but I have family here in Australia. So that's kind of funny.
0: It's funny that you come to Australia and you find a distant family. It's still family. Like
1: yeah, it's still family. Yeah. And she's 100%, like, she's like my aunt.
0: Wow. And you in contact with her then?
1: Yeah. 100%. I'm in contact with the Ruffins as well. The Ruffin family. I mean, there's a lot of performing artists in that family. And so they've all reached out to me. They're like, you're one of us. So, yeah, it's kind of cool.
0: That's a cool family dynamic, and not realizing. It's funny that, you know, look, I was adopted, right? Mm. And I just found my sister. If you're listening to Rach, hello.
1: Hi.
0: Hi. She's coming up tomorrow. But when we first met, she told me about Mum, and I was doing these things, and she goes, you're just doing a Mum thing. I went, what? You just did it again. What did I do? And it's one of those genetics things.
1: Yes.
0: Is that what? Do you think about the genetics with music, with the entertaining, with being a performer?
1: You know, I guess I do sort of indirectly. Like, I never really thought about it too much. You know, it was something that I was good at and I liked doing. and I've been able to turn it into a career. But, you know, there was a part, you know, no one in my immediate family really did anything like this. And so I just kind of thought I was an oddball. And then as I got older and I started to, you know, reconnect with family members and meet more family members, and it was like, no, you're one of us, because this, you know, hello, welcome to this big group, and this is what we all do. And I'm like, oh, that's where I get it from. Okay. All right. That makes more sense. Yeah.
0: In the studio, I'm joined by Asabi Goodman, who will be performing the big Chill Out movie Spectacular. Motown Spectacular. It was a movie spectacular in 83.
1: Yes, it was.

0: you know, so I was familiar with a lot of those songs. But one of the crazy things that the Big Chill did, it reintroduced a lot of these Motown songs to people, and they started using them in advertisements, so in commercials. And so, you know, I remember I heard it through the grapevine as a jingle, quote unquote, as a jingle for the California raisins, which was, you know, like, you know, a packet of raisins that you just get at the grocery store to eat for a snack. And they would, you know, they had these animated raisins singing, I heard it through the grapevine, and dancing around on TV. And so, you know, we would sing all these different Motown songs that we saw on television commercials. And so that's kind of how it funneled into us. So aside from, you know, hearing things that my parents would play, but yeah, it was everywhere.
1: We had a jeans brand here in Australia, and they used quite a few. They used Creedence, Who'll Stop the Rain. Do You Fit the Legend, if you know what I mean. And the other one was Marvin Gaye's Heard It Through the Grapevine.
0: Yeah,
1: and that was probably, I'm not sure when I first remembered hearing it, but that was a prominent way of hearing that song through an ad for a jeans ad, and that was one of them too.
0: Yeah, I think it was Levi's actually.
1: Yeah, I know. Yeah, I just didn't want to name brand on 4ZZZ. But it's interesting because Big Chill came out, and all these other films from the 80s had the revival of the 50s and 60s. So would you say the Big Chill kicked off that revival of the Motown, that's continued for over the 40 years. And was it stagnating at the time, or it wasn't?
0: So Motown was really sort of losing its steam, if you will. And you had things like the Big Chill and Motown 25, which was the big concert where Michael Jackson moonwalked for the first time.
1: Okay.
0: You know, so those sort of shows started to get people interested in Motown again. And then it just blew up.
1: Wow.
0: For the second time in its career.
1: We're going to play a song in the middle. And this one has a poignant meaning for you, which is My Girl with this song.
0: Yes. Yes, that's my cousin Dave.
1: So who's cousin Dave?
0: Dave Ruffin. He's the lead singer of The Temptations.
1: And did you get to meet Cousin
0: no,
1: Dave?
0: I never got to meet him. I do. So it's kind of funny, like through marriage and blood, I'm related to a few famous people, like L. DeBarge or the DeBarge family.
1: DeBarge, yeah.
0: So my mother's cousin was married to their father. And this was, I remember he called me once for Christmas. I was probably like 7 or 8, and because I was a huge fan. And so he called and said Merry Christmas to me. And I was like, hey, that was really cool. You know, I mean, and that was a long time ago. Like, yeah, so just those sort of things. But I never did meet David Ruffin. I don't know. Well, I definitely didn't know that I was related to him when he was alive.
1: Okay.
0: So, but. And of course, you know, your parents tell you that kind of stuff. You don't believe it.
1: You're just
0: like, what? You know, and like, you know, that's like, my girl would come on, you're like, that's your cousin. You're like, yeah, sure, right. No, I don't believe that. You know, so it just seemed really fantastical. So I never truly believed it until, like, you know, members of the family actually said, no, you're related to us. I was like, okay.

0: on 4ZZZ 102.1 FM. The Temptations.
1: Yes,
0: my girl. Asabi Goodman is in the studio. We are talking about the big chill-out Motown Spectacular. And with Judah Kelly, who can't make it in today. If you're listening, Judah, hi.
1: Hi, I wish
0: you
1: Judah.
0: Were here. Hi.
1: Stay home. No, I'm kidding.
0: Because I wanted to ask him his how he got introduced to Motown. Did he talk about that and how you two got together?
1: Yeah, so Judah tells the story of when he was a kid. You know, I think it was on Saturday mornings. They would always get up and do housework, and that was the music that his mom always put on. So they would always dance around and sing and listen to Motown. So that's his introduction to Motown. And then the two of us, we were pretty much put together by the production company that developed the show. So I knew a couple of the producers, and I've known them for years and seen them around doing different tribute acts. And they reached out to Judah, and Judah had sort of stopped performing for a while, just taking a bit of a break. And they, you know, they had this idea for a show. And so, you know, they loved his voice, they loved mine. And they reached out to both of us and said, hey, would you be interested in doing this? And we both were like, yeah, let's do it. And so we met doing this show.
0: So with the construction of the show itself, it is based on the film The Big Chill. How does it work where you go on stage, obviously you'll sing the songs. Are you doing have a dialogue that you have to memorize, or you just ad lib on the stage?
1: So I do have so I tell some stories. I tell stories in little segments about the film and about Motown itself. And sometimes I throw little things in there, but it's scripted.
0: Yeah.
1: It's scripted.
0: Just going back, because you were talking about how you found the songs on the ads, and that's how it all started in the 80s with that. And how did you watch The Big Chill? What was that? What was that, something you discovered by accident, or you just sat down?
1: I didn't.
0: Do tell.
1: No, so I didn't actually watch it until maybe a couple of months ago or a few months ago.
0: I've never seen it.
1: Yeah. I do remember my parents going to see it, though, and coming back and saying, oh, yeah, no, it was a good movie, but they didn't feel that it was appropriate, obviously, because I was only 8.
0: Yeah.
1: So they didn't feel it was appropriate for us to watch. And so,
0: why was that?
1: Very adult themes.
0: Oh, okay. I still haven't seen it.
1: Oh, true. Yeah, so you haven't seen it. Yeah. It's literally about a group of, I guess, yuppies at the time. You know, so they all would have gone to uni in the 60s, and now they're adults, and they've been adulting and, you know, doing adult stuff, but, you know, they were all like peace and love and what have you in the 60s, and now, you know, they're yuppies, like corporate. And one of their friends passes away.
0: Kevin Costner.
1: Yes, Kevin Costner, yeah. So he passes away, and they all come back for his funeral and sort of have a reunion. And so that's what the film is about.
0: Yeah. I need to watch it because that's an early movies that he was a dead body in that one.
1: That's right, like, they don't even show his face. And that was his big break, supposedly. But then, and I know what that's like, to be edited completely out of the film. So, and it happens.
0: Yeah, but hey, you got in, look at this. You got three lines.
1: I got one line.
0: Three words.
1: Yeah. Mrs. Presley, look.
0: Look.
1: Yeah. Have you got residuals?
0: Oh, you do get it?
1: I do get residuals.
0: Can I be personal and say, is it a lot, or is it like the money I've just played with one of your songs this
1: morning? It's more than that.
0: Okay.
1: It's more than that. I've only had one payment, one residual, because it's just residuals are so complicated.
0: Yeah.
1: But it was substantial.
0: Could be on a meme.
1: Yeah.
0: That could be a meme.
1: It could
0: maybe be. Maybe you could start a trend there.
1: Yeah, maybe.
0: Look at this, Mrs. Presley. I'd be just looking at whatever it is.
1: Yeah, it's like, Mrs. Presley, look.
0: Look at this.
1: Exactly.
0: So we've got a double pass to give away for this as well. So if you want a double pass, it's for the Trifid Brisbane, August 2, the Big Chill Out Motown Spectacular. Just send me a text, 0420626733. Have your phone number as well, and they'll contact you. Maybe throw an email address as well in case they need to contact you. So I've got a double pass for that one. And again, 0420626733. Asabi, it's an absolute pleasure. It's good to see you again.
1: Thank you. You too.
0: And I might see another opening of the envelopes that will be coming up, I'm sure.
1: Yes, possibly.
0: Okay.
1: Yeah, definitely.
0: You got my
1: I'll
0: number.
1: Be around. Yeah.
0: Oh, and you've got some other shows coming up, future shows too?
1: I do, yes. Let me...
0: While you're doing that, so again, 0420626733, the Big Chill Out Motown Spectacular. It's coming up August 2, and if you want a double pass, send me a text and throw in your email address as well, and we'll shoot it off to the relevant people.
1: Yes.
0: So...
1: Yes, upcoming shows. So I, you know, I'm a performer and I do this for a living, which means that I perform a lot. So we've got the Big Chill Out, of course. It's a fantastic show. But then I'm also doing a show called The Blues Brothers and Aretha,
0: yeah,
1: which will be on at Redcliffe Entertainment Center on the 7th of August. So if you like the Blues Brothers and you like Aretha Franklin, and I love Aretha Franklin. I sing the hell out of Aretha Franklin.
0: Yeah.
1: Come along and see that
0: show. The Redcliffe?
1: Redcliffe Entertainment Center.
0: Okay. Yeah. My brother lives up there, so I'm going to drag him, go and get him and his partner to go
1: yeah,
0: and
1: go
0: watch
1: see
0: you.
1: It. Yeah.
0: And
1: it's a great show. It's
0: yeah.
1: fun.
0: I love the Blues Brothers. I want to go back watching that again.
1: Yeah, yeah. That's a fun movie.
0: Yeah, that's pretty cool. Asabi, thank you again for joining me on Friday Neon, and all the best for August 2, the Big Chill Out Motown Spectacular. Would you like to introduce the one we were just talking about before, about a pair of jeans?
1: Oh, yes. I heard it through the grapevine.

0: It's a place where you can hear everything from punk to rock to noise and electronica.
1: May I have my show back?
0: All sorts of music.
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0: On 4ZZZ 102.1 FM, Quentin Ellison for Friday Neon, taking you to midday today. Hope it's all dandy and warm out there for you. I mean, not warm, nice and cool, because it is quite a crisp Friday morning. So if you have a request, 0420626733, I've got some to get through. Before I do, we just had a subscriber early before, but the name hasn't popped up. But whoever you are, thank you so much for subscribing. And thank you for those who've texted in, because I've just been so busy. So Damon... Mitchell, Damon, congratulations, you're the winner of that. I'll get back to you regarding the actual prize, which is the Motown. So stay tuned, I'll get back to you in it as well. Okay, there you just heard Dirty Harry, Love and Peace. Also the brand new Slopey Jerks, That's Not My Name, which is the cover of the Ting Ting's 2006 release, 7. And also you heard it through the grapevine by Marvin Gaye, and you can still grab your tickets to the Motown event down at the Trifford, August 2. And again, I have to say a big congratulations to Damon Mitchell, who had picked up the double pass. I'll get back to you, Damon. So I guess we've got the best news of all, which is called Zedlines. That's coming up in right now.
1: Zedlines, keeping you informed about the important stuff.
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3: In local news, tidal variation in North Queensland has presented the opportunity to have a kilometre-long venture from the mainland to a lighthouse. The walk would only be available for several days due to the unusually low tides and lunar phase. Visitors get to appreciate the starfish that sit in the surrounding water and look over the horizon from the rocks of the lighthouse. Bowen Tourism Association estimated that hundreds of people have trekked from the lighthouse over the last few days. This walk can usually be available for 2 days in July and August, largely depending on the trend of the tides. This provides an economic boost to the town of Bowen as people travel there to experience the walk and stay a few days. Built in 1866 and decommissioned in 1985, the six-sided North Head Island Lighthouse guided ships for over 100 years. It remains as one of Queensland's oldest surviving maritime infrastructures.
2: Residents of the rural Mount Morgan, southwest of Rockhampton, have warned the state government of the fire risk that may threaten neglected public land following a grass fire last month. Though residents hold responsibility for managing nature strips, locals stress that the lack of fire mitigation on public land is a disaster waiting to happen. Because roads are lined with tall, dry grass, locals fear that if the state government does not create a strategy to prevent fires in the hotter season, the town will suffer the consequences.
3: In national news, a 17-year-old in South Australia was arrested on Tuesday for being an alleged organizer of the quote-unquote fight club linked to several online videos. The teenager was charged with 7 counts of aiding and abetting fighting in a public place and 7 counts of publishing material depicting offenses. Posts and videos of the brawls were circulating across social media platforms such as Instagram and YouTube. South Australia's Premier, Peter Malinauskas, condemned the group earlier this month, to which the group responded in an Instagram story saying that the matter was not that serious and the fights would not stop. An additional 7 other teenagers will appear in court in an unannounced date, having also been reported for fighting in public spaces.
2: The Victorian government has offered a new pay increase to teachers, principals, and other education staff in response to the Australian Education Union's call for another 24-hour strike next week. The government said that the offer amounts to a 28.3% raise over the next 4 years, starting with a 12.75% increase in October 2026. Education Minister Ben Carroll also said the offer will significantly decrease meeting hours. The AEU confirmed that they have received the offer and will discuss it later today, though the union has accused the government of attempting to bypass the union and appeal directly to employees. Quote, "They've been pretty anti-union in the way they've delivered this offer," said AEU Victoria President Justin Mullally. Mr. Mullally said the offer included, quote, "some improvements, but could not yet confirm whether the union would endorse it."
3: International news. Last night, New Zealand experienced powerful strikes near Tianyu, one of its most visited regions. At 9:14 p.m., striking at a magnitude 5.9 at 40 kilometers from Tianao, around 20,000 people felt a 53-kilometer deep tremor. Residents across the towns and cities described it as a long and unsettling jolt. Previously, the reports of the tremor claimed a 6.3 magnitude and issued a tsunami warning. Both statements have been downgraded to represent accuracy. However, Emergency Management Southland still warns people to avoid the coasts, harbors, marinas, and rivers, and stay out of the water and beaches. The National Emergency Management Agency claims the presence of strong and unusual currents and unpredictable surges at the shore may still remain.
2: For your weather today, Brisbane is cloudy with a chance of showers. It's currently 15 degrees with an expected maximum of 21. The fire danger is low and the UV index is predicted to reach 4, which is in the moderate band.
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0: 4 Triple Z presents Cracked Rhinestones 2. We're saddling up the horses again.
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0: Bris Vegas's premier country and western radio shows return with Cracked Rhinestones 2. Right on down to the Cave Inn. Saturday, 8th of August for a lineup bigger than Texas.
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0: And Super Fried does the Blues Brothers.
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0: On 4ZZZ 102.1 FM, Quentin Ellison, Friday Neon, on this 15 past 11 day, which is Friday. Thanks so much for those who've texted in on 0420626733. Before I go, I did mention a subscriber who actually did subscribe. I didn't know who was a subscriber. I found their subscriber. His name is Sean Trodestar. He just texted in Sean Trodestar. Subscribed this morning. So thank you so much. You're the best as well. And thanks, Buzz, for that. And thank you, David Pullen, for your message. Many bangers he can play in a row. I'd love to hear that. And Damon Mitchell, congratulations on you. You will be called up. Justin Riley, I'm so sorry, but it's good to hear from you and all the others who texted in for that prize. It's been taken up as well. And again, thank you, Justine, for your message. And Mish, we'll get on to you as well. And as well as Narelle, I want to say hi to you. Thank you so much for your message. 0420626733. Don't forget, the open day's on tomorrow. If you want to come in at Zed's, I think it's 10 o'clock. I could be wrong, but come on in. We are open for quite a bit of time as well for the open day. Now, Australasian Dance Collective Artistic Director Amy Hollingsworth is on the line to talk about contemporary dance in Brisbane. And this is a dance company that wants to give that hub to have that evolution of feel of music with dance to bring it into, I guess, further in the 21st century. And I want to join her on 4ZZZ and Friday Neon. Amy, finally got you on the line. How are you this morning?
1: I'm really well, Quentin. How are you?
0: It's the train wreck here, but I love it. That's what the show's all about. It's just unpredictable. So you want you are the artistic director of the Australasian yes. Dance Collective. How did this group start, first of all, and what is the mission statement, I guess you want to call it? As I mentioned, it's something you want Brisbane dance to evolve into something, a place where dance is going to be sort of a centre, I guess.
1: Yeah, absolutely. Look, Australasian Dance Collective is actually 40 years old. We had an original name, which was Expressions Dance Company, and almost 10 years ago the name evolved into Australasian Dance Collective. But we have been running strong for 40 years and have always been known as a company that invests really deeply in making new work and working collaboratively, so working with a lot of different disciplines and a lot of different artists. And like you said, I feel really passionately about the connection between music and dance. And so we quite often produce seasons that have quite well-known musicians attached to them. We've worked with people like Danny Harley of the Kite String Tangle. And we work with different composers each season. But I love dance as an art form. It can say so much. And our latest program is no different. You find moments of intimacy, there's real humour and silliness, there's tenderness, quiet reflection, but of course breathtaking physicality. One of the things that the company's known for is having extraordinarily talented company artists, and they're some of the best dancers in the country, in my opinion.
0: Yeah. I have to say, now that you said Expressions Dance, I've interviewed Elise May a number of times when they were doing performances over at the over at QPAC, especially at the
1: QPAC,
0: yeah, over at over there. So why is the name changed from Expressions to Australasian Dance Collective now, and the feel for the new works that are coming out? Why was the change of the name?
1: Look, to be honest, the company's always been evolving. I think that is the beauty of contemporary dance, because contemporary meaning of the now. It's always looked forward and found new ways to express itself. And so Expressions Dance Company, It was a beautiful name. It is actually not the only company in the world that's called Expressions Dance Company. And so I guess the evolution for the entire organisation, including the board, was looking for a name that maybe spoke a little bit about where the company was from and I guess more forward-facing, future-facing name. So, we've embraced the name change, but if I'm honest, a lot of people that know the company well used to call it EDC, and now it's just a slip of the vowel, and we're ADC.
0: ADC, yes, that makes sense.
1: Yeah, so, but still very much the company at its heart is very much the same company. We care deeply about making new, really amazing work. And like I said, really great relationship with music.
0: Mm. The three... The performance that's coming up is called Three. And it's a triptych of visuals that's going to be on stage at the Brisbane Powerhouse, featuring world premieres by Amber McCartney and Joel Bray, who have a new commission that blurs the line between human and alien. And alongside you have Harrison Richie Jones with Michaela Tanchev, who are doing a sort of a duet thing, and this one explores the ways as human experience time, and it's called Cuddle. Can you tell us about those works, how they integrate with each other and within the new vision for the Australian Dance Collective?
1: Yeah, absolutely. Look, as I said, as a company, we really put a lot of emphasis on cultivating great art, and I personally believe that if you're going to make art for many people, then it's best to make it with many people. You know, the best outcome of a triple bill is we're making three really different works, and I guess it's a little bit like Neapolitan ice cream. If you don't like strawberry, chances are you'll like chocolate. So a triple bill gives us a way to, I guess, connect with audiences and stir up conversation because each of the works are so different. So in this year's iteration of Three, Joel Bray has made a very, very beautiful, meditative piece of work that it almost feels like you're watching these incredibly crafted sculptures moving across the space. It is really quite soothing on the senses, but really rich in emotion. And then we get to Cuddle, which all I can say is it's a bit sassy, it's a bit spicy, and it's very, very funny. It's a real laugh out loud, and we actually completely transform the theatre. So the audience is invited onto the stage, and they surround the performance space, and it gives a real intimate, a different way of, I guess, witnessing this duet. And like I said, it is very funny. And I don't want to say too much, but it does involve rubber chickens.
0: Okay.
1: balaclavas.
0: Yeah.
1: And a few other things that I don't want to give away. But it is an extraordinary demonstration of physical strength and aptitude alongside humour, which I love. And then our final work of the evening, I think, is extraordinary. It's the one that really blurs the line between human and alien. But it's such an incredible demonstration of the physical capability of our company. And it has an absolutely amazing score. And at the end, you can see everyone wanting to groove with the dancers.
0: Mm. So it's turning into these pieces into a conversational piece. I think that's a good outcome for a performance when you come out and you start talking about the dance itself. I'm just wondering, when choreographing a particular piece that is new, how much originality can get sapped up and try and find ways of breaking that into something, rather thinking linearly, thinking laterally, to make it something to think about at the end of a performance. With these especially choreographers coming up with something new, how much pressure would they be under there?
1: Look, it's an extraordinarily rich undertaking to come up with something really new and also then put it into a space where everyone's going to be watching it. Being a choreographer can be quite vulnerable, actually, because you're ideating and you're reflecting on humanity yourself. And I think what I love most about contemporary dance is because it's not a literal narrative. Like, there isn't a storyline of, you know, the prince finding the princess and they marry and they fall in love. There's a lot more conceptual and, I guess, depth of thinking about on a really micro level about all the complexities of humanity. And what I love seeing is our audiences coming out and debates kick off about which was their favourite piece and why it spoke to them, how it made them feel. And you can see people just processing the emotions that they're feeling after watching contemporary dance, because it's not telling them how to feel, but it's definitely provoking something in how they're feeling. And we've often been told that these works, this triple bill structure, is a show that reminds you of your humanity, and it really makes you feel quite alive afterwards. And by alive, it's not necessarily just happy, but you walk away feeling whatever those feelings might be for you. You might walk away feeling quite confronted, or you might walk away feeling really exhilarated. But I love the fact that it sparks conversations between our audiences, and I feel like the foyer is full of debate afterwards. And I think that's what art should do. It should, I guess, shake us out of maybe the status quo, give us things to think about, that when we move back through our lives, we feel a little bit different or a bit more enlivened.
0: You got the China tour coming up, Amy, and yeah. Australasian Dance Collective will be heading to do the Doll Boy by Alastair McIndoe and Glass Teeth by Melanie Lane. And these two works are being commissioned through ADC. Can you tell us a bit about the trip and how this ties in with China? Because I did see China emerge with EDC at the time. It was before the pandemic, and they had one particular one. It was using water on the stage. It was quite a fascinating performance. Yeah. And so the China contingency, the Chinese contingency came over and performed their works as well. So could you tell us about what's going to happen over there when you do the tour fairly soon?
1: Yeah, look, that historic relationship with China is quite a meaningful one. The company's done a lot of work in China, and like you said, there's been that reciprocity where we've gone there and performed and they've come here and performed, and we've done a lot of work together. And the pandemic obviously shifted things. You know, we didn't travel there for quite a few years now, so it is a bit of a triumph to be returning for us. And like you said, we're taking two really wonderful works, Dull Boy and Glass Teeth. And both of those works came from previous iterations of Three, so works that were born from this very commissioning pipeline. And we've been invited back to China. We're actually touring. So we're going to a city called Hohhot in Inner Mongolia. We then have some performances in Beijing, which is very exciting. And then we finish the tour in Chongqing, which is an incredible city that's apparently built in a valley. And I've heard that you don't even exit the buildings. You just use walkway between buildings to navigate the city, which I'm kind of excited to see. But, so we're touring those three cities in China. We're doing a lot of masterclasses as well as delivering those two works. But the performances in Inner Mongolia are part of a festival, and we're really excited to be there because there will be ourselves. We are also performing alongside a Dutch company, a company from Brazil, and a company that is from Beijing. And so as well as presenting our own work, we have a big gala on the final night where we're presenting an excerpt of the work that we did with the Kite String Tangle, which is going to be a really exciting thing to present over there as well.
0: Well, it's going to be a big year for this part of 2026 for the Australasian Dance Collective. And if anyone wants to go out to the Brisbane Powerhouse, it is on as of we speak the 15th of, it just started. So you've got a few more performances. You've got tonight and tomorrow.
1: Tonight and tomorrow.
0: As well. So it's called Three. You've got three performances by, again, Amber McCartney and Joel Bray, The Line Between Human and Alien, and Cuddle, with, featuring Harrison Richie Jones, acclaimed duet with Michaela Tanshev. And you can grab those tickets right now. BrisbanePowerhouse.org events, Australasian Dance Collective. It's on the website. Amy Hollingswood, thank you so much for joining me on Friday, Neil. It's finally got to reach you, and it's good to hear from you.
1: And thank you so much for having me, Quinton.
0: Yeah, you're welcome. We're going to, it's 11:30. Let's play some Bonsai Bay for our next guest. It's Curbside Sofa on 4ZZZ. Mm-hmm.

0: Animated Night of Horror, high schoolers, there's also local nights and also a gala day awards, plus there's going to be some panels as well. In the studio, I am joined by Caroline Sparrow, the forsaken name of the festival. Hello, Caroline.
1: Hi, Quentin. Thank you so much for having me. I'm so stoked to see you work in your magic and to finally be cool enough to be in the studio. It's been a dream.
0: Oh, really?
1: Yeah.
0: This can be a nightmare at the best of times.
1: Or a train wreck, as you say.
0: A train wreck. Yep. Thank you. So, Sparrowland, it's, what, 5 years now?
1: This is our sixth year,
0: it's six
1: running.
0: Now.
1: Yeah, last year was our fifth year. So 6 year brings us into maybe IMDb qualified territory. It's big news for us, so we are stoked to be back. It's maybe I would say our third year at Pip Theatre, and we're so grateful to call Pip Theatre home. It creates the right vibe, the right community engagement that we need for a film festival such as ours. So yeah, we are so happy.
0: So I want to ask you about the 6 years of Sparrowland. Plus, we've been having other film festivals coming to Brisbane.
1: Yes.
0: We've had Flicker Fest,
1: correct,
0: and there's also Trop Fest down in New South Wales. Because of our industry, it's a bit fickle. I wanted to see how it's all going with the local scene in terms of employment opportunities, including overseas as well, and that's where most of the films are made. How's it all been going within the industry as you were in touch with it?
1: Okay, so it is tough in certain regards because there's a lot more people making things and a lot more fingers in the pies. I think in terms of funding, that's more of a Screen Queensland, Screen Australia question, and I will have Screen Queensland people coming to speak on the panels at the festival to answer those questions in terms of how do we get our stuff funded. But I'm also very excited and very juiced about it as well because there are so many more streaming platforms, there are so many more movie streaming platforms, television, SBS, On Demand, that sort of streaming platforms do create more of an opportunity to get your work seen and therefore get your next lot of stuff funded. There's also a lot of funding now for web series and short online series and that sort of stuff. So I don't know if you remember, but back in the day, you used to make a community TV show for Brisbane 31 or something like that. And then you get you get people that love it, you get a following, and you can do that online these days, get a following, get subscribers, and then prove yourself that way. And then you go, look, I can make stuff that people love, fund my next work.
0: And it doesn't have to be a really slick production thing. It
1: correct
0: can be the filmmaking now, it is using that same method of a DEI, DIY, do-it-yourself.
1: Do-it-yourself, kind of filmmaking.
0: Yeah.
1: Yeah, I mean, that's always been the case, but I now think the technology and the tools are more accessible for filmmakers. And I guess the Sparrowland ethos is we're building a home and a platform for those lost souls that don't necessarily have the funding, don't necessarily have the fancy gear, that still have a story to tell. So our films that we like to showcase and champion are the voices of those indie spirits and those filmmakers that have to make a film and have a story to tell no matter what gear or money they have access to. And it is easier. People make films on phones. We get films submitted to us from, Gaza Strip. We've got some docos made from the Gaza Strip, and they are powerful and they pack a punch and they linger, and we need stories like that.
0: Yeah.
1: There's room for stories that have big budgets and have big the Arri's and the Red cameras and stuff like that. But there's also all of those lost souls with stories to tell that may not have access to the cash, but they have great stories.
0: Going back to streaming, we talk about the film medium on like all those streaming networks, etc. I've noticed there's not that many, in fact, none at all, and correct me if I'm wrong, in regarding short films. Have you seen any platforms that do short films only?
1: Look, it's kind of an idea that I have to branch out for Sparrowland. So once we, but also I think short films, once they do the film festival circuit, they then become, I mean, there's IP and copyright issues once they put it out onto a streamer, but a lot of them use it then as their calling card or their, their business card to say, look what I've created. They put it out onto YouTube. They get lots of subscribers. They get their own people that are watching it, and they kind of distribute it that way. But I do think there are a few. I think Mubi has streaming. You've shown me up there because I need to look
0: no, that's
1: into
0: okay
1: that a little bit. But there are some. But it's not necessarily short film as a format. It's not necessarily celebrated as much as it should be. And I love it as a format. You can say so much in 10 minutes, and those kind of films. I get people that saw a 10-minute film at Sparrowland.

0: And 6 years ago, and that story has still stuck with them today. Yeah. So I do think it's an art form in its own right and should not be treated just like a calling card or just like a proof of concept for just like maybe, you know, a little teaser to make a feature film. I do think that they stand alone and stand in their own right.
1: Because every second is real estate and short
0: Correct.
1: Film.
0: Yeah, and I mean, there's very short film festivals out there now that are just showcasing films that are 1 to 3 minutes long. Mm. So that's another skill in itself to be able to pack a punch in that amount of time. Yeah. So it's a different skill.
1: So coming up is the, first night is animated. Let's just go through each one.
0: Yeah. That's our first time this year that we're doing a night dedicated to just animation. Mm-hmm. And animations are strong. I do have to admit that I was a little bit inspired by my son, who's first year animation studying at Griffith this year. And he has introduced me to the whole art form in itself that is animation. Now, I am certainly not an expert in animation, but they are gorgeous, the films that we are showing this year, and they're beautiful. So we've just got a night just for animation films. We've got a very special guest. I'm not allowed to tell you who they are, but we have a special guest from the industry in Brisbane, a very strong animator who's going to come and talk to the people. So if animation is your thing, if you're thinking about studying it, if you love it as a format in its own right, please come down to the animation night. It's going to be great. That's our first time doing it.
1: Tuesday, the 21st of July, that one. Wednesday, the Night of Horror, which also you have, which is the Night of Horror,
0: yes,
1: where you have The Monster We Keep, Duncan Peake, with Brisbane actors doing a read-through.
0: Yeah, so I met Duncan. He won Best Horror Film a few years ago at Sparrowland and has gone on to win a few more screenwriting competitions and is about to produce this as a film. And we thought, what a better way, because I am a bit of a strong believer in merging the arts, so the theatre world and the film world. I think that there's a lot of power in that, and Pip Theatre helps me do that. So we've got some really amazing Brisbane actors that are coming in to read the script on stage for any horror fans that are out there, and it will also give us instant feedback to how audiences are relating to the characters, to be able to see kind of like firsthand how films are made from the very beginning. So that's exciting. Our horror film audience is another audience altogether.
1: Okay.
0: So that's also why it's a separate night as well, because we get a lot more different, unique, awesome, exciting people come down to the horror film. So if you like horror, if you like grunge, if you like blood, you like gore, you like, you know, some of them are a bit campy as well.
1: Oh,
0: it's
1: yeah.
0: a really
1: that's fun.
0: It's a really fun night. So yeah, the live script reading is our first as well. So that's exciting, and we're so grateful for these actors that are volunteering to come down. Baptism of fire, kind of.
1: I can imagine sound effects amongst that.
0: Yeah.
1: Then you got the Thursday, the 23rd of July, high schoolers. That's a good one there. How interesting would that be?
0: Thank you. That's actually one of my personal faves, because I really love the look on the high school students' faces as they get to see their films up on the big screen. But also just to be sitting in an audience, a live audience, where you feel the energy and you feel the engagement from people in the space watching your film. To get that instant feedback is something that a lot of high school students rarely get, unless it's, you know, a screening at their school, for example. But there's been some stories that I've heard from teachers and from parents of filmmakers that their high school student has come through the festival and they weren't sure about whether or not they wanted to study or continue it as a career, or they weren't sure if they can convince their parents that it was a good idea. Mm. And just having their film showcase at Sparrowland tipped them over the edge and convinced them that yes, this is a career that they want to follow, and I'm so proud of that.
1: And then you got the locals on that night, same night. So local Australia.
0: No, the locals is on the Friday night.
1: It's the Friday night.
0: Yeah,
1: oh, I'm looking.
0: So,
1: it's all merged into one. Yeah, Friday night the 24th.
0: Yes, Friday the 24th. That's kind of this local kind of pre-party to give all the local filmmakers a chance to come on. That we'll show preview 3 of the local films, and we'll be previewing some trailers of local filmmakers. And I just want all of the local filmmakers to come support each other, exchange Instagram handles, see what everyone's up to.
1: Network,
0: drink. We've got Screen Queensland coming down, so they can pick Screen Queensland's brain and say, how do we get money off you? What are you doing to help our industry? And we want people to get up like a bit of an open mic night. So, hey, I'm such and such. I'm making a film. I'll be looking out for a gaffer, or I'm such and and such, and I make props for horror films, so if anyone's looking, here I am. So that kind of networking party vibe before the main event on the Saturday.
1: And last but not least, 25th of July, this is the gala, 8 p.m. the awards as well.
0: 8 p.m. awards, yes, but we'll be having films run all day, so it's like a 10 a.m. to 10 p.m. kind of event. Pip Theatre has given us two levels, so we've got films playing on both levels.
1: It's a marathon.
0: I know. Why do I do it, Quentin? So thank you to all of the volunteers that are helping me through, because, you know, it's the smell of an oily rag and I will be very tired by the end of it. But yeah, 10 a.m. to 10 p.m., films running on two levels. Bar runs all day, music. We've got Echo Accord coming down to play as part of the award ceremony. We've got Laura Foyce, is our songbird. She sings every year for us. Awards at 8 p.m., after party at Milton Common straight after.
1: That is just a massive lineup there. Pip Theatre is the theatre you can get online and find the tickets for those shows that are coming up.
0: And you can just get a festival pass too. So one festival pass will get you into any session, any day. So if you can't decide which one you want to go to, just grab a festival pass. And I'd like to give your viewers, I've got two to give away, the festival pass. So you can select who's most deserving, Quentin.
1: Yeah, okay. 0420-626-733. This is for Sparrowland Short Film Festival. That's coming up 21st of July. And get me your details right now, because Caroline, thank you so much for joining me on Friday Neon for Sparrowland number 6.
0: Thank you so much for having me. It's been a blast.
1: Here's some Flesh for Lulu right now on 4ZZZ. 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

On Friday, 23rd of October, spend an evening with the Sunny Boys at Roma Street Parklands as they celebrate 45 years of their eponymous debut album. This will be the Sunny Boys' only Australian show in 2026. Joining them for this momentous occasion is The Clouds, Spy vs. Spy, and Mick Madue and the Ursula Four. 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

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You just heard a bit of Krong. Thank you for subscribing. Krong, they are a subscriber band, so it's good to see that they've jumped on board. And also Jaguar Jones, Half Devil, brand new. And also Flesh for Lulu. For you, Asabi, Plastic Fantastic. And that was it. 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Open day tomorrow. You can subscribe then as well and come in and join in the fun. And the people that are here at 4ZZZ will welcome you with arms. Have a fun time tomorrow as I'll be back for next week for Friday Neon. I did say last week I won't be back, but I got my dates mixed up. Danny will be back next fortnight, but I'll be back next week. I'm going to leave you with Hostile Architect. Paradigm Shift will be coming up very soon. Have a great weekend. Keep warm, and I'll see you then. Quentin Nelson signing off. It's a couple of minutes away to 12.

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0: 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My name is Andy and I will be here until 1 o'clock and we are broadcasting on Yagra and Turrbal Country. And today on the show we are going to be talking about Pine Gap. It is the secretive US military spy base in the middle of Australia. We forget it's there a lot of the time, but the US does not because it is vital to their military capabilities. And unfortunately, in recent years, it's also been vital to Israel's military capabilities in their decimation of Gaza and their attacks against surrounding Middle Eastern nations, Yemen, Lebanon, and Iran. And so, our Australian government says and does about these things, Australia is always contributing with this base in the middle of Australia using Australian facilities and with a number of Australian government employees working there, although they don't get the full security clearance for all the US data, but they are there contributing to these overseas wars. And so it's good to check in about Pine Gap every now and then. It's good for people to raise awareness about it and voice their disapproval. And that is what people are doing this weekend. There is a big convergence happening at Pine Gap, which is not just about a protest, as we will hear, against the base, although there will be that, but it's also trying to bring together people from across the country who are working for peace and particularly for justice for Palestine, and bring them together and talk about where next for that movement. So we'll hear from Natalie Farah shortly about that. Then we'll also hear from Richard Tanter, who has dedicated much of his life to studying Pine Gap and what happens there. So I chatted to him about that topic. And then finally, we will hear from Gil Skrine, who is a local filmmaker who back in 1982 released a film called Home on the Range about Pine Gap. It was quite a significant film at the time, and it's actually going to be screened tomorrow in Brisbane as our own local Brisbane contribution to a weekend of action against Pine Gap. Home on the Range is going to be screened at the Queensland College of Art, Griffith Uni, South Bank Campus there on Grey Street. And then afterwards, there will be a few different activists who have resisted Pine Gap over the years, just having a chat about what that looked like from the women's peace camp outside Pine Gap in 1983 to convergences in 1987 and 2002, and then a couple of walk-ons at Pine Gap, which... full disclosure, I did walk onto Pine Gap myself in 2016 as part of one of these protest actions and to try to bring awareness to it, and ended up in the Supreme Court of Northern Territory, which is an interesting experience. But I do think it's important to, bring awareness about this base and its constant role in US warfare, disastrous and often illegal wars overseas. So that's what's coming up on the show. Let's start off by hearing from Nat Farah.
1: My name is Natalie Farah and I'm speaking on behalf of the Convergence organisers today.
0: And Nat, we are speaking to you from Mbantwa in Aranda Country, also known as Alice Springs. Are you there as part of this Closed Pine Gap Convergence? Can you start off by telling us about what's the idea behind the convergence?
1: Yes, it's a very beautiful morning. I'm on the dry riverbed in the middle of the town in Mbantwa. And I suppose the idea came about around 6 months ago when we were having a bit of a strategic pause to think about where to go from here. The last few years we've seen some incredible mass mobilizing around the genocide in Palestine, and slowly that focus has shifted towards Australia's role, this continent's role in that genocide and in other genocides around the world, and basically what it comes to the crux of Australia's complicity is in three parts. And the first part is in a weapons supply chain. So that's, you know, over 85 Australian companies that continuously provide parts to weapons to the US and Israeli military. And we've seen a lot of pickets and protests and direct action at these weapon factories all around the continent. The second, way that Australia is complicit is through the AUKUS agreement, which basically places Australia as a very strong ally of the US, and it is also disadvantageous to Australia, in terms of like defence. And so that's a really interesting thing to be looking at. The third, very important sort of manifestation of the Australia-US alliance is this facility called Pine Gap here in Mbantwa. Basically, it is a US spy base that's in the middle of the desert. And it's been here since the 60s. In a very simplified version of what it is that it provides intelligence information to the US Army and allies. So practically every US war since the 60s has been supplied information from Australia. And so this not only makes us complicit in every US war, but it also makes Australia actually a target. And with the US in its current chaos and under the Trump administration, this is becoming more and more important. So we thought it's time that we put attention on this facility. When we first came up with the idea in Nam, the first thing that we did was we contacted our comrades here in Mbantwa. So Mbantwa Philistine, the great group of grassroots activists, and they have been building relationships with Aranda people for quite a long time. And Aranda people have been wanting for this to happen for a long, long time. I mean, this is also not the first convergence. There's been many protests across the years. The last one was in 2016, but this will definitely be the biggest one since 1987.
0: So, as I understand it, there's a convergence part that's really about getting people together and talking to each other, but then also, of course, being in the proximity, there is plans for protests at Pine Gap. Is that right?
1: Yeah. So, the first 2 days, which is tomorrow and the day after, on the Saturday and Sunday, it will be, we don't really want to call it a conference because, it's going to have lots of different ways of relating. It's not just panel discussions and lectures and things like that. There'll be lots of different spaces for people to gather, conversations ranging from, decolonizing, hearing from mob here, hearing from First Nations people about what campaigns they have and what work they are doing and how we can support their work, all the way to, we've got some Jewish people who are from the Jewish Council of Australia, as well as Palestinians from Megangen. So there's Rima Naji that's coming to talk about the anti-Semitism Royal Commission and all of that kind of stuff. And then at the end, we will have a big sort of all-in discussion about, where to next, practically looking at what are the steps that we need to create the structures and to create the sustainability across the continent, because this has to be a continent-wide effort to campaign for Australia to cut ties with the US. And then on Monday, we have a day of action. And at this stage, we're not communicating exactly what that's going to look like, but it will certainly be outside of the Pine Gap's facility.
0: If people are unable to make it, and that's probably most people hearing this now because it's a long way to travel, how can people stay connected?
1: There's going to be a broadcast link that's shared around on social media, so Instagram and Facebook. And then you can watch the plenaries and some of the workshops online. And then afterwards, we're really hoping to create some sort of a resource. Maybe it's a zine, maybe we'll put things on the website. We're going to be writing down a lot of the really important information and knowledge and wisdom that's shared and sharing it across the movement. And so just stay in touch and keep an eye on our socials. So we're Aman on socials as well as Mbantwa Philistine. Palestine. And the website is closedpinegap.org.au. And if anyone listening would like to be involved in the conversations about, you know, how do we move forward and what kind of structures and strategy, would be really, really keen to hear from you. And I keep going back to structure because we really need to collaborate at this time. And this is, you know, this is the crux of so many struggles across the continent. And yeah, really keen to be connecting with folks and see where we go from here.
0: Okay, thanks heaps, Nat.
1: Thank you so much.
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0: You are listening to The Paradigm Shift on 4ZZZ. That song there is Franz James, local artist, with his song Drone Lament, brackets Demons of Hell, which is written about Pine Gap and its role in drone warfare overseas, which is one of the functions that it has, one of several. And we have just been speaking with Nat Farah about the convergence happening this weekend at Pine Gap, and we are going to now hear from Richard Tanter, who is a researcher who has dedicated a lot of time to revealing what the Australian government has consistently put zero effort into revealing to the Australian public, which is what actually happens at Pine Gap. So let's have a listen to Richard.
1: Hello, I'm Richard Tanter from Melbourne, from NAM land, and I work now as an independent researcher on intelligence and defence issues in Australia. I'm an honorary professorial fellow at the University of Melbourne, and I'm a senior research associate with the Nautilus Institute.
0: And much of your research has been dedicated to Pine Gap, the American spy base in the middle of Australia. So to start off with the question to which you have dedicated much of your career, what does Pine Gap do?
1: Pine Gap is a very old facility, going back to being established in the 1960s. The original purpose of it, and still very important, is what is technically called space-based signals intelligence interception and collection, to provide strategic intelligence picked up and then processed from those satellites. The second purpose of Pine Gap developed about 25 years ago, and that's effectively the reverse of that first version, which is big antennas on the ground at Pine Gap are pointed up at other countries' communication satellites. Basically, Pine Gap has two sets of large ears, one in space picking up emissions from the surface of the Earth, and the other on the ground picking up emissions from other people's communication satellites. The third version is effectively providing the Americans with early warning of ballistic missile launches. These satellites are telescopes that operate in the infrared rather than the visible dimension, and they can pick up the thermal signal, the heat signal, of the launch of rockets and missiles and some kinds of aircraft under certain circumstances. And that's effectively the core of the early warning capacity missile attack for the United States. So Pine Gap has three separate, pretty distinct functions.
0: Now, the signals intelligence at one point would have been about surveilling people's actions, but as I understand it, as war has become more high-tech, that information has become more vital to US warfighting overseas.
1: Immensely so, and in particular with the beginning of the so-called War on Terror. Pine Gap's principal role By the end of the Cold War, in terms of the volume of signals intelligence activity conducted there, was particularly aimed at communications, in particular military and political communications interception. And that became more and more important, particularly with the War on Terror, as the US military said, we need intelligence on what Saddam Hussein's tank formations are doing. We need intelligence, communications intelligence, directly related to the combat situation on the ground, and we need it quite quickly. So that's quite a different way of thinking from, if you like, the slow strategic intelligence function of working out what Soviet missile capacities were in the 1970s and 1980s. And of course, that still happens as well.
0: And in recent years, as war has got more high-tech with drone warfare and these days the use of artificial intelligence weapons, things like that, has Pine Gap become more crucial to US military endeavours?
1: Absolutely. To take the first example of drone activities, drones, formerly, according to the Americans, uncrewed aerial vehicles, whether they're armed or whether they're simply for surveillance, These are incredibly important innovation for the Americans, and we've seen obviously in the wars in Ukraine and Iran how important they are for offensive operations. To be used effectively, they require a great deal of intelligence. You don't just send out a drone and say, go and find me a target. It doesn't work that way. And so you have this intersection of different sources and forms of intelligence, particularly Pine Gap signals intelligence, but also we know, of course, there are satellites in different orbits just carrying visual telescopes, cameras, basically, overhead imagery. And then they also have human intelligence. All these things are mashed together, as the jargon says. And so the key issue is, how do you get them to what the Americans charmingly call the warfighter in a reasonable amount of time. For Pine Gap, intelligence contribution to US drone operations began to be really important during the so-called War on Terror in the early 2000s and the 2010s. And Pine Gap was extremely important in providing intelligence in offensive drone operations, not only in countries with which the United States was at war, in a quasi-legal sense, but also in countries with which neither the United States nor Australia were in any kind of declared or legalised war relationship, such as Pakistan, or now Somalia, or now Yemen. And so Pine Gap became incredibly important because of that. But equally, we know now from the development of the war in Gaza in particular, the Israeli invasion of Gaza, supported by the United States, effectively supported by Australia as well, we know that there is an extraordinary amount of intelligence which is available from facilities like Pine Gap in Australia and its companion facility in Britain called Menwith Hill, which is militarily salient to Israeli operations. It's very useful to them. And B, we know because of what Edward Snowden told us about in the documents that he released in about 2013, that there have been a whole series of legal agreements between the National Security Agency, which is the principal American presence at Pine Gap, and the Israeli equivalent in the Israeli Defense Force. And so we now know that there's a flow of intelligence from Pine Gap passed on automatically to National Security Agency headquarters in Maryland in the United States, and then, according to these agreements, made available to the Israelis whenever they ask. So that gives us, that's a second technological development, if you like. And the third, in particular, you mentioned, is really, really important, which is the development of cyber operations, particularly offensive cyber operations, combined in particular with very advanced forms of artificial intelligence. If you use the model very simply of artificial intelligence as an elaborated and highly sophisticated form of machine learning, then you can think both about signals intelligence, this mass of signals being collected, decrypted, analysed to try and make sense of it, and then you've got to work out what you're going to do with it, or the imagery, the infrared imagery intelligence of a battlefield from the launch of ballistic missiles on a battlefield. That's pretty much a perfect, two perfect sets of, if you like, arenas to use the combination of artificial intelligence and cyber applications. And indeed, Pine Gap is now a major centre of cyber offensive operations.

0: Here on the Paradigm Shift on 4ZZZ 102.1 FM. That is the appropriately sinister sounding Predator Drones Over Yemen by Anomi, Australian electronic producer. And we have been talking about Pine Gap, which is a crucial part of the drone warfare capabilities of the US and also of Israel. And there are people heading there this weekend to protest. We have been speaking with Richard Tanter about Pine Gap and what happens there. I've got one more part of the interview with Richard. Let's have a listen. You've touched on it just then, but a big part of this convergence happening this weekend at Pine Gap is about the role of that facility in Israel's destruction of Gaza. How much of a role has Pine Gap played in that?
1: I think Pine Gap has been extremely important for support for Israel Defence Force activities, firstly in Gaza itself, but secondly, of course, in relation to its operations to neighbouring countries such as Lebanon and Yemen. So there are kind of three areas of application there. We do not have direct information, direct source, which says on day X, satellite Y downlinked through Pine Gap and sent information to Israel. What we have are three things. Firstly, the signals intelligence satellites controlled through Pine Gap, in particular four of them called Advanced Orion satellites, four of them positioned over from the Pacific through to the Indian Ocean. The westernmost three of those satellites have a coverage which covers all of the Arabian Peninsula through to the Mediterranean. So that's an extraordinary technical capacity to intercept a vast range of communications of potential salience and relevance to the war conducted by Israel in Gaza. Secondly, we have the historical record. We know back in 1973, at the time of the what was then called the Fourth Arab-Israeli War, that the United States, without informing Australia, took data derived, downlinked, processed at Pine Gap, and passed it directly to the Israelis to their very considerable strategic advantage in their conflict, in particular with Egypt. The other historical information we have comes from the former National Security Agency contractor, David Rosenberg, who was at Pine Gap for about 18 years until the early 2000s. And he has written both in his memoir, which was cleared by the National Security Agency for publication, and in interviews, for example, with Peter Cronauer from Declassified Australia. He is very clear that in his time at Pine Gap was actively assisting Israel in these matters. And he has no doubt that continued after he left. The last reason why we are so sure about Pine Gap's involvement with Gaza is the Snowden documents, which give a history of a 20-year history in his time up to 2013 of a very large number of complicated and dense legal agreements, which essentially give the Israelis pretty much clear access to anything that was collected that they think may be relevant to them.
0: So, this weekend there will be activists from around the country converging in Alice Springs at Pine Gap. And you are a researcher, and I suppose I've tried to keep your research somewhat impartial, but you're certainly critical of Pine Gap. And so, in your view, what are the reasons why Australians should be concerned about Pine Gap?
1: I think the first issue is simply secrecy. Our Australian government has been economical with the truth is far too polite a way to put it. And that's the first thing, not telling Australians exactly what Pine Gap does. The second thing is that Pine Gap is a risk factor for Australia. We know that throughout the Cold War, Australian intelligence agencies informed, and certainly they were correct about this, informed Australian governments that in the event of a global war involving the United States and the Soviet Union, Pine Gap, as a critically important node in American nuclear command and control and communications, would be attacked as a matter of high priority by the Soviet Union. That still applies today for China and the Russian Federation under certain circumstances. And the Australian government has never been open about this matter with Australians. The third is the question whether on balance, and these things are always a matter of looking at positives and negatives, if you like, even about the darkest things like nuclear warfare. It's very hard to think about the positives. But in terms of people who claim that Pine Gap contributes to a deterrence function, I think it's very clear that the balance about Pine Gap is towards support for our contribution, without discussion with the Australian people, to American nuclear war fighting capabilities, to distinguish it from so-called nuclear deterrence. And that's before we start talking about extra-legal assassinations in the form of drone warfare. And the very last for the moment is what we know from our understanding of the extraordinary violence of the war in Gaza and now the attacks by the United States on Iran. The Iranians are hardly blameless in a general sense, but this is a level of outright criminality by the Israeli government and by the United States government. And for Australia, actually, I also say this was something I talked about with Malcolm Fraser until his death, when we worked closely together on the book that became his book, Dangerous Allies. And we were both aware, thinking initially about drone warfare, but now the same applies to the wars in Gaza and with Iran, that at some stage there will be evidence coming into the public domain which makes clear that Australian government personnel at Pine Gap knew of operations conducted on the basis of intelligence from Pine Gap which are simply illegal, either in terms of gross violations of the laws of war or bordering on something much worse than that. In the case of Israel and the war in Gaza, matters of genocide.
0: Now, just finally, Richard, this week we are screening Gil Skrine's 1982 film Home on the Range, which is about Pine Gap. Could you share with us, I guess, what was the importance of this film when it came?

0: largely either secret facilities or facilities which were known, but about which the Australian public had either been told, given misleading accounts, or in the case of Pine Gap, simply a formal cover story intended overtly to mislead the public. Skrine's film, using extraordinary footage from Pine Gap, actually at that time he was able to get much closer to the facility itself than is possible today, but he did extraordinary work to make clear what was happening at Pine Gap. He gave a voice to Desmond Ball, who was even by that stage a world-renowned intelligence expert, certainly with a more detailed knowledge of what happened at Pine Gap, much more than most politicians knew, and able to give a very clear explanation, A, of the dangers, and B, of the problem caused, frankly, in what we'll just call Australian democracy, by outright lying, by deception, and by a form of collaboration with the United States, which sought to make sure that Australian people did not have a voice in their future about Pine Gap.
1: Okay, thanks very much, Richard, for chatting with us today.
0: Happy to be with you. I wish I could be at the convergence, and best wishes to everyone for that.

on 4ZZZ. That is Red Gum there with Domination Quickstep. That one dating back probably to the 70s when Pine Gap was joined by others like Narunga and Northwest Cape as US bases in Australia, which the Australian public knew very little about. And it was films like Gil Scrine's Home on the Range, which we just heard Richard Tanter speaking about at the end of that interview. Richard, a long-term expert on Pine Gap, and I asked him about that film, helped to show the public a bit about what the US presence in Australia really meant, both for Australian people and Australian democracy, and also for our role in international affairs and wars overseas. And you will be able to watch Home on the Range tomorrow

0: at the Queensland College of Art, Griffith Southbank campus. In the building, there's a lecture theatre adjoining the art gallery there, building SO5. And Gil Skrine will show the film. It goes for an hour. And then we'll hear from Gil, which we're about to as well, on Paradigm Shift. And then we'll, a few people who have been involved in protests at Pine Gap over the years, from the 80s until the present day. And so that's coming up, and it is part, Brisbane's part of a national convergence against Pine Gap. It's a long way away. It's been made hard to protest against. There's special laws specifically about defending Pine Gap from people entering it. And there's so much that security apparatus around it, but every now and then people power manages to kick up a bit of a fuss to make sure that Australians remember Pine Gap's there and what it does. And it is happening this weekend. Let's hear from Gil Skrine about Home on the Range.
1: My name's Gil Skrine. I'm a filmmaker, a film distributor, a writer, a painter, a father, a grandfather. Yeah, that's me.
0: And today we are going to be talking about your work as a filmmaker, and particularly the film you made in 1982 called Home on the Range about Pine Gap. Can you tell us a bit about what inspired the film back then?
1: Well, I was... it started really with a filmmaker called Peter Watkins, an English filmmaker whose seminal film called The War Game was banned by the BBC in the mid-60s. Peter came to Sydney and showed a film of his at the Sydney Film Festival in the mid-70s and suggested that a group of us get together to explore the different issues in Australian life. It was called the People's Commission. We took various subjects, the plight of Aboriginal people, the way television news is changing, and the other one was the American bases in Australia, which is the topic that I chose to explore with a group of people. I had been talking to a guy called Des Ball at ANU, who was the expert in Australia on Pine Gap, and I had begun to understand just how sinister this place is. I then began to make the film. So around about 1976, I started to try and raise money. The Committee for Disarmament ended up being a sponsor, and they found, I don't know how much money, but enough money to go and shoot the thing. We finally got some money from the Australian Film Commission and put the film out there. It won Best Film at Sydney Film Festival in 1982, which sort of surprised me. And, you know, what that film talked about was not only Pine Gap, but Northwest Cape, a place called Naranga in South Australia, and various other bases which no longer exist in Australia now. But Pine Gap was the one that took my interest mostly, and the second part of the film deals with the fall of the Whitlam government and how Pine Gap played a part in that.
0: At the time, was there much other media exploring Pine Gap and its implications for Australia?
1: No. I mean, in Alice Springs itself, Pine Gap was known as a space base, exploring space, looking for little green men. It was so stupid and innocent and kind of gormless, you know. The attitude in Alice Springs was one of complete self-interest. There were, even at that time, I don't know, 400 or 500 American families living in the town, bringing to the economy hundreds of thousands of dollars. There was a baseball club, American cars driving everywhere around the place, left-hand drive. And, you know, it was one of those weird situations where locals seemed to turn a blind eye. And yet what was really going on at this base was something quite, you know, sinister, and has become even more sinister since the assault by Israel on Gaza, for example. Not to mention Iran now. Pine Gap is essential to targeting these drones and these missile attacks. So Australia is completely complicit in this wars. We don't kick up any kind of fuss. You never hear Albanese or Wong talk about it. And, you know, there's a good reason for that. And I think that's because Whitlam was dismissed and in a CIA conspiracy, which you have to look at my film to see.
0: Now, Pine Gap is not a particularly easy place to get to, and it's quite secretive and has a lot of kind of security and legal things set up around it. Were there challenges on making a film on this subject?
1: Yes, it was. And I was determined to get pictures of the base. I rented a light plane and a pilot, and we flew up around the place and took pictures from half a mile in the air, which a lot of aircraft were able to see it as they flew into Alice Springs. That was no secret, but it was just a little tiny place in this sheltered valley. White domes looked a bit like airport radar domes. So I got in touch with a local ranger, park ranger in Alice Springs by the name of Philip Nitschke. Now, Philip later on became quite famous as so-called Dr. Death. He promoted euthanasia in Australia and had a website and so on and spoke widely. But at that time, Phil was a park ranger and he knew the ridges around the base. So he led us up this particular ridge where he knew we could set up a tripod and take a roll of film, zooming in and out and coming up close and sort of panning and so on. Well, we did this and after about 10 minutes, we spotted a Land Rover on an opposite ridge and a guy in shorts, typical Northern Territory police uniform, with binoculars looking at us. And Phil said, right, boys, time to go. So our plan was to switch magazines in the camera because we were shooting on film. So we took the film out of the camera and put a dummy roll in the camera in case we were stopped on the way back to town, which we weren't. But on the way, Phil jumped out of the car and ran and hid the canister with the film in a rabbit hole. Then it gets dark. We're in town. A group of Aboriginal mob that we'd interviewed earlier in the day fronted up with a case of beer, and we began to sort of drink with them. And at one point, Phil said, I've got to go. And he went off in the dark, found this rabbit hole, found the film, and got it back to us. And, you know, we flew back to Sydney clutching this roll of film. And that was the first 16mm film taken ever of the base.
0: Now, in the years since you've made the film, the role of Pine Gap has expanded as warfare has become more digitised, and also we've seen a number of wars that use it, from the War on Terror and most recently Israel's assault on Gaza. I guess when you look back at the film, do you feel like it's still relevant for today?
1: I think it's really relevant insofar as the story of how Whitlam was deposed is, for anyone in power in Australia, that this is not a subject for discussion. And if you go against the American intelligence agencies, you are likely to be hounded out of office one way or the other. So I don't think it's a healthy thing for Australian politicians to speak out about it. Some do when they're in opposition, but once they get into power, it's a completely different story. I think it reflects the deepening ties between Australia and the US, which is, you know, one of the greatest preoccupations of my career, is to understand how Australia is being manipulated into becoming the sort of spear carrier of the US. We're giving up territory, we're giving up our military capacity, and we're, you know, completely joined at the hip now with the US. The number of troops now in the Northern Territory, the number of aircraft coming and going, the ability for the US to house their submarines in Western Australia, not to mention the hideous AUKUS agreement that we're indulging in. But, you know, these are all symptoms of an Australia that is deeply anxious about who we are. And we do not understand this, and we need to. And until we do, these things will keep happening and, frankly, get worse.
0: Now, if anybody is listening to this and can make it to the Queensland College of Arts on Saturday, they can watch the film. But what about if they're not able to do that? Is there any way they can find out more or possibly watch the film?
1: Well, I'm in the business of distributing films as well. Have been for 30 years. Antidote Films is my company, and we are currently in the business of launching a streaming site. It'll be a boutique sort of streamer. There'll be about 20 films to start with, but there'll be a curated collection, Home on the Range being one of them. Several others of my films and my friends' films will be there, and they won't be always the latest thing. Some of the films will be from the 80s, 90s and noughties, but they'll be important films, and we're trying to get rights and resurrect them. The streaming site will be called WAF, W-A-F, which stands for Watch Antidote Films. We couldn't think of a more suitable name because WAF seems silly enough, but that's where you'll find it.
0: Okay, thanks very much, Gil.
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0: You are listening to 4ZZZ. You're just hearing from Gil Skrine, filmmaker who, amongst other films, made Home on the Range, which is about Pine Gap and which will be being screened at Queensland College of Arts next to the Griffith Art Museum. Tomorrow, it starts at 2:30 p.m, go till 5, the film will be screened, and then there'll be conversations with a few people who have been involved in protest actions against Pine Gap. From the 1983 Women's Peace Camp and through to a few other big convergences and sort of walk-ons to the base. And so come along to that if you want to be inspired and be part of a discussion about what it means to assert Australian sovereignty in some way kind of publicly challenge Australia's just a blind submission to US military policy, which has not, you know, in a long time, there haven't been attacks on Australia that the US has needed to defend this place from, but instead has led Australia into disastrous wars, which have caused loss of a lot of lives and a lot of well-being and ultimately not produced happy democratic regimes in the places where the US has gone to war. And so it really is a time to question whether Australia should be involved in this. Of course, the current nut job in the US White House, it means it's even more of a time to question it. But it always is, you know, about what kind of place do we want Australia to be? How do we want to contribute to the world? And do we get a say over that? And, of course, the interesting question about Pine Gap, as Gil Skrine brought up, and US military policy in general is a question of whether Australian politicians have the ability to say no to the US. And if not, you know, is that something that we need to do something about? Is that a reason to challenge that alliance and the giving over of Australian territory to the US? And, of course, it's only gotten more so since that film was made, and the US now has so many access to so many Australian bases. And, of course, and there's things like US aircraft bases at Tyndall and Pine Gap being used for US overseas wars. And, of course, the big build-up is whether this is going to be involved in a battle for global superpower status between two countries, neither of which is Australia, and whether it'll come to some kind of world war conflict that Australia will be dragged into, even though it's a war doesn't do anybody any good, and it's certainly not in Australia's interest to have a war between the US and China, who is a regional power and Australia's biggest trading partner, etc. So anyway, there's lots of reasons why Australia might want to question where these US bases are leading us. And so come along to the event tomorrow. If you can't, keep tuning into The Paradigm Shift and other independent media like it, where we can ask some of these big questions. And as Nat Farris said, it's about building a movement, hey, about getting people together, figuring out how we can assert some kind of power against this massive global empire. I'm going to go out with one final historical song. This one's from 1982 as well. It's about Greenham Common, but that US Women's Peace Camp did inspire the one in Alice Springs in 1983, which we'll hear about tomorrow. This is Bridget Evans by Judy Small, and I'll see you next week. There's a

0: At 4ZZZ, we acknowledge the traditional owners of the land on which we broadcast. We pay our respects to the elders past, present and emerging of the Turrbal and Jagera people. We acknowledge that their sovereignty over this land was never ceded.
1: And we stand in solidarity with them.
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0: Hello, hello. You're on 4ZZZ and this is the Rewind Line. And I'm Bimmy and I'm here with my darling Bella.
1: I'm finally back.
0: She's
1: after
0: back.
1: 2 weeks. Oh, it's so wonderful to be back. I have missed being here in Studio One.
0: And we have missed you more.
1: Well, today we are playing some gothy atmospheric tracks just to bring in the vibe of like
0: Bella's return home.
1: And just like what a gloomy kind of day and week it has been.
0: It's been very up and down. Mm. It's been a very up and down week in terms of the weather and in terms of things happening.
1: Very Melburnian.
0: Oh.
1: Like, you know, four seasons in one day.
0: Oh. Melbourne. Yeah. Melburnian.
1: I'm just throwing on made up words. Yeah.
0: No, that's beautiful. We love that here. That's what we like to do.
1: What did we just listen to? Well, we started off the show with Hex Beat by Ancient Channels, and that's the third single off their upcoming album. And they're actually playing at That Sound Over the Fence, which is pretty soon, I believe,
0: in
1: August.
0: So.
1: Yeah. Goodness me. It is August the 15th. At Norman Park Bowls Club.
0: Damn, that is in a couple of weeks, literally.
1: Oh my goodness. As if, yeah.
0: Oh my goodness. And what else is in a couple of weeks, Bella?
1: Our first birthday, a year of the Rewind Line.
0: A whole stinking year?
1: Mm-hmm.
0: In front of these mics? Well, behind. In front?
1: Just yapping
0: together
1: into them. Not a single brain cell.
0: No, but having all the fun.
1: And playing fantastic music.
0: Oh, yeah. And we're going to give a little special giveaway for our birthday.
1: Yeah.
0: Watch this space.
1: Indeed. We're in the studio at the moment, crafting up a storm, making some badges, and brainstorming what else we could be giving away to our listeners.
0: Yes. Just a little teaser. It is the time. August is the time of what? The Eka?
1: Yeah, yeah.
0: So it got me thinking, what do people love about the Echo? Show bags.
1: Of course.
0: Why not make a Rewind Line show bag? And we're only making two, so they're going to be very niche and limited edition. And so you'll have to text in on our birthday.
1: Yeah.
0: And find out more. Ooh.
1: We're going to play some more songs. Up next, my favourite Joy Division song, Atmosphere. So we're going to play that one. Get all atmospheric
0: on this Friday.
1: Talk to you in a bit. This is the Rewind Line.

0: Welcome back. You're listening to Triple Z 102.1. This is the Rewind Line, and my name is Bella.
1: And I'm Bimmy. Hello.
0: Hello, hello, hello. We just heard Birth of Violence by Chelsea Wolfe. Before that, I played you Desire Limbs by Lo Monroe. And to start you off there, we had Atmosphere by Joy Division.
1: Gorgeous.
0: Keeping it very moody on this fantastic Friday afternoon.
1: Our favourite day of the week.
0: Mm-hmm.
1: Isn't it great?
0: It always is.
1: What are we doing?
0: There's
1: a lot on our table,
0: yeah.
1: And our brain is kind of scrambled because we're in two places. We're thinking about music, but we're also thinking about things to put in our B-Day show bag.
0: Mm-hmm.
1: And we are making badges as of right now. And in saying that, what is your favourite memory of our time in the studios?
0: I think it would have to be our final night on the night shift.
1: Aww.
0: With Tristan and Lum.
1: Aww.
0: We had cakes, we had sparklers.
1: It was special.
0: It was very nice.
1: That was very sweet. It was,
0: yeah,
1: super sweet. We all just hang out in the corridor and talk absolute garbage.
0: Mm-hmm.
1: But the best of garbage.
0: Indeed.
1: That there is.
0: Yeah.
1: I think my favourite memory, I love all the little crafting things that we've,
0: yeah,
1: done. I think it was like our second show and we were doing collaging.
0: Mm, yeah, we made those little frames.
1: The little magnets.
0: Yeah.
1: And I look at that on my fridge and I go, aw.
0: Oh, how time flies.
1: How time flies. And it's so fun. We love it.
0: Ah. Oh, goodness me. Well, we're going to make some more stuff. We are always crafting in here. Like,
1: yeah, we really are.
0: It's good though. I have so many like crafting materials and it's so good to like put them to use.
1: Oh, we are putting them to good use.
0: I finally cleaned my room last night.
1: Oh wow.
0: And just oh my god, I have so many pens.
1: You do.
0: I do.
1: Listeners, if there's one thing I can tell you about Bella is that she is a stationary hoarder.
0: Mm-hmm.
1: In the best way possible.
0: Yeah.
1: I mean, I love it. I get really excited about it.
0: Yeah.
1: Have you been to that stationery store around down the road?
0: I have been. I've walked past
1: really
0: it so many
1: go.
0: Times.
1: We should make a day of it.
0: We should. Stash World. Yeah.
1: Oh.
0: Stickers.
1: Stickers. More stickers.
0: The only thing I love more than having a billion pens is having a billion stickers.
1: And a billion badges.
0: Mm-hmm.
1: And a billion instruments.
0: Exactly. Well, we're going to play some more music as we continue to make things in the studio. This one is Still See Me There featuring Mitch Sanders by Tricky. Enjoy.

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It's nice, it's different, it's unusual.

0: on 4ZZZ, and this is the Rewind Line. I'm Bimmy.
1: Ooh, ooh, and my name is Bella.
0: Ooh, ooh, and ooh. The sun is coming out.
1: Ooh, it is. Blue skies. Lovely
0: is
1: day.
0: It? I can't tell. We can only see through, how many windows is there? There's
1: at
0: one,
1: least
0: two,
1: three.
0: Three layers of windows, and I can see the golden hues of the sun.
1: Happy Friday.
0: Oh, yeah. Well, there's no better place I'd rather be trapped in than in Studio One with you.
1: Woo. Oh, goodness me.
0: Tell me about the tunes you've curated for today, because you are driving this crazy train.
1: I am. I'm playing you some songs that are just very atmospheric, very gothy, kind of, you know, going back to 80s goth, but also keeping it a little bit fresh with some newer tracks. Yeah,
0: beautiful. That's what we love to do here.
1: And a band that I really like at the moment is Locust Revival. They make fantastic, you know, very post-punk, gothy tracks. And they've just put out some new music within the last month. And I'm going to play you a track by them.
0: Yeah, I can't wait to hear it. I love them whenever you play them. They're very fun.
1: They are great. Well, this one is Tired of Myself by Locust Revival.
0: Let's hear it.
1: Woo-hoo.

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0: hello, hello. You're listening to The Rewind Line on Triple Z. We love to have your ears every Friday. So thanks for tuning in.
1: We appreciate you.
0: Yeah.
1: For just listening.
0: Indeed.
1: Actively listening. Thanks for texting in too. Appreciate you. And I saw that it was a non-sub. And I think that's a good segue for us to talk about subscribing.
0: Oh, I love subscribers.
1: Subscribers, you guys are the best. TheBomb.com. When that light goes off, so does my internal gremlin. It screams and bounces off the walls. And it is truly the highlight of my life.
0: Truly. Well, Pimmy, how do you subscribe?
1: Well, I guess you can go on the website at 4zzz.org.au/support, and then you just scroll on down, hit the menu, hit subscriptions, and Bob's your uncle. 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
0: And you don't just get that amazing feeling of supporting community radio. 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
1: Damn!
0: You can buy a few records with that.
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0: So you can head to 4zzz.org.au/support, or you can also come into the station during opening hours if you prefer to subscribe in person.
1: Mm-hmm. In fact, I think tomorrow, is it tomorrow that the open house is happening?
0: It is.
1: You can waddle on in and just say hello, see what's going,
0: get
1: have
0: a tour.
1: Get
0: a tour of the station.
1: Yeah, there's heaps, there's lots to do, lots to hear, lots to see, and you can subscribe tomorrow if you're here.
0: Yeah.
1: If you're not already a subscriber, get in on it, guys.
0: Well, I'll tell you what we just heard. We heard Stolen Home by Total Commander. That's a new one from the local post-punk band. And very before cool. that was West Side by Full Flower Moon Band. Played that one because they are playing a show also tomorrow at the Tivoli.
1: Oh my gosh, so much is happening
0: this
1: weekend.
0: Big headlining show. I think it's their biggest headliner ever.
1: Oh, no way.
0: Yeah.
1: That's epic.
0: Fabulous. Then played The Marble Eye by Anna Von Hauswolf. And to start you off was Tired of Myself by Locust Revival.
1: Ooh. Beautiful. Well, we're making badges. I'm telling you again, just admitting that our attention is always split because we are very neurodivergent.
0: Crafting.
1: We're crafting. Yeah, we're crafting. And if you're crafting, let us know. Text in on 0420626733 and tell us what you're up to. And if not crafting now, what crafting fantasies do you have? Because I know when I'm on the clock, my brain is like, I'm going to go home and I'm going to make this and I'm going to do that.
0: And then you go home and doom scroll for 5 hours.
1: Yeah, I rot for a little bit and then I get up and I go, okay, that's enough.
0: Lock in.
1: Yeah, and then I don't stop crafting for like 5 hours straight, and then I get RSI.
0: I gave myself carpal tunnel in grade 9 from doing charcoal drawing.
1: Wow.
0: Yeah.
1: How many hours did you invest?
0: I was locking in for like, because it was a big A0. For school, and I was like clocking like 5 hours a day at least.
1: Damn.
0: I was obsessed with it.
1: That's a lot for a growing gal.
0: Yeah.
1: Yeah.
0: Well, we're going to play some more local music and then chat some more in a bit. But this one is Creature of the Night by Selv.
1: Enjoy.

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1: My name is Bella.
0: And it's a Friday, our favourite day of the week.
1: Truly, always is.
0: Always will be. And that was Glass Animals with their song Gooey. I chose that one because it's my track of the week.
1: Yeah.
0: Which is a little thing we like to do.
1: Yeah, we're going to get back into it.
0: Yeah, a little segment that we like to rock around with.
1: What inspired you to pick that song?
0: I have been listening to it this week. I think it is nostalgic for me, considering it's from 2014.
1: Mm.
0: And I'd listen to it a lot, like commuting to school or wagging school. And it's a sweet tune, very nostalgic, very chill, very calm. Yeah. And when I heard it in an old playlist I found a playlist on Reddit, and it was just like someone's random little set that they created, and I saw it in there and I was like, oh, I remembered this song. It's cute. I like it. What did you pick? Tell me about it.
1: I picked the new Phoebe Bridgers track, Lost Boys, because yesterday she performed the song on some US late night TV show.
0: Mm-hmm.
1: But her backing band was made up of little kids aged 8 to 14 on the instruments, you know, playing the drums, the keys, very talented young people.
0: Oh, how cool. It's
1: wonderful.
0: Whoa, what exposure at a tiny age as well.
1: Yeah.
0: 9-year-olds, imagine that.
1: It's fantastic.
0: With an icon like Phoebe.
1: Yeah.
0: I'd be pooping bricks if that were me.
1: It's very, like, you've got to be a brave kid to get up there and do that.
0: There are kids out there that just, you know, they're born for the stage.
1: It's pretty good. It's pretty good.
0: Well, what do we hear? Did we hear anything before
1: we
0: that?
1: We did hear some more tracks before that. I played at the top of that bracket, Creature of the Night by Self, another new one from our faves.
0: From our faves. Yeah, it's practically... We, for a while there, were playing Self almost every show.
1: They're so good.
0: Yeah.
1: It's one thing that I really want to see them live soon, because they're so fantastic. Yeah. Up next, a band that I saw live last month, Dry Cleaning, a new track from them.
0: Oh, Sliced by a Fingernail.
1: Mm. Ooh. Let's give that one a spin.
0: Damn. Have you ever been...
1: You've ever been sliced by a fingernail? Oh, this is ZZZ, The Rewind Line.

0: Hello, dear listener. You're on 4ZZZ and this is The Rewind Line. I'm Bimmy.
1: My name is Bella and it's always good to tune in and, you know, be here in the studio today. Sorry, my brain just blue screened then.
0: That's okay. The spinny wheel of death was happening internally.
1: Truly.
0: That's okay. I'm glad it's internally and not on the system.
1: Oh, well.
0: What did we just hear?
1: Well, that song was Ruby Gold by Saber Siren, and that one was a request from Frank Henry. So thanks for tuning in, and yeah, fantastic song from a great local artist. Yeah, I always like Saber Siren's tracks. They're very, very gothy, very atmospheric.
0: Very moody.
1: Yes. Now, before that was Tower by Boy Harsha. We heard Enjoy the Silence by Depeche Mode, and to start us off there was the new dry cleaning track Sliced by a Fingernail.
0: Yeah. So good.
1: Yeah.
0: I did ask right before the tune, well, as the tune started playing, if you were ever sliced by a fingernail, and I can't say I have. Have you?
1: I don't think so. I have been, at the moment, I've just got a new job doing framing, and I haven't made a day without cutting my hand open.
0: Damn. Oh, wait, I just remembered. I did get sliced by a fingernail. It was a four-year-old.
1: Oh, my goodness.
0: And I just met the four-year-old, and he goes, ha, and grabs my hand so tight that I... Look, you can see it.
1: Oh, that little line. My goodness.
0: It's just healing over.
1: Just there.
0: Yeah.
1: Oh, goodness, yeah.
0: Yeah, it's on my knuckles. He was really gripping onto me.
1: Jeez.
0: He was excited. It was an excited... It's like love aggression, you know?
1: Mm.
0: It's like, hello.
1: Yeah. Yeah.
0: Working with kids. Oh, what a joy.
1: Oh, what are we going to hear next? Some great tunes cooking up for you because we have half an hour left.
0: No. And then it's Arrivals Lounge. Woo.
1: Ooh, all the best new stuff on the Arrivals Lounge. But we've still got a few songs to play you, dear listeners. So we're going to play this track. Here is called The Dust by Nyx. So I hope you enjoy, and we'll chat to you soon.
0: Ciao.

0: Hello, dear listener. This is the Rewind Line on 4ZZZ. I'm Bimmy.
1: My name is Bella.
0: And we're getting moody.
1: Yeah, we are. That was The Bell Tower by Pap Smear and the Mammograms.
0: What a fantastic name.
1: Truly.
0: Truly.
1: They're a local artist. That was their first single that came out last year.
0: How cool. I remember you showing me that during, I think it was a graveyard when I was doing the graveyards. And it was like, I think it summoned our studio ghost.
1: Definitely.
0: The lights were flickering.
1: We love the ghost that haunts Studio 2.
0: We do. And, you know, sometimes Studio
1: Sometimes.
0: 1. Mainly Studio 2, though.
1: Yeah, mainly. It's not as cursed in Studio 1.
0: No.
1: Oh, before that was Black Metals. It was Ancient Channels with their track Black Metals. We heard Nyx with their song The Dust as well. All local artists.
0: Gosh,
1: what I love to see.
0: That's amazing. Yeah. Bella has curated today's set list.
1: I have.
0: And it's been very fun sitting here and watching you in the passenger seat.
1: We've got just a few more songs left for you. But of course, a classic. I'm going to play you Just Like Heaven by The Cure.
0: Oh, love this song.
1: So turn it up, have a little dance, because it's a fabulous love song. And yeah,
0: we consider it a love letter to you.
1: Indeed. To the Rewind Line.
0: To the Rewind Line.
1: Ah, well.
0: From the Rewind Line.
1: We will chat to you next week.
0: Oh, yeah, that's it. That's it from us.
1: That's it from us.
0: Love yes.
1: All righty.
0: Woo-hoo.
1: Bye-bye.

0: At 4ZZZ, we acknowledge the traditional owners of the land on which we broadcast. We pay our respects to the elders past, present and emerging of the Turrbal and Jagera people. We acknowledge that their sovereignty over this land was never ceded.
1: And we stand in solidarity with them.
2: Good afternoon, travellers. The 3 p.m. flight from Just Released Island has just touched down on runway 2 and will soon be disembarking. 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

0: Hello, you're listening to the Arrivals Lounge on 4ZZZ 102.1 FM. My name is Clementine and I'm here with Daria today, and we'll be taking you through the next hour of brand new music from Brisbane and beyond.
1: So excited.
0: It's a good day. I mean, every Friday I'm just blown away by all the good music that comes out. Yeah. But that song in particular was off a brand new album from Swap Meet, out via Windspear. Amazing song.
1: Yeah, Swap Meet have gotten heaps of support here on the Zeds. Like, we're all, lots of announcers are big fans, and they're really cool. This album, I think, is a really great kind of encapsulation of their sound.
0: Yeah, totally. I was doing some reading about them as well, and the album was named after a halfway point between the drive to from Adelaide to Melbourne. Which is really cool.
1: Mount, I like that. Zero.
0: Yeah. And that they were all high school friends, which is pretty special to get to
1: really
0: make
1: nice
0: music with. Up next, we have a brand new track from Beethoven called Lasagna, and they are an American indie rock duo currently based in Hudson, New York. This is the first single off their upcoming album, I See Them, I See Me, which comes out on September 18th this year. 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

0: 102.1 FM. The song you just heard was Tell Me I'm Done by Holly Throsby. That's off her long-awaited sixth studio album, Normal Magic, which is set for a September 4th release. She's described the song as the heart of Normal Magic, capturing the exhilaration and exhaustion of creative obsession alongside the universal desire for kindness, connection and care. The song before that was Cool Guy by Asha Jeffries, who is a local artist, and that is, a follow-up on their debut album Ego Ride that was released in 2024. That single was Cool Guy off an album that is set to be released on the 2nd of October called Desire is an Angel.
1: Hard relate to that title, Cool Guy. I'm a cool guy.
0: You are a cool guy, Daria.
1: Thanks, dude.
0: And at the top of that bracket was Beethoven with Lasagna.
1: I love that name, Beethoven. They're cool guys.
0: They are cool guys.
1: Yeah.
0: I recommend checking them out if you haven't heard them before. Mm. I haven't watched the music video for that track, but I just know it will be beautiful. So I'm excited to check that one out.
1: Yeah, I'll have to look it up. And next up, we've got even more new music because this is the Arrivals Lounge here on 4ZZZ where we bring you all of this week's newest releases and some music news and a gig guide to come up shortly in the show. And this next track is from Clam, and they have released their second single from their upcoming LP, which is due out 16th of October. And it's another, we're talking about, I think the theme today is like cool names or like interesting names.
0: Yeah, it seems to be the direction we're heading.
1: Yeah.
0: So I think we've got some other cool names coming up as well. So yeah, stay tuned.
1: Clam's new album is going to be called And In Glue. And In Glue. Is it And In Glue? And In Glue. And In Glue.
0: That's a good point. I have no idea.
1: Text in. What, where's the stress? Which syllable has the stress?
0: it totally changes the meaning of the album. Also, cool track name for this upcoming single that just got released this week, which is Rats.
1: Rats.
0: Rats. 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

0: You're listening to 4ZZZ. This is the Arrivals Lounge. My name's Daria and I am here today with Clem. And you just heard there from Tricky with Out of Place. Before that was Babe Rainbow with their track Mangoes from their LP Acid and Honey, which was released today. And Clem, very cool, this new album. It comes out on a like honey drippy coloured vinyl. It looks really awesome.
1: That sounds awesome.
0: Yeah.
1: And I did come up with a... I sourced a fun fact about this album, which is that it was recorded on a houseboat in Amsterdam.
0: Oh, that's very Babe Rainbow.
1: Yes. Yeah.
0: Very Babe Rainbow. They, this is their LP, yeah, following last year's Slipper Imp and Shake Raider, which was 4ZZZ Album of the Week. Acid and Honey, you know, it's got that psychedelic, trippy... Northern Rivers vibe, so I can totally see that it would be written on a houseboat in Amsterdam. The tracks, the Babe Rainbow, and I'm here for it. I think I'm Zed's number one Babe Rainbow fan.
1: We should say we have Ian in the studio with us right
2: Hello,
1: now.
2: Hello, yes. I'm just watching Daria talking. It's great.
1: Yeah, trying not to laugh into the microphone.
2: I love that you love the Babe Rainbow, Daria.
0: I'm into them.
2: Yeah, it's great.
0: Yeah.
1: And at the top of that bracket, we had Clam with Rats, which is out via Poison City Records.
0: Yeah. Rats.
1: Rats.
0: A Tricky. You're a big fan, Ian?
2: I do like Tricky. Back in the 90s, Maxine Quee, I think there were the album in Pre-Millennium Tension or something back in those days. I need a fact check in cars to get the names right. But I think, so he's teamed up with Marta, right?
1: Yeah, on that
2: who's
1: track, yeah.
2: A Polish vocalist. And it's from a label, I think he's based in Berlin now these days, Tricky. Anyway. Yeah. I found it's very different for him.
1: Yeah, quite a different product. And an album that came out today, his first in 6 years. So I guess naturally,
2: yeah.
1: Your music, the music you make evolves, especially first in 6 years. Yeah, but now we are reaching a...
2: It's time.
1: It's time. The
0: it's time for...
1: For...
0: Something.
1: Something.
0: Very.
3: Music.
1: There we go. I found the button eventually.
2: It's great. It's a good sting.
0: I wonder who made that.
2: Yeah. Mm. Anyway, it's music news. And that's why I'm here.
1: Yeah.
2: Because I'm going to deliver some music news. I'm not sure whether you've been following the news cycle this week, but the Prime Minister and the federal government laid out their plans for AI and how they're going to deal with AI and the way ahead this week. Now, this follows on, and this relates to music, because if people have been following the story, that there was a group representing creative industries that visited Parliament House down in Canberra in July 1, APRA, AMCOS was there. We had people such as our nightlife commissioner, John Collins from Brisbane, was there, alongside people like William Barton and Mark Seymour from Hunters and Collectors. And it was a bit of a delegation. There were also writers, children's writers. Andy Griffiths was there as part of this delegation. And they were there to set out a clear position that Australian creative work is the fuel that powers the AI economy. And without it, there are no large language models, no image generators, no AI products of any kind. Australian creators should be part of that success story, not locked out of it. The path is straightforward. Ask permission and pay. So obviously... There was a lot of concern amongst the creative industries in Australia that they had to visit Canberra. There's been a veritable conga line of tech people making their way to Canberra and lobbying, and I think that's really spooked Australian creatives, as it should. The Prime Minister came out earlier this week and made a statement regarding copyright protections, and it was a fairly general statement about we need to have a discussion about AI and we'll establish where we stand next year. That has still got people worried, although APRA AMCOS said that the Prime Minister made it clear the future of AI development in Australia must respect creator rights. So that's what they took away from the announcement earlier this week, and they're saying, this is an APRA AMCOS statement, the Prime Minister has made it clear the future of AI development in Australia must respect creator rights, that permission and payment must be sought, and crucially, the creative economy must benefit from AI innovation and development in Australia. And that is from APRA AMCOS Chief Executive Dean Ormston. So, yeah, so that's where we sit. There's been a lot of discussion about AI and what it means. Obviously, the government is in reactive mode to this, as we all are, and we will watch that area with keen ears and eyes. Yeah, so that's where we stand.
1: Cool. Thank you so much, Ian, for bringing that story.
0: Intrepid reporter, Ian Pound.
2: I feel like a real reporter on the arrival.
1: Yeah, that was really professional.
2: Thank you.
1: Not that I should expect any less, but no, I'm very impressed. But we will head into another song.
0: Yes,
1: this is one that we're all pretty excited about. This is Running to Nowhere by Ty Segall. This is the latest single off an upcoming album called Chrome, which is set to be released on the 28th of August via Drag City Records. 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

0: You're listening to 4ZZZ 102.1 FM with Clementine and Daria, and the song you just heard was Hidden Tableau by Oren Ambarachi, an experimental musician from Sydney that is off his upcoming record Cooked, which is out on September 25th via Drag City Records and features contributions from Jim O'Rourke. The song before that was Seagull Theory 2 by Hannah Stretton, who is a British-Australian artist. Compared to artists like Grouper and Claire Rousey, that is off her upcoming album titled Tion, out on August 7th, which is self-released. And, sorry, no. At the top of that bracket was Running to Nowhere by Ty Segall.
1: Yeah, that's just to stay on theme for today with cool names for things. Seagull Theory 2.
0: What was the first theory?
1: Yeah, what was Seagull Theory 1?
0: Yep. That'll be the first question I ask if we ever get the chance.
1: Will there be a Seagull Theory 3? Only time will tell.
0: Good question.
1: Well, there's been so many releases this week, and as every week, we can't cover all of them. But just to give some more of them a shout out, yesterday, Queens of the Stone Age released a brand new single called Easy Street, and it's a bit more acoustic vibe, which is really cool. So check that out. Also, a favourite that I know Judy from Subterranea, which is the show next up, will definitely be playing, is the Datsuns put out a single, which was the title track from the LP, which will be out later in the year, Moonstruck Man. They're like New Zealand garage rock legends. Also, there's a debut EP out by Gloss called Bitter and Insolent. Also a great name for a EP, I feel like.
0: Yeah, great names.
1: Sid has released their LP called Beard. And Earth Eater, Heavenly Body, If I'm the Bottle, You're the Message. What a great
0: another great name.
1: Yeah. And last up, another release this week today, Steve Lacey has released Oh Yeah.
0: Oh Yeah.
1: It's even with an exclamation point, so, you know, had to...
0: Put the emphasis on, yeah.
1: Oh, yeah.
0: I appreciate that.
1: So Gig Guide. Time for Gig Guide. We have tonight at Season 3, Teenage Bees, Pilot Crisis, and Step, Black Bear Lodge, The Halves, Mr. Finn, and Ajoa. We also have at The Outpost, it's Flaming Heart Records' 5th birthday. That's pretty cool. I think it's going to be a great lineup. It's Corelta Park, Vinted Veneer, Tomorrow's Forecast, Strayfold, DJ Flamingo Blonde. What a lineup. That's going to be great. Also tonight at Crowbar, the one, the only, Body Jar. At the Junk Bar, for a change of pace, Carla Genev is playing. At the Cave-In, Megan Cooper and the Polished Floors, spelt floors like an incorrect, like an error.
0: Oh, cool.
1: Yeah, yep. FLAWS.
0: Yep.
1: Very cool. Tomorrow night at the Tivoli, you know, it's long awaited, Full Flower Moon Band with Party Dozen, Knee and Hypnosis Therapy. That's going to go absolutely all the way off. Cave-In tomorrow night, Hotchkiss launched their album with Relay Tapes and a letter from Greenpoint. A rare occurrence, being able to see a live set by Relay Tapes, so make sure you head along. And next week, during the week, midweek gigs, 22nd of July, so Wednesday, the Sterling Cannon is at the Junk Bar, and Thursday, Together in Transition, a fundraiser at the Cave-In with the Snouts, Soft Knuts, and Emmy Hour. And also tonight at PFR Lounge, if you want to support one of our 4ZZZ shows here, The Lost and Found presents Mosh Parade Party. It's a masquerade bash for their first year anniversary on the Z airwaves, and Super Death, Gudgeon and Leaker will be performing. So BYO Your Own Mask, PFR Lounge tonight. 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
0: Yeah. How fun. I feel like I would have no idea what to choose of all of those events coming up.
1: Something for everyone.
0: Yeah. Okay, so we have reached the end of the Arrivals Lounge.
1: Yeah,
0: time for today. Time flies. We have a couple of songs that I'll quickly just announce, which is You Will Go Far by Howdy, who are a Texas duo. This is off an upcoming album, Big World, due in August. And closing off with the latest single by Julia Jacklin featuring The Mays. 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See you next week.

0: 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A place where nothing is normal. 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
1: That is going to be fun. 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You're listening to Subterranea, you may have guessed. That I'm pretty excited about the helicopters announcing a tour. Oh, my God, oh, my God, oh, my God, oh, my God, oh, my God. So I'll just let you know what I just played. That last track, of course, was Hot and Filthy by Turbo Negro from Norway. The D4 from New Zealand, another cold place. That was their track, Come On. That was for Daria, who's outside mucking around. Yes, fist pumping in the next studio. Woo! before that, I played a new track by the Datsuns, Moonstruck Man. Someone got a new phaser or wah-wah pedal or something, but they've been having fun with that, obviously. And before that, I played two tracks by Glucifer, who will be joining the helicopters on their tour next March. It's so exciting, in fact, that the pre-sales sold out in less than a minute pretty much all over the country. So, eek! Their tracks, I'd played two Glucifer tracks. The last one was Rock and Roll Asshole. And The General Says Hell Yeah was the first track. And before that, I played a bunch of helicopter songs because I can, and they're great, and you should go, and it'll be fun, and I can't wait. Baby Borderline was in there with I'm in the Band, Long Gone Losers, which is in no way what they are, but they are long gone. It's been 20-something years, and started off the show with Move Right Out of Here, which is it was actually like my theme song for my trip to America, but anyway, that's another story. We've got lots and lots of things coming up on the show today. I'm expecting maybe someone to come in and have a chat with me, but I'll talk to you about that a bit later. I'm going to play a song now that the helicopters actually covered by a wonderful Australian band that, you know, you might have heard of them. They're, you know, some up-and-comers called Radio Birdman.

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1: Well, it's nearly 5 o'clock and you're still listening to 4 Triple Z. This is Subterranea. That was Teenage Mojo Workout by the 5678s. And I reckon if you haven't been getting a workout listening to the show so far, you need to, like, you know, start jumping around. I mean, how can you not? It's all danceable stuff. Before the 5678s, I played My Heart's a Graveyard by the Darts, who are touring in September. They're from America, probably trying to escape, but who can blame them? And before that was the Jackets that I saw down in Melbourne earlier this year. Their track was called Coco Loco. Make You Mine was by the Stems, who are touring later this year with the Hoota Gurus, who were before that with, like, Wow Wipeout. Tomorrow Will Be Fine was by the Sunny Boys, who will be playing as part of the Z51 celebrations in October, which will be lots of fun. I'll tell you more about that in a minute. The Monarchs were before that with 69 Monaro, because, like, if that's not your dream car, I don't know what is. And started off with Radio Birdman and 455 SD, which was a song that the Helicopters covered. So the RecLink Community Cup is coming up. It's going to be pretty cool. It's not this weekend, but next weekend. I just had to kind of work it out in my head for a second. So we are proud to celebrate the 10th anniversary of Brisbane Community Cup on Sunday, the 26th of July. See your favourite Triple Z announcers and volunteers swap the studio for the footy field as the Brisbane Lions battle the Rocking Horses. Just so you know, the Brisbane Lions always win. And also, no, I will not be playing footy. 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Proud sponsors of 4 Triple Z. I need to answer the phone, but also I should let you know that tonight down at the Lulu Room in Wynnum, this band are playing. It's the On and Ons, and this is called Hey, What's Going On? Because don't ask me, I don't know.

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1: It's 20 minutes past five here on 4ZZZ, and you're listening to Subterranea. That last track was Do or Die by the Hymies. I'll let you know what else I was playing in a minute, because I actually have Otto Hymie in the studio with me.
2: Viewers, how are you?
1: Viewers. Oh, dear. So how's it going?
2: Good.
1: Yeah?
2: Good. In town for a few days, and going to get together with the brothers.
1: Yeah.
2: Make a racket.
1: Yeah.
2: We're playing part of a benefit on this coming Sunday, Jerrapalooza.
1: Yeah.
2: We're raising money for little Jerry and Trey.
1: Mm-hmm.
2: They got some stuff going on, and they could use some help at the minute.
1: Yeah.
2: So we're getting together, make a racket. Hope everyone can come down, hang out, support. Have a good afternoon.
1: Yeah.
2: And we'll go from there.
1: Oh, cool. How long has it been since the Hymies played?
2: I'm thinking about 10, maybe 11 years.
1: Is it?
3: Last gig was 2016.
2: So 10 years.
1: Wow. Yeah. Far out.
2: Yeah.
1: That's been a while ago. Yeah. cool. So you're looking forward to playing?
2: Yeah.
1: Yeah.
2: Yeah. Cool. Yeah, we had a practice yesterday.
1: Mm-hmm.
2: Yeah, it was good. Just could be in the same room with everybody, and
1: yeah,
2: a bit worried. I'm like, oh, a bit old. Don't play
1: so
2: like this
1: are
2: anymore,
1: they,
2: but it kind of was. Yeah, like wearing an old T-shirt. It was good.
1: Yeah, cool.
2: And we got a couple of new songs as well.
1: Excellent.
2: That we might be throwing out there.
1: Ooh, nice. Yeah. Well, you'll have to make sure you get it recorded and sent
2: yes.
1: here.
2: Yes.
1: Yeah, cool. So, you guys. Did you guys meet at school, or did you meet up after school?
2: It was a little bit later, tail end. I met Turbo Nico probably my last year of going to school.
1: Yeah.
2: And we immediately, like, as soon as we started, like, hanging out, like, we were like, all right, let's put a band together. And it took a while to get that going.
1: Yeah.
2: And, you know, like, people were coming in and out before we had people that were, like, long players.
1: Yeah. That's when you got Al and Brad.
2: Yeah, we got Brad a little bit earlier, and then Al came a little bit later on. But once us four were there, it just seemed to lock, and it just was like, oh, this, you know.
1: Yeah,
2: and
1: yeah.
2: We haven't changed it since.
1: Yeah. So explain for people who maybe haven't heard of the Hymies before what kind of a band it is. Like, I mean, it's a punk band, yes, but like...
2: Yeah.
1: That's a pretty broad umbrella to put them under.
2: Yeah, I suppose. Turbo and I were coming from the same corner of the room. Like, we both like punk rock records, and horror movies were a really big thing. So that kind of added to where we were coming from. And at the time, there was just not a lot of that kind of thing going on.
1: Yeah.
2: So we kind of really wanted to fill in a gap, I suppose.
1: Yeah, well, I was just like, you know, you're saying horror movies and punk rock, and I was thinking death punk, and then I thought, well, you guys did a song called We Are the Turbojugend before the Turbojugend even existed in Brisbane, like,
2: yeah,
1: really?
2: Yeah.
1: So...
2: yeah, that was kind of... Yeah, we didn't think of anything like that at the time. It was there was like a hot minute, you know, where Turbonegro was like, you know, there's that one record that came out and everyone just went, oh, everything's different now. Like, that was.
1: Yeah. That was cool. I might play We Are the Turbojugend a little bit later on, but for now, tell me about this gig coming up. How much is it, and what time, and when and where? And do you want to tell us, Cathy?
3: I'd love to tell you, Judy. So on Sunday at the Bright Side, doors are at 2.
1: Yeah.
3: Goes till 10. There's 10 bands playing. As we said, the Hymies reunion, first show in 10 years.
1: Mm-hmm.
3: Whiskey and Speed have reunion just for this show. Hymies reunion just for this show. It's with Skin Speed's first show in 7 years.
1: Yeah, cool.
3: So it's a real reunion and a party as well. It's also birthday celebrations for our very own Dave Darling.
1: Yeah.
3: He's going to be 70. He's 70. young Otto here is 50.
1: Oh, my God.
3: Frankie Funhouse, the singer of Funhouse, my son Xavier's band and Seven's band, is 25. So we're having party celebrations in the middle of a benefit. We're having art auctions, silent art auctions, with artists such as Anthony Gielen, Glenn Brady,
1: ooh,
3: Brad Hymie,
1: yeah,
3: a crazy little chick called Teeth. Ooh. So some amazing Brisbane art, some of the best Brisbane artists donating gorgeous pieces for everyone to bid on. All proceeds, again, go to Trey and Jerry, who lost their mother in December, and Jerry's an 11-year-old kid, and Trey's got complete financial responsibility of him, so we're just trying to give them a good start.
1: Yeah.
3: And a bit of rock and roll for Brisbane.
1: Yeah.
3: So we're really looking forward to seeing everyone. It's $50 to get in.
1: Mm-hmm.
3: There's 10 bands. There's so much going on. There's a movie involved. The diversity of the bands is pop, rock, death metal, what does Anthony call it? Caveman rock. So something for everyone. It's going to be an amazing day of friends and community and raising money. And I think most importantly, I'll be there. So you can come and see me and the Hymies.
1: Yeah.
3: And Riot Revolver. What's Seven's band's name again? Oh, The Zones. I'm sorry, Sons. Formerly known as Daisy. The Zones, a headline, be amazing.
1: Yeah.
3: Yeah, so many great bands. I've gone blank.
2: Funhouse.
3: Funhouse, we said. We've got Ether, the Glycerines, of course. Amazing Brisbane kings and queens, the Glycerines. I've probably forgotten a whole bunch of stuff, but we're really excited to have everybody.
2: Yeah, we'll just have to come along and find out the rest.
3: The band's a top shelf and it's just going to be super fun, I think. And we hope everyone comes and supports and has an amazing time and celebrates everybody's birthdays because, you know, life is hell. So come and ride the highway with us on Sunday.
1: Have some fun while you're here.
3: Exactly.
1: Yeah.
3: Before it all goes even worse, let's have some fun and enjoy each other and remember why we're here and why Brisbane is so amazing.
1: Yeah.
3: So, yeah, hope to see you all there, everybody. And thank you, Ms. Jetson, for having us today.
1: That's all right. I'm going to play another Hymie song. Just because, like, you know, I did play the Monarchs before in their track 69 Monaro. And 455 SD by Radio Birdman. So there's a little bit of a car theme going on. But before I do that, I should actually tell everyone what else I played during that last set, because I played Do or Die by the Hymies, which featured Evil Dick.
2: Yeah. Awesome. Evil did lead vocals on that,
1: when he wasn't, like, quite as evil as he is now, maybe.
2: He's always been a little bit evil. That's why we love him.
1: Before that, I played Blacklist by the Meanies, In the Zone, not The Zones, by Mick Madu and Ursula Four, The Unheard with I Don't Believe, that was for Boston Bob. I Will Persuade You was by the Huxton Creepers, who are touring in August. Party Dozen was a request. Their track was called Mad Ruder. And, I think that's where I started off. Oh, no, I played the On and Ons with Hey, What's Going On? So, because, I don't know. Anyway, this is Monaro by the Hymies. I'll be back in a sec.

0: Hi, I'm Otto. I love to get plateau listening to the bitchin' sounds of 4ZZZ on 102.1 FM. All right.
1: That's not the same Otto that I have in the studio right now, but it could be later on.
2: Time will tell.
1: Yeah. So what else are you doing? Like, you live in Melbourne these days.
2: Yeah. I've been there for 16 years maybe.
1: Wow.
2: Yeah.
1: And are you still playing in bands down there?
2: Yeah, or? I do. I play in a little two-piece called the Creep 500,
1: mm-hmm.
2: With Mick Beatty.
1: Yep.
2: On drums.
3: Hello, Mick.
1: Formerly drummer with the Crusaders.
2: Yeah.
1: And the Pyramidiacs.
2: Yeah. Beat Taboo.
1: Yeah.
2: Yeah, he's got quite the resume.
1: And he had Off the Hip Records as well.
2: Yeah. It's like a mail order thing now. But
1: yeah.
2: He's still doing that.
1: Yeah, cool.
2: Yeah, so we've been together for maybe like coming up 5 years now.
1: Yeah, wow.
2: And it's just kind of... two old folks making a racket, you know, swampy punk blues kind of stuff. Yeah,
1: cool.
2: Really fun. You know, we haven't made it up here yet, but maybe hope to.
1: Yeah.
3: Great. Should.
1: Yeah. You should. So what else is going on down in Melbourne? What's exciting? Because, like, I only go down for the night.
2: If you're going down for the night, okay.
1: If I go down at these days, like, I've been down twice this year, so...
2: I can show you the seniors tour, which is just basically reclining, but if you actually wanted to go outdoors and socialise, yeah, there's like totes going again. There's lots of good stuff going on there.
3: Mm-hmm. After it was saved?
1: Yes.
2: Yeah. And their other bar is Last Chance, which is quite famous for, like...
1: Awesome. That's where I saw the jackets.
2: Yeah. That would have been ace, that
1: it
2: show.
1: It was cool.
2: Yeah, there's like lots of little pockets. There's heaps of places I don't know. That's just there's that many
1: things
2: places down
1: there.
2: Little quirky places, and I'm just my finger's not on the pulse, so I don't know them all. But
1: like a couple of like venues out at Footscray that I never, like, they weren't there when I was down there.
2: Yeah, there has been a few popped up. Again, being in hospitality, like you're kind of working when everyone's playing, so.
1: Yeah.
2: I don't get to have a look at this sort of stuff as much as I'd like, but, you know. But, it's good that stuff's going on and, you know, there's just, like, a lot of different stuff going on musically, you know. Yeah.
1: So, do you want to talk about the kind of bands that you have at where you work in hospitality?
2: Yeah, so I work in a little pub in North Melbourne called the Town Hall Hotel.
1: Uh-huh.
2: For like the last 26 years, it's had the same owner. It's very eclectic, rock and roll dive pub.
1: Yeah, totally.
2: Which were plentiful there at the time, but you know, they're sort of all evaporated, and we're like kind of one of the last ones like that.
1: Mm.
2: We get a lot of like punk rock, a little bit of metal, a lot of rock and roll, a lot of old kind of like 60s stuff, like.
1: And that
2: Real
1: the
2: Nuggets kind of thing. Yeah, the Raylettes, they play all the time.
1: Regularly.
2: They're amazing. Who else do we get? Dirt Road Wave.
1: Oh, okay.
2: We've done a couple of shows with them, and they're from down the peninsula way, like down Frankston way.
1: Yeah, right.
2: They're ace, like just party rock and roll band, like just really fun.
1: Mm.
2: Loose Lips, they're really great.
1: Oh, yeah, I think I've got a song of theirs.
2: That little pocket, like all the little bands that they do, like they're all just fun and great.
1: Mm-hmm.
2: There's a lot. Pussy Horse, I don't know if they've trickled up here.
1: Mm.
2: Another two-piece, kind of nodding their hat to, like, you know, old Australian, like gritty punk rock.
1: Yeah, cool.
2: But there's a bit of Americana in there as well. They're ace.
3: Two pieces.
2: Yeah, it's one phone call.
1: True.
3: Easy to manage.
1: True. Oh, well, we're glad that you've made the trip up here to play with the Hymies because, you know, it's a bit of a one-off. It's kind of hard to pry you out of Melbourne sometimes.
2: It is. I'm a hermit.
3: It's been easy.
2: You know, it's not by design. But, yeah, it's really good to be here to do that.
1: Yeah.
2: You know, take it for another run and, you know, so if you're around, come say hello.
1: So, is there like a a link or something that we can go to buy tickets for.
3: Yeah, there's a Facebook link, an events page, just mm-hmm. under Rock Invader 2026. And just hit that link and buy a ticket online or tickets on the door. Uh-huh. And I was going to say, even if you can't come, it'd be wonderful. Just buy some tickets and support the team.
1: Yeah.
3: Because that's what Brisbane does best. Everyone always rallies around the people in need in our community. That's yeah. the beautifulness of Brisbane rock and roll scene and why we're all so close. It is such family.
1: Yeah.
3: And, yeah, we're really grateful for everybody's support. But, yeah, hit the link. Come along. If you can't come, buy some tickets and come and bid some for some beautiful art and see some amazing music. You may never see some of these bands again because Otto likes Melbourne. And but, yeah, come along for a great day.
2: Never say never.
3: And the Hymies are amazing. They ruined my life, but, geez, they're a good band. So come and see them.
1: Cool. Well, thanks for coming in.
2: No, thanks for having us.
3: Thank you for having us, right. Judy. And no we worries. Look forward to seeing you all on Sunday.
1: Yeah. At the Bright Side.
3: Yay.
1: You should get along. I'm going to play We Are the Turbo Jugend by the Hymies because I can and because you're here and I just want to watch you squirm. Thanks for coming and see you at the gig.

On Friday, 23rd of October, spend an evening with the Sunny Boys at Roma Street Parklands as they celebrate 45 years of their eponymous debut album. 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Joining them for this momentous occasion is The Clouds, Spy vs. Spy, and Mick Madue and the Ursula Four. 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

And it's 4 minutes to six here on 4ZZZ. You're listening to the tail end of Subterranea. That last track was a request for Greg. That was the Celibate Rifles Electrovision Mantra. And before that, I played Fully Sick and Tired by Smoked Salmon. They're going to be playing soon at the Junk Bar with Evil Dick Industries, who I played before that, and their track was called I'm Losing It, Know the Feeling. Midnight Train was before that by Nunchucker Superfly, who are playing tomorrow night at the Black Bear Lodge. And the Hymies are playing on Sunday at the Brightside for Rock Invader 2026. Their track was We Are the Turbojugend. And the if you want to become a member of the Turbojugend, you should be able to find us around at PFR Lounge, which is a good little spot to go and have a drinky before and or after a show. And also a good place to go and see bands and stuff, because they have some cool bands on there too. I'm off like a dirty shirt. Kate will be bringing you the chart show today. Also, go and get tickets for the Sunny Boys. There's so much stuff coming up. It's bloody ridiculous. I haven't even mentioned stuff like The Damned. What else is coming up? The Hucks and Creepers. I did mention the Helicopters earlier. And I will be playing another song of theirs very shortly, because Don Gunn requested it. I've tried to play as many requests as possible this week, but sorry if I didn't get to yours. You can still send requests through to Kate. The request line is, text line is 0420626733. We've got all kinds of things coming up. Radiothon's coming up. We're going to have a kick-ass rock and roll barbecue for that as well, with Love's a Blur, Eyes 90, Lost Houseplants, and Coral Outcrop, and a few other bands as well. No Allegiance, Lace Angel, Tawny Hawk. There's two stages. It's $20 to get in, and $15, or is it $10 for Triple Z subs? Because it's the 4ZZZ Radiothon edition of the Rock and Roll Barbecue. As mentioned earlier, the Community Cup's coming up. Go Brisbane Lions. And come along. I'm going to take my dog, because he loves going to the footy. And you can bring yours as well, but don't be surprised if my dog wants to play with them and scares the shit out of them. But because he's a big boy, I'm off. And if you are out and about this weekend, have fun. Don't be a dick. And we'll see you back here next Friday for another episode of Subterranea. I'm going to play one more Helicopters song for you. Donald, this is like part of your request, but I'm picking another song off that album. This is Truckloads of Nothing, because that's what you get. Try and buy a ticket for the Helicopters. I'm sure they'll put another gig on, because it's just like, it's crazy. The pre-sale sold out in 30 seconds. So be ready on the 21st of July, I guess, and I'll see you soon.

0: Hi, everybody. This is Gary Lucas, collaborator with Jeff Buckley on Grace and Mojo Pin. When I'm in Brisbane, I always listen to 4ZZZ Radio. 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
1: 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We acknowledge that their sovereignty over this land was never ceded.
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5: Hello, party people. It's Kate here, filling in for Nick Jones tonight on The Chart Show. And I use she, her pronouns, and we are on stolen land, you know. Sovereignty was never ceded. And look, I'm not going to pretend that I'm nearly as witty or charming as Nick Jones, but I will in fact be playing you the top 20 songs that were played on 4ZZZ this week. And, you know, I can confirm that Nick is as witty and charming as he is on radio as he is in real life. Because we have a little Friday ritual. We have 3 minutes of friendship every week between 4:45. No, what is it? 5:45 and 5:48 every Friday over at station sponsor Netherworld. We have a brief discussion at the bar every week while he's buying his takeaways, as is his wont. And our topic of conversation is always the same. This is the truth. What we speak about for 3 minutes a week is how frustrated and annoyed and just bamboozled we are by the restrictions on our broadcasting here at 4ZZZ imposed by our glorious leaders in the Queensland government. Of course, to do with these prescribed phrases, because both of us love a particular song by a local artist, Garigula, and we're not allowed to play it. And it agitates us to no end. And so for 3 minutes a week, we discuss that. It's awesome. So in honour of that relationship, tonight's theme is going to be agitate, educate, organise. And of course, that is the banner slogan for 4ZZZ and has been for quite some time. But tonight we're particularly going to embrace that and bring that into our hearts. While we're not counting down the top 20, we're going to be getting our political pants on and just having a little bit of a think. And I'll see. I don't know. Maybe I can agitate and or educate and or organise somebody out there. We'll see how we go. But I am going to start tonight with a Garigula song, not the one with the prescribed sentence in it. I'm not that much of a dickhead. It's going to be A Rock and a Hard Place. So this goes out to you, Nick. Thank goodness that one day the High Court will decide that those laws need to be struck down and we can just play our Garigula song. I think both of us will play that song for 2 hours during our shows. But what we're going to hear now is from Garigula, local First Nations artist with Rock and a Hard Place. After that, local legend and presenter of 4ZZZ show The Paradigm Shift on Fridays, 12 till 1. Today they spoke about Pine Gap, very enlightening. Andy Payne, what a legend. And his really short track, It's Illegal. And then we're going to get into the top 20, starting with number 20, which is going to be Electric Prawns 2. So let's get stuck into it, hey? And a bit of Garigula. Educate. No, what is it? Agitate. Educate. Organise. Top 20. 4ZZZ. It's Kate.
6: Hoist the mainsail, man the brig, be war, language be ahead. 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This song is rated R.

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Oh, hello there. It's Kate filling in today on the Chart Show on 4ZZZ. So, not Nick, but we are still counting down the top 20 songs of the last week. And, of course, the top 20 this week incorporates part of NAIDOC Week, which was last week. And so we'll be hearing a lot of First Nations music today, one of which was Samara there at number 18 with her track Woman. And before that, East Coast Alien. And I'm sure I'm not spilling any beans by saying that that includes Paulie from our very own Brown Couch. And their track at number 19 was Psycho Cypher. And at number 20 this week, Electric Prawns 2 with City Streets. And we started out with a couple of tracks on theme this week. Our theme is Agitate, Educate, Organise, which is the 4ZZZ banner. You know, our mission statement, if anything, is that. We heard from Andy Payne, also an announcer here on 4ZZZ, with his track It's Illegal. And the first one we heard was Garigula with Rock and a Hard Place. So before we return to number 17 on our countdown here today, we're going to hear another couple of political kind of tracks. First of all, we're going to hear from The Phobes with Un-Australians, very catchy, I think. And then local legends Slumlord with I Hate Us. And at number 17 on the countdown, another First Nations queen with Aaliyah with her track Berlin. So stay tuned for that. So I'm Kate, just filling in on the Chart Show. 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

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Sunshine and water, don't need that pillow pipe. 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

for Triple Z. You're on the chart show with Kate this week. Nick can't make it. Oh, and I can't hear myself in my headphones. I'm assuming that you can hear me. Even though Nick can't make it, we are counting down the top 20 songs this week. And that was number 14, Ariana with Hearts Collide. And, of course, Ariana graced us with her presence at the NAIDOC Week car park gig last weekend. That was her track Hearts Collide there at number 14.

At number 15, we heard Miles Nautu, with The Front, and that was the title track from his album of the week this week. Before that, at number 16, Kurilpa Kiosk and Topology, with Mother's Stew. And before that, Aaliyah, at number 17, with Berlin. And then a couple of tracks on brand for our theme this week, which is Agitate, Educate, Organise, political songs. So we heard from Slumlord with I Hate Us, and The Fauves with Un-Australians. And now, while I, you know, organise myself technologically here... Oh, there we are. I fixed it. I wanted to apologise. There were a few naughty words that slipped into there. My usual show is the local music show, late on Saturday nights, 10 till 12. And so I'm not really familiar with the new music. And so I apologise if any of those swears reached any young ears that were inappropriate for that. I'll see what I can do to prevent that in future. But now a couple of more tracks that are political. We're going to go to Buffy St. Marie with The War Racket here on 4ZZZ, and then we're going to get back to the countdown.

And that's how it's done. War after war. You old feudal parasites. You just sacrifice the poor. You got the cutting edge weapons. But your scam's still the same as it's been since the Romans. Yo, it's the Patriot game. Yo, that's the war racket. It's the war racket. It's the war racket. It's the war racket. You twisters of language. You creeps of disguise. Yeah, disinformation. It's like worms in your eyes.

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Time after time, country after country, and crime after crime. You pretend it's religion, like there's no one to blame for the dead and impoverished in your little patriot game. Honey, that's the war racket. That's the war racket. That's the war racket.

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And that's how it's done. And you've got our sons in the crosshairs of horror.

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And that's a war racket. And war is never, ever holy. It's just a greedy man's dream. And you two-faced crusaders, both sides are obscene. War is not made by God. War is just made by men who misdirect our attention while you thieve.

today. My body was a TV massacre that had to fit into sound bites and word limits, filled enough with statistics to counter measured response. So I perfected my English, and I learned all my UN resolutions. I perfected my English, and I learned all my UN resolutions. But still, he looks me straight in the eyes and asks me, Ms. Ziada, wouldn't everything be resolved if you Palestinians would just stop teaching so much hatred to your children? Pause. I look inside of me for strength to be patient. I look

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Will anyone listen? I wish I could just wail over their bodies. I wish I could just run barefoot in every refugee camp and hold every child, cover their ears so they wouldn't have to hear the sound of bombing for the rest of their life the way that I do. I wish I could just wail over their bodies. 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'Cause let me just tell you, there's no soundbite. No matter how good my English gets, no soundbite. No matter how well I practice, no soundbite, no soundbite.

You're on 4ZZZ. It's the Chart Show. It's Kate filling in for Nick this week. We're counting down the top 20 songs on 4ZZZ this week, as well as filling up some time with some political songs, because the theme this week is Agitate, Educate, Organise. In case you missed it, that's in honour of the fact that Nick Jones and I, our relationship is limited to exclusively 3 minutes of discussion about the prescribed phrases and how annoyed we are that our broadcasting is censored by such ridiculous laws here in Queensland. If you don't know anything about it, give it a Google. And you might not realise that, in fact, it's not illegal for you to listen to songs in your own home with those lyrics in it. It's just illegal for us to broadcast and back announce. I'm not suggesting you get a boombox and take it down to the supermarket. That would probably be illegal. But, yeah, I really encourage you to look up Garigula, because that's the song that Nick and I discuss on the regular. Look up Garigula and his Bandcamp and his song Running Out of Time. It was previously titled exactly one of the prescribed phrases. And have a look at the lyrics there and make up your own mind and see whether you think that those lyrics would warrant me going to jail for 2 years or ZZZ losing its licence or anything like that. Have a look, Garigula, Garridyula. And I'd go further and say you have a responsibility to play these songs in your own home, because we are so limited in our broadcast. So in that vein, just then we heard Jesse Wells with War Isn't Murder. Very insightful for such a young chappie. And before that, number 11 on the top 20 countdown this week, Sabre Siren with Ruby Gold. Number 12 was Viper Snatch with How About That. Number 13 was Girl and Girl with It's Dead. And we started out with a couple of more political trackies with Rafif Zayda, with We Teach Life, poetry kind of jam. And the first song in that bracket there was Buffy St. Marie with The War Racket. Now, let's get cracking. We're up to number 10. It's old favourites, the Flanger Pennies, with a track on what I believe is their upcoming final EP or LP, depends on how much energy and money they have, I think. At number 10, the Flanger Pennies with Karen Loves Ketamine. I don't think there's any swears, but just in case, language warning. So it's Kate on the Chart Show this week on 4ZZZ.

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0: injured. A coroner found TJ's death was a freak accident and there was no evidence of a police pursuit. The Hickey family and supporters maintain he was chased to his death.
1: Enough is enough. We have done nothing wrong. You murdered TJ. We didn't.
0: It's been a long campaign. No one is planning on giving up.

0: For Triple Z, it's the Chart Show with Kate today filling in. And our theme is Agitate, Educate, Organise, which is the general for Triple Z theme. And in that vein, we just heard from Birds speaking some uncomfortable but necessary truths about First Nations realities here in so-called Australia with his track Black Lives Matter. And then we had some tracks from the top 20. At number 6, we had DVD with I Want. Number 7 was Big Nota with FMD. Number 8 was the Ratatas with Best Before. Number 9 was New Performance from Double Date. And we started out, of course, with the Flanger Pennies with Karen Loves Ketamine. I feel like we're going to be hearing that next week. That's in the top 20 with a bullet. Now, we're going to keep on our theme, and in particular, First Nations truths that we must hear. We're going to hear from Miss Kanina, and she's been in the top 20 the last couple of weeks. I was surprised not to see her there this week. And so I thought, well, God damn it, let's just hear it anyway. We're going to hear from Miss Kanina with Handout. And after that, we're going to hear from the most political group in Australia, I think, Combat Wombat, with their track Police Brutality. So here we go, you're on The Chart Show with Kate on 4ZZZ.
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94 Triple Z with Kate filling in today on The Chart Show. And we're already up to number one on the top 20 songs played on Triple Z this week. But before I tell you what that was number two, Dirty Harry. Very popular album of the week, Love and Piss, from last week with their track They Already Know. Before that, still in the charts, Ancient Channels, number three with Hex Beat. And perennial favourite Selv at number four with Run Boy Run. Number five, Slurpee Jerks with Dr. Jones. And, you know, I could have sworn it was going to be That's Not My Name by the Ting Tings off that same album. I hear that all the time. But no, it was Dr. Jones at number five. And before that, a couple of tracks to round off our militant theme for this week, which was Agitate, Agitate, Educate, Organise. We heard from Combat Wombat with Police Brutality and Miss Kanina with her new track Handout featuring Jamal Yami. Now I'm going to leave you with the number one track from the Alice Kings and I Ain't Gammon Bruz. And you know what? Big surprise, I am going to be filling in for Electric Crush as well. So I'll see you on the other side. I've been Kate filling in for Nick. He'll be back next week. This is the number one track from Alice Kings. See you soon.

0: 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We acknowledge that their sovereignty over this land was never ceded.
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4: 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Yeah, you're not radical. Exclusionary, regressive, misogynist. 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
1: Oh, hello there. It's your old mate Kate back again for Electric Crush, which is hilarious. Oh, I've just finished the chart show, and that was just a bit of a carry-on from that, from my bit of a political bent. I will be bringing you 2 hours worth of electronica or thereabouts, just to sort of, you know, rep a bit of my street cred. I am an old raver, but a very old, a long time ago, so long ago that my entire electronic music collection is in CDs at home, because I didn't know until a little while ago that I'd be doing this show for you today. But I've scrambled together a few things from the 4ZZZ library here at Zed Towers, which I hope will keep you occupied and sort of generally in the ballpark of Electric Crush. We'll see how we go. Give me a break. So we started out there with Kate Nash with Germ, that we're featuring Peaches. That was a remix of that. And now I am going to play my number one favourite song in the world, and it's in fact by a sometimes Electric Crush presenter, the Nam Shabba Venky. And I believe it even reached number 2, perhaps, on a 4ZZZ Hot 100. It starts off a bit slow, but it's a bit of a banger. For all you old school freaks out there, it's a bit of I Love You Pussy. So I'm going to get my shit together. Let's do Electric Crush. I'm Kate, just filling in. Last minute, 4ZZZ.
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1: 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Y'all are all woohoo and shit.
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0: In 1975, a crack commando unit was sent to prison by a military court for a crime they didn't commit. These men promptly escaped from a maximum security stockade to the Los Angeles underground. Today, still wanted by the government, they survive as soldiers of fortune. If you have a problem, if no one else can help, and if you can find them, maybe you can hire.
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4 Triple Z. It's Kate filling in an electric crush tonight. Hello. Doing my best. That there was a request for Greg, and that was Monster Zoku Ensemble with Exciter. And if you've ever been to an MZO gig, you know that's the one with the dance. And I think it's just adorable getting a bunch of Gen X lunatics to learn and then perform a reasonably athletic dance when the song comes on, I think is just excellent. So, Exciter for Greg there. Before that, we heard from Kneecap with Your Sniffer Dogs Are Shite. And before that, local First Nations producer, I think he's from the Gold Coast, Joey Day with 9 to 5. Old School Legends, Toxic Lipstick with Best Friends Forever. Pendulum with Awesome Party. And we started out with the Nam Shabavenki with I Love You Pussy. Now, I mean, it's not going to be a usual programming. I'm trying my best to keep it electronic. We might go off the rails every now and then, but I'm sure that you'll forgive me. I thought we might now move to a little set that was recorded live here at 4ZZZ in 2001. Clan Analog came up for a bit of a tour, and a few of their artists came into the building here and recorded some excellent live sets. And Clan Analog are still going strong. I'm on their mailing list. They're a group of still very interesting artists, still putting out music in Sydney, I believe. So yeah, get onto that if you like. It's not incredibly experimental, but it's the experimental side of electronica. And we're going to hear the set from Moom, M-O-O-M. So live here at 4ZZZ in 2001, courtesy of Clan Analog. You're on 4ZZZ on Electric Crush with me, Kate.

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1: May I help you?
2: We'll be asking the questions, old man. Who are you?
1: You.
2: No, not me, you.
1: Yes, I am you.
2: Just answer the damn questions. Who are you?
1: I have told you.
2: Are you deaf?
1: No, you is blind.
2: I'm not blind, you blind.
1: That is what I just said.
2: You just said what?
1: I did not say what. I said you.
2: That's what I'm asking you.
1: And you is answering.
2: Shut up. You.
1: Yes?
2: Not you, him. What's your name?
1: Me.
2: Yes, you.

Oh, hello there. It's Kate here, filling in tonight on 4ZZZ on Electric Crush. So I'm doing my best to bring you some awesome electronica. And that was a bit of Toy Balloon from 2009, Local Weirdos. That was Broken Little Nothing featuring McKisco. And before that, Tids Gaiden with Scream Tuba, a bit noisy. And then Green Nose, Little Cutie About Town with Underwater Pyramid, the Voodoo Dread remix, Stalwart of, the label name has just popped out of my head. It's been a long day. But anyways, cool guy. Before that, Aphex Twin with a track called Didgeridoo, which I thought was pretty neat. I didn't realise that he did a didgeridoo sound one. That's okay. And we started out with a live to air from 4ZZZ in 2001, Clan Analog artist Moom. It wasn't really what I expected. About three times through that, I thought, oh, I'll just fade that down. But then, it's fine for your Friday night. But we are going to bring the energy down a little bit. We're going to hear a couple of really cute covers, a bit more sort of on the experimental side. And then after that, we'll bring the energy back up again. We're going to hear from, it sounds bad, but stick with it. It's a cover of the John Paul Young track, Standing in the Rain, and I think it's just adorable. So let's hear a bit of that. It's Kate on Electric Crush, if you can believe that, here on 4ZZZ.

0: 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While you were
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0: in the taxi, I was just standing in the rain.

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1: 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How are you?
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0: Peter Beattie, will we see more progress towards true social equity for gay men, lesbians and transgenders in prison?
1: Well, as you know, Parliament discriminate. We're always happy to do that. The Parliament discriminate. The Parliament discriminate. We're always happy to do that. The Parliament discriminate. The Parliament discriminate. We're always happy to do that. The Parliament discriminate. The Parliament discriminate. We're always happy to do that. The Parliament discriminate. We're not afraid. Controversial ideas. Art, creativity. A bit of controversy doesn't hurt from time to time.

are continuing to discriminate one section of the community. I'm a Christian, I'm a Christian. I mean, anyone who's a Christian knows that you treat people on what's in their heart, not their gender, not their religion, not the colour of their skin or anything else, and whether you've got hair or not. Now, I don't have a lot, so I don't want to be victimised or discriminated against because of my lack of fossicle, thank you.

0: discrimination legislation, gender, discriminate the Parliament, discriminate. The Parliament, discriminate. We're always happy to do that. The Parliament, discriminate. I'm a Christian. Good, I'm good, God, I'm good. You gonna come? Good, I'm good, God, I'm good. You gonna come?
1: You need to

0: Now we are continuing to discriminate one section of the community.
1: Oh yes, an absolute old school local classic there from 2002. That's Jandy Rainbow, absolute goddess of the scene. I used to go and see Jandy Rainbow play at all sorts of ravey events, God, like 30 years ago. Oh, how old am I? But yeah, that was Genderfuck, and you would have heard at the start there some references to 4ZZZ. And yeah, amazing stuff. So before that, we heard from Happyland and Tintorella de Luna, Smear with Take a Break, San Jose Cow Music with their cover of Kraftwerk's Autobahn. And we deviated from the sort of techno brief for a little minute there, just so I could go out and have a quick cigarette in the car park with a bit of peace. We heard Olo with their cover of The Lunatics Have Taken Over the Asylum, obviously the original by Funboy 3. And before that, The 5,000 Fingers of Dr. T, which is also a blast from the past, with Computer Games, originally by MySex, and Meme with Standing in the Rain by John Paul Young, originally. Now, we are getting towards the end of this fill-in that I'm doing. My name's Kate, and I'm just filling in tonight for the Electric Crush people. And it was very last minute, but I feel as though it's going okay. I feel as though it's come together. So, a couple of tracks I wouldn't have put in if I had more time to think. But I think this is, yeah, I hope you're having a good time at home, whatever you're doing. We're going to keep with the retro theme now, with a bit of Biff Tech from down south with their classic, We Think You're Dishy. You're on 4ZZZ on Electric Crush. 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Give us your money.

Yes, Rip Van Hippie there. An old-timey 60s hippie trail producer, been making music forever with everybody. An absolute legend. That was Rip Van Hippie's Dude Descending a Staircase. Before that, we heard from Gross Profit with Ecky Thump, Statler and Waldorf, local scene stalwarts, Sub Through the Floor, J-Box with Detour, and we started out with Biftek and We Think You're Dishy. So thank you so much for having me along for this very, it's definitely got my heart pumping, getting prepared with not much notice for this show for Electric Crush. But I'm pretty happy with that. I thought we pulled out some real winners tonight. Went back in time with some Jandy Rainbow for some local legendary stuff. But went all the way, of course, to Aphex Twin and people like that. Kneecap as well snuck in there somehow. Don't tell Phil and the crew that I put that I did that. I am going to leave you now with some Max Q, who is, of course, Michael Hutchence and the sadly departed Ollie Olsen. And their track Sometimes. So thank you so much again for having me. I'll see you tomorrow night for my show, Local Glow, 10 till 12. That's all local music. I've been Kate. Subscribe to 4ZZZ.

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1: Finished on a classic. And you can hear more classics from Kate about this time tomorrow night, about 24 hours away.
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2: See Spunky Ball.
1: I reckon that went okay.
2: I reckon it definitely
1: pretty entertaining.
2: Did.
1: So no big thanks to Kate for the last couple of hours, Chart Show and Electric Crush. You just never know who's going to be in to give you some quality crush.
2: Quality crush time.
1: Which it was tonight. Mm-mm. And then we turn up.
2: Oh, no. What's on the show for Blunt tonight?
1: Well.
2: Nothing. Okay.
1: No.
2: All right.
1: No, there's heaps of great new stuff coming up. Great. Heaps of gigs going on this weekend.
2: Oh, yes.
1: So I'll play a bit of that, maybe.
2: Uh-huh.
1: I've got some new stuff from the River of Snakes we'll be trying to squeeze in there. Maybe some dry cleaning, I don't know.
2: Oh,
1: Tricky's got that new album just been released
2: today. Yes.
1: So no doubt be squeezing some of that in and, yeah, who knows where we'll end up. But anyway, after the last couple of hours, all we can do is... just try and shake some action.
2: Keep warm. Get the fire going. Maybe a lighter.

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2: I believe that God left certain drugs growing naturally upon our planet to help speed up and facilitate our evolution.

0: 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It's 102.1 FM. And we'll go back and let you know the last few tracks we started with. We started with Tism back at 10 o'clock with 10 points for a Razor scooter.
1: If you're gutsy enough to drive, ride, use one, you have to be skillful, I think.
0: Oh, yeah. You're willing to break a bone.
1: I'm not willing.
0: But we did start the last bracket off with the Flaming Groovies and Shake Some Action. We're definitely shaking some action after Electric Crush.
1: We're trying real hard.
0: But you're on Blunt now, so probably time to get back on the couch.
1: Relax.
0: Kick back.
1: Chillax.
0: After the Flaming Groovies, we heard something from UMI. And that was off the Owly Daily album. You Can't Do That. That was off the a deluxe version or an expanded version that's just been released. And that song, You Can't Do That, was actually live at Jazz Lane.
1: Live. Jazzy.
0: For Melbourne's 3RRR.
1: Holy moly.
0: Nice.
1: Special little release, hey?
0: And of course, they're coming to town.
1: It's part of the East Coast tour, Ian.
0: Playing with a four-string quartet.
1: Holy moly, that sounds flash.
0: That would explain
1: why they're at the Opera House, Oprah's house.
0: In Sydney?
1: I think.
0: Wow.
1: I know. And two nights in Brisbane.
0: Mm, Thursday two. And Friday.
1: When is that?
0: It's not till October.
1: Oh, ages.
0: End of October.
1: We'll have to save our pennies.
0: 22nd, 23rd.
1: Cool. All right.
0: But yeah, should be a good way to hear and enjoy UMI.
1: The old Tim Rogers.
0: Quartet.
1: And the band.
0: Excellent stuff. And after UMI, we heard Gold Coast Leathers. But they're wearing them in Melbourne. And that was... heard the track Green Little Man, and that was off their album Suburban Trash.
1: Well, I reckon leather would be the thing if you could, like, ethically get there. It's the time.
0: Mm.
1: The jackets.
0: Oh, definitely.
1: Fake chilly. Leather.
0: It's even chilly in Queensland at the moment.
1: Fake fur.
0: Chilly here in Meanjin.
1: It's nippy.
0: But it is winter. It's, you know, Queensland nippy. Not too bad. After Gold Coast Leathers, heard something new from River of Snakes, and they got a new album, In Summerland.
1: Nice.
0: That album's coming out. That's around the beginning of October.
1: Okay, all right.
0: We heard the track off that, Dark Sister. And then some Down Girl with Democracy Manifest. The Charltons after that with Time for Living. That was off War Child Records. Of course, all the profits go to...
1: Children of suffering war. Of war.
0: And isn't there plenty of them at the moment?
1: So was that the recent release or an older one?
0: I think that was an older one.
1: Ah, they've done a few.
0: They have.
1: They're awesome little...
0: All quality. Great artists doing special tracks.
1: Collabs, yep.
0: For War Child Records off the album Help. Give them a help. Buy a record. The Social Surgeons after that one wrapped up the last little bracket with Cost of Capitalism Crisis.
1: Definitely a cost.
0: Keeps growing, doesn't it? Some idiots in the world. But you're on community radio, so...
1: It's all peace, you know. Love and mung beans. Maybe a bit of chocolate and cake on the side.
0: It's about 10:35. Of course, we are broadcasting from the stolen Meanjin lands of the Turrbal and Yuggera people here. This beautiful part of the world. Always was.
1: Always was. Always will be.
0: Aboriginal land.
1: Yes.
0: You can't debate it. As we're rolling into our radiothon coming up next month.
1: I can't believe it's July's almost over. What's happening? It's like fast forward.
0: Just smashing through the year.
1: So what, radio's on soon?
0: It's beginning of next month.
1: 3 weeks or something away, I heard someone speaking about it. It's like,
0: it's party time.
1: Get ready, people.
0: Definitely. One thing that always happens over the radiothon period
1: Lots of good gigs.
0: Oh, yeah. And lots of good times. But,
1: bus rides.
0: Always doing
1: bushwalking.
0: That sound over the fence.
1: Oh, at the bolo.
0: Doing that over at Norman Park Bolo. And heaps of great bands, as usual.
1: August, middle of August, is it?
0: 15th.
1: Okay.
0: Saturday the 15th. Want to get your tickets to that one. Always a good time. Nice and relaxed. Heaps of great bands playing there. Super Hotel, Total Pace, Smallest Horse, Love In.
1: Oh, man.
0: Mood Board.
1: Full Power Happy People Hour. Mover. Oh, my Lord. People Mover. Yes, Def Cult.
0: Smallest Horse. Ancient Channels, who have got a new album coming out.
1: Oh, man.
0: Static Spirit, coming out 21st of August. You can get a good taste of that at That Sound Over the Fence. Let's take a track off that now from their second album coming up on the 21st of August. Here's Ancient Channels with Hexbeat.

0: 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It's 4ZZZ.
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2: Today, a young man on acid realized that all matter is merely energy condensed to a slow vibration, that we are all one consciousness experiencing itself subjectively. There's no such thing as death. Life is only a dream, and we're the imagination of ourselves. Here's Tom with the weather.

0: There you go. 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
1: When Texas people want to feel good,
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1: When stupid people need a thrill,
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1: But try and

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1: Can't argue with that logic. It's a great one from Family Guy there. On Community Radio, it's 4ZZZ 102.1 FM. I'll let you know the last couple of tracks we were just enjoying together. The Ancient Channels kicked off the last bracket there with Hexbeat off their upcoming album, Static Spirit, coming out end of August.
2: All right.
1: Their second album. And, of course, you can get a good dose of Ancient Channels at that Sound Over the Fence, 15th of August, Norman Park Bowls Club.
2: Good times.
1: Always a good time. Money well spent. After Ancient Channels, went back in time to Mystery of Sixes. Yeah, if you want to know where that came from,
2: where did that come from, Ian?
1: Well, there's a label out there, Brisbane Graveyard, is it?
2: Yeah, that's a pretty good one.
1: Brisbane Music Graveyard.
2: Okay.
1: Always releasing good old albums from, you know, especially 4ZZZ back in the day. And that one was a compilation called Burning the Story Bridge. classic album, heaps of great tracks on that. And all the money goes to 4ZZZ from those nice fellows at Brisbane Music Graveyard. So awesome work.
2: Good stuff.
1: The people at Brisbane Music Graveyard. It's a 4,000 records effort.
2: Of course.
1: Legends.
2: Yes.
1: So I really appreciate it, and I appreciate you releasing that album. Heaps of great stuff on it. Enjoying that. And, of course, it's at the price of whatever you can afford for that album.
2: Nice little donation. Thank you.
1: A couple of dollars if you're struggling. You own an Audi, it's $100.
2: Okay.
1: After Mystery of Sixes, we had to play some more Flangepanis, celebrating their last throes tour.
2: Death Throes tour. East Coast, Australia, everywhere and everywhere. Double gigs, double boat tours, double trouble. But no, it's just good times. And lots have been sold out. So maybe you just have to buy your merch if you've missed out on a ticket.
1: Got good merch too.
2: Well, I know they do.
1: Yeah, always quality merch.
2: I know.
1: Make the most of that while they're still around, people. Grab as much as you can. Always a good time, but they're playing up here 5th of September, their last gig at the Crowbar.
2: Get your tissues.
1: With a heap of great bands. If you haven't got your tickets, you snoozed, you lost. but there's other gigs there playing around the place. Keep your eyes open.
2: We heard
1: Flangepanis, good little taxpayer. Cash is king.
2: If you've got it,
1: make sure you spend it.
2: Oh, it's Half Time Blunt.
1: Blowers, we shut the fuck up after that one.
2: Okay, then.
1: We'll get to the time in a minute. Last Quokka with Cost of Living. That's off the Take the Fight to the Bastards album from 25. Then we played one for for the team that lost a football game last. Lambrini Girls with God's Country.
2: I love the Lambrini Girls. They're a lot of fun.
1: They are. And great track, God's Country, going out to the English football team. I think they got scared there. They thought they were going to win for a minute.
2: Oh, I thought they were still playing. Aren't they still playing?
1: Yeah, they're playing France on Sunday morning.
2: Ooh.
1: Playing for third place.
2: Oh, runner-up.
1: Yeah, and of course, Spain and Argentina, Sunday morning.
2: Ooh.
1: Worth waking up for.
2: Who really cares?
1: I do.
2: Okay.
1: Lambrini Girls with God's Country. And then Family Guy wrapped up the last little bracket there with Bag of Weed.
2: We were playing that one because it's kind of funny, hey?
1: Well, yeah, we're playing that one for a New Zealand police officer.
2: Got a bit lazy.
1: Hey, laziness pays off in this case.
2: Well, it happened a long time ago, 2024, but it's just been under the commission and being investigated and blah blah blah. But yes,
1: what did he do? He seized a bag of cannabis and then he put it in the bin, threw it in a skip bin because he couldn't
2: busy.
1: Be bothered
2: bit busy.
1: Doing the paperwork.
2: Yep, had another arrest that night and just threw the cannabis in the skip bin in the station car park.
1: But then they researched it and he didn't have any more arrests that night.
2: Liar.
1: Which actually got him off the charge because he wasn't trying to pervert justice. He was just too lazy to do any justice.
2: Threw it in the bin.
1: Which bin did he throw it in, I wonder?
2: Well, maybe we need to check the Auckland police tip bins. What else are they chucking out?
1: Only in New Zealand would a police officer do that and get away with it. So we played that one to the New Zealand police force. Good job, guys. Anyway, you're right, Trace. It has just ticked past 11 o'clock. We've only got an hour left of the show. You've got about an hour left of your Friday evening. And woo-hoo! We're into the weekend proper.
2: All right.
1: With Hey Ho, Let's Go. So stick around for that.
2: Yes.
1: I think Marty might be back tonight, which
2: you
1: is a good
2: know.
1: Thing for everyone involved.
2: Yep, we'll soon find out.
1: If you put up with whatever was happening last week.
2: What a shambles of a show.
1: Oh, it was. But anyway, it's Friday night. You're in the same boat, I'm sure. Yeah.
2: The boat of happiness.
1: Got some more tracks lined up, but I thought we'd play this next one. Long-time subscriber, always quality requests. And here's another one for you from the Black Angels.

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I'm reaching out. You are my friend. 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

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I'm floating with the debris. And what can I see?

0: The forecast for the Brisbane metropolitan area today, mostly fine. Possible early drizzle, a few showers and thunderstorms during the evening. All right.
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3: 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Okay, whoever has the marijuana, just pass it up to the front.

0: That's next weekend.
1: Next Sunday, Ian. What are we going to do? We've got to get our, like, red and white banners made quickly for the Brisbane Lions.
0: The big match. It's a big match of the year.
1: It's an epic match. It's the match that counts.
0: It is.
1: They announced the captains, the co-captains this year.
0: Oh, yes. Always a good thing.
1: Yep, the Rocking Horses, they're match fit. They're ready. They've got Laura from Hot Sex and Frankie from Mount Madeira. But then Brisbane Lions, they've announced our captains for the media team. Patrick King.
0: Yes, what a legend.
1: Our tech head here, who is just a genius with the tech.
0: Keeps it running.
1: You bet. And Kat from Select Music. Legend. You know, I can't believe it. It's next weekend.
0: You can see Bean Magazine, Dirty Harry and Super Hotel. We just heard then, Driving at Dusk.
1: At the Inaugura. What is it? The Everton Wolves.
0: Everton Wolves, yeah.
1: Football club. Fun times. You know, they don't have our secret weapon. They don't. The Rocking Horses just don't have what we've got. Do you want me to let you in on a secret?
0: Let the secret out of the bag.
1: Well, if 10 years, this has been going for 10 years, and we've had this secret for 10 years, but I reckon the secret's going to come out again this year.
0: And what is that?
1: It's not the streakers or anything like that, no, no.
0: Bring that on.
1: It's the Mr. Andrew Bartlett.
0: He's still playing.
1: I don't know. I'm imagining.
0: Wheel him out.
1: I reckon
0: retirement.
1: He will be on the field because he just like magically appears and like kicks the goal without like even raising any sweat. His hair is immaculate. He just runs like an angel, and then poop. Anyway, Andrew Bartlett might be on the field next Sunday. Watch out.
0: That's worth going to. That's worth the admission fee alone.
1: Get me a whistle.
0: Good times. Make sure you get down to Everton Wolves for a really
1: fun family affairs.
0: Yeah.
1: Dogs, bring your doggies.
0: Good times. Anyway, quickly let you know what we were listening to. We're running out of time. It's almost midnight and I've still got a couple I want to squeeze in. We started with the Black Angels and Young Man Dead. Goes out to 218.
1: Hey, 218. How Eva. You going?
0: Beautiful stuff, always a quality request. Full Flower Moon Band after that one with Street Love. They're playing with Party Dozen, who was shit-faced after Full Flower Moon Band. They're playing on Saturday, along with Knee Hypothesis Therapy.
1: Yes, at the Tivoli.
0: Hypnosis Therapy.
1: At the Tivoli, Ian, tomorrow night. Oh, my God. Get your tickets. It might have already sold out.
0: All part of open season.
1: Party Dozen and Full Flower, good times tomorrow at the Tivoli.
0: Then we went to a band called Missing off the album City Without Rivers. We heard the track, What If Nothing Changed? Oh, God. That's a follow-up to 2022's Escapist Blues album by Jensen Thung and Tom Lycan.
1: Cool.
0: Beautiful stuff. Wild. The 7-Ups followed that with their new single off the Flight album. We heard the track Crash. Comes out the 16th of October, that album, Flight.
1: Can't wait.
0: Moon Boots, local band, changes after that. Dry Cleaning Grass. Emma Donovan.
1: That's
0: Freedom
1: new
0: Highway,
1: from Dry Cleaning.
0: Off the new Deluxe album.
1: Deluxe.
0: Emma Donovan, Freedom Highway, and uh-huh. Super Hotel wrapped up the last little bracket there.
1: Massive.
0: Driving at Dusk on 4ZZZ 102.1 FM. And what's coming up before the Recklin Cup next weekend is tomorrow.
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1: 10 minutes away. No, no, no, no. Ooh. Open house. Don't come in 10 minutes'
0: no,
1: time.
0: Don't.
1: We're not ready. We've got to clean the curtains.
0: Oh, Marty will show you around.
1: Oh, no. Tomorrow at 10 o'clock, open house, the station.
0: 4ZZZ. So if you're a subscriber, come down. Have a look where
1: Check
0: all your money
1: it out.
0: Goes. If you're not a subscriber, come down and see why you should be subscribing to this. Beautiful little
1: meet
0: media
1: the family.
0: Outlet.
1: Meet the family. We've been here a long time. It's down in Fortitude Valley. So, what's the address? It's 264 Barry Parade, otherwise known as Baz.
0: Fortitude
1: Come
0: Valley.
1: And check out Baz's butt.
0: Down to reception, and I'll sort you out. Give you a good tour.
1: We moved here in '92. We've been here a while. We've made it our

0: time.
1: There's lots of sticky tape holding the walls together.
0: Lots of posters holding up the place.
1: You bet.
0: Come and check it out, because tomorrow everyone will be coming to my house.

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They got some magic pills beneath the bar. They used to say, don't you dare dream. The killer lead on one time. There was too much said, and now they're gone. They said, did you hear about that family that burnt down in the house? I hear the word.

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They wanted a tide to take them away. So while they're living, they can watch the hate fall away.

0: All right, I squeeze a tricky track in. Yes. That's off new album release today. Different Ooh. When it's silent. It is. That's why you need to subscribe to 4ZZZ because
1: silent radio is shit radio.
0: You don't want this independent media outlet to be silent.
1: I'm glad you squeezed the tricky one in.
0: Just.
1: Good work.
0: Anyway, stick around. Marty's up next, the next couple of hours. We finished up with some David Byrne. Everyone's coming to my house for the open house tomorrow. Drop into 4ZZZ. Plenty of other ones open around the place too.
1: Oh, great architecture.
0: And then we had Tricky with Marinade. We're going to leave you with the Alalas.
1: Alala.
0: And leave you with Hey, Hey, Let's Go. Marty's in the house.
1: All right.
0: Good times ahead.
1: He's ready. He's not naked.
0: Phew. Holding back for Recklink Cup.
1: That's right, next week, next Sunday. He'll be there with his doggies.
0: And we'll be back again next Friday night from 10 o'clock. Hope to catch you then. We've got you to the weekend. Our job here is done.
1: Be cool. See you later. Bye.
0: See you.

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0: At 4ZZZ, we acknowledge the traditional owners of the land on which we broadcast. We pay our respects to the elders past, present and emerging of the Turrbal and Jagera people. We acknowledge that their sovereignty over this land was never ceded.
1: And we stand in solidarity with them.
2: 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If that's not your thing, tune out now. Maybe come back later. Whatever, it's your choice. Sit back, relax, enjoy the ride. Yeah, bad language coming up. This has been your captain speaking for 4ZZZ.
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Kia ora katoa. You're listening to Hey Yo, Let's Go. I'm Marty. This is 4ZZZ. And yeah, this show is Hey Yo, Let's Go. Thanks to Blunt for doing the show from 10 p.m. Tracy and Ian getting it down, playing some good songs for you. Hope your week's been well. And yeah, settle in. I've got a great show planned. Got a wide variety of music until 2 a.m. when Joey's up. We started off with Anopheli with a song of theirs called Awoken. I like the cello in that. And then later on it hooks in. Yeah. And straight after that was Scott and Charlene's Wedding from a couple of years ago with the song Don't Bother Me. Rightio, I'll let you do it. Go and make yourself a cup of sticky chai tea. Get into that stuff. Woo-wee! Bit of honey, bit of milk. You beauty. This is some Rod Stewart right now, after this. And Molly Lewis is underneath me right now. This is Oceanic Feeling. Okay. You want to hear? Let's go. Let's go. Yep.

0: Tommy's is coming in here too, and he said, excuse me, can I have a double Bundy and Coke?
1: King Billy, King Billy,
0: anyway, you gonna pour the drink? Or is it I shouldn't be drinking? King, this is what I got.
1: King Billy,
0: what do you want? He said, 20 cents.

Kia ora. Bit of freak bits going on there. That was Jungle Pussy with Gangsta Boo. Song called Stamina. Before that was Matty B. Song of that is called A Beer with Dazza. And AB Original with King Billy Coke Bottle before that. We had Lagrimas with Validations and Zhao with Control before that. The Australian Beef Week Show gave us Dumb Cunt and started that set off with Rot Stewart, Generation Lose. There you go. That's a set for you. Oh, yeah. Listening to a bit of Talamon underneath me right now with Adagio. I'll let you get into it. Well, this is a new one for Mole straight after this. Garland. Listen to a bit of Talamon.

0: year. You getting it?
1: Oh, yeah.
0: We just heard the Cramps then with What's Inside a Girl. We had El Fangor just before that with All of the Drugs. And Surfboard, they're from New York City. That was Jessica's Changed. And a song from Get Down Services before that with I Got Views. And Saturday set off with Mole. A song called Garland. This is Los Mulos underneath me right now with La Danza de los Mulos. Cumbria music, I think it is. Pretty interesting. So I thought I'd play it underneath me. Yeah. We're going to get into it now. We're going to change down a bit of Zorn straight after this. But I'll leave you listening to a bit of Los Mulos. You're on 4ZZZ. Hey, yo, let's go.

Ocean Wisdom. We got Dirty Dyke on the beat. Shouts to RF, Black Ink, Bars, all my guys doing this thing. Shouts to Mac Doc, Brighton Town.

owe you, fam. Owe you that. 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Late in his day, into your old cruise, whack, I had to do that. Had to man up. You ain't got a boost to copy them bad luck. 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I got exquisite ability, mimicking vividest imagery. Lyrically stinging a kid to be killing us in these witty nitty.

How's it going? Marty here. We just heard Ocean Wisdom. Excuse me. That song was Walking. We had Punter before that with A Minute's Silence, and Cone of Depression before that with Suffocation. Nis before that with The Bow, and Stolt gave us Ingit Devala Glim. Denim gave us Fucked Up, and Zorn started that set off with Catholic Girls. If you are enjoying the show, check it out. There's an Instagram page. You can get on it. Hey, let's go bottom-on/4ZZZ. Also a Facebook page if you like that stuff. Hey, let's go on 4ZZZ. Give it a follow, give it a like. We're going to get into some Gargoyle right now, Cast in Stone. You're on Hey, Let's Go.

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that's a big set, wasn't it? Started off with Gargoyle, way back there with Carson Stone, Corpus Diabolus. Started off that with Vessel of Abysmal Luxury. We had Informant, gave us Crucified, Lamb, straight after that with Death.

and grand scheme gave us self-interest. Ceremony started off there with Sick and Tear Junction gave us give it a week. Grieg, local legends, Grieg gave us God Knows Is Fucking Dead. And Nail Bomb straight after that with Wasting Away. The Tearaways from ages ago in Auckland gave us Never Been to Borstal and System of a Down, Sugar. Black Aubergine just then with Capitalism Is Killing Us. And underneath there now is Galatea. And One More Time. Hope you enjoyed the show. We're just about out of here. And during the next week, just have a good think about how your thing's going, how you want it to go, and pick a path and keep it steady as she goes. I'll leave you now. This is Pigger Dan. Enjoy this one. See ya.

Good evening, good day, and welcome to the Raveyard on 4ZZZ 102.1 Brisbane FM Radio. You are now tuned in with your boy Joey. I hope you've had a good week. I can hear my headphones now. Wow, oh my God, we're off to a flying start. Welcome to the Raveyard, y'all. My name is Joey, and thank you for tuning in. Thank you, Marty, for a ripping show, a ripping rendition of Hey Ho, Let's Go, as always, except for last week, no show, Hey Ho. How about that, Marty? But you redeemed yourself this week. Anyways, how you doing out there, listeners? I hope you've had a grouse week, whatever you've been through, good or bad. You've made it, and tonight is episode 91 of The Raveyard, and as always, it is an honour to share this divine space with you all. I have a very special guest. I'm super excited. Until then, I'm going to launch in with some beats. I've just come from a bloody punk rock show at the old zoo in Brisbane. I went and saw Body Jar. I don't know if you remember Body Jar, but it was bloody ripper. So, yes, the energy is rife and it's just going to be bloody awesome. And it is bloody awesome to be here. 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Good morning, good day, and let's go, mother truckers.

0: Bloody oath, Body Jar. You're amazing tonight, and you still got it. Love you, boys.
1: Today, motherfucker, you on record. You on candy camera now, fool.
2: 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Here we go. We're on the fucking radio.
1: Wait. Can you give a shout-out to the rave yard? Who are you? What are you doing? What are you listening to?
2: 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I play tunes. Yeah.
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3: 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Good morning and good day.

Hey, it's Eddie from Butterfingers. I love community radio, and especially Triple Z. 4 Triple Z, in fact. It's very good.

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With your boy Joey, it has just hit 2:17 here in beautiful Brizzy. I hope you've had a grouse week. We made it. Whatever you went through, good or bad, it is over, and we have tuna to celebrate. Do not forget to text in on 0420 626 733. Let me know what's going on. Let me know how your week was. What gigs are on. Let me know how your mum's going. Let me know everything. And tonight is going to be a huge show. Episode 91. I have a very special guest. And we are just getting cooking. Thank you for tuning in, listeners. It is an honour to share this divine space with you, as always. And, you know this track. It is one of my favourite of all time. And let's send it. Good morning and good day. 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Good morning and good day.

0: See, I think drugs have done some good things for us. I really do. And if you don't believe drugs have done good things for us, do me a favor. Go home tonight, take all your albums, all your tapes, and all your CDs and burn them. Because you know what? The musicians who made all that great music that's enhanced your lives throughout the years? Real fucking high on drugs. Man, the Beatles were so high, they let Ringo sing a couple of tunes. Tell me they weren't partying. We all live in a yellow submarine. A yellow submarine. We all live in a... You know how fucking high they were when they wrote that? They had to pull Ringo off the ceiling with a rake to sing that fucking song. John, get Ringo. He's in the corner. Pull him. Ooh, look at him scooch. Grab him. Hook his bell bottom. Hook his bell bottom. He's got a song he wants to sing us. Something about living in a yellow tambourine or something. Ringo, Yoko's gone. Come down. We can party again. They were real high. They wrote great music. Drugs did have a positive effect.
1: The weekend has landed. All that exists now is clubs, drugs, pubs and parties. I've got 48 hours off from the world, man. I'm going to blow steam out of my head like a screaming kettle.
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3: 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Can I get the taxi number?
4: G'day, g'day, how the hell are you doing out there? You are listening to the Raveyard on 4ZZZ 102.1 FM Brisbane Radio. And I am the supervisor and I will give you the taxi number, and that is 0420626733. Excuse me. Already the texts are flooding through so badly that I cannot keep up. There's millions, but Dan Quirk, thank you so much for your love, brother. And thank you so much for your love, brothers and sisters, listeners. Thank you for tuning in. Thank you for surviving the week that was. What a bloody... I had an awful week, to be honest with you, but it's all good because I'm here now with all of you and my special guest and my homie, Johnny Rotten. And yes, there is a language and a content warning for the remainder of the show, which is about 3.5 hours. Big shout out to Marty for showing up this week. Your show was awesome. It was better than last week because last week there was no show. And big shout out to Brazil. I hope you're faring well, bro. As per usual, I say this every episode, I'm going to write to you very soon. Also, shout out to Steve, Marv and Crazy Coconut and all the boys up in A Division and AGCC. Also, big love to all the brothers and sisters who are struggling, caught up in the system, incarcerated or just going through it. It's a bloody struggle, isn't it? And just big love to all of you listeners. I look forward to sharing this divine space with you all week. It is church, it is bloody, it is sacred. And this evening I have a very special guest. I am beyond stoked. And I will reveal that name shortly. Until then, I've got a few tracks to rip. And we're going to get into it. But I've been poaching this man for years. I'm a huge fan and he's an incredible producer and musician. And he's just a lovely bloke. So it's going to be ripper. And you know the drill, listeners. Pour yourselves a stiff red cordy, put them blue suede raving shoes on and come dance with me all. And text in 0420 626 733. And subscribe, please. You know the drill. We need Joel, we're on welfare and that. We need $90 an hour to keep this silky voice on air. But it is amazing to be here. And yes, congrats on getting through the week. Thanks for tuning in. And thanks for being you. And thanks for being amazing. And you're listening to the Raveyard on 4ZZZ 102.1 FM Brisbane Radio with your boy Joey. Come dance with me. Good morning and good day.

0: What you know about rocking? What you know about rails in the morning?
1: Who knows the machete clan? You all do. 4 days deep. Let's go, baby. Raveyard.

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Things are getting rolling here in the studios. We're just getting set up and, it is going to be... It's going to launch Harlan Gaza. I'll just say that. You're listening to Rave Yard. Good morning.

Good evening, passengers, and welcome aboard Qantas QF Flight 261 to Greatness. You are listening to the Raveyard. This is your captain speaking, and on behalf of cabin, flight, and crew, we'd like to welcome you aboard again to the Mother Truckin' Raveyard, y'all. How the hell are you doing out there, listeners? It has just hit 3:07 here in beautiful bloody Brizzy, in beautiful bloody Queensland, and my word, how grouse is it to just be alive and breathing right now? We forget to just be a lot of the time. And, yeah, I had a challenging week, but I am having a grouse time. I'm sharing this divine space with you all, and I could not be happier. And, yes, do not forget to text in, listeners, 0420626733. Had some wonderful texts come through already. Send nudes. Okay, I will. What nudies do you want? I can get in various positions. Anyways, there's been good texts come through. Episode 91, listeners, I'm joined by a very special guest this evening. I'm going to ID some tracks, play a couple more tracks, and then we're going to have a yarn. And yes, it's going to be grouse. We just heard Michael Jackson jam the Staunch remix by Staunch, obviously. R.I.P. Michael, the King of Pop. It's a shame they assassinated you poor bastard. Before that, we had Staunch, Foul Play. Well, I'm doing well, aren't I? By Spoonbill, but the Staunch rework. Before that, we had Take the Power Back, the Staunch remix by Staunch. Prior to that, we had I Don't Like the Drugs, the Staunch remix by, you guessed it, Staunch. And big love, Staunch. Incredible producers. I had no idea until as of late that one of the duo was the man himself, Shadow FX. Anyways, still blows my mind. Before that, we had Lick a Shot by Cypress Hill, going all the way back to Black Sunday. Before that, we had On the Rock, 4 days deep, about to get deep. Anyways, On the Rock, Machete Clan, get around them. I've been getting around my Kiwi hip-hop as of late, and the Machete Clan, oh my God, boys, I cannot wait to ring you one day, On the Rock, and eventually get you on the show. Wow. The Machete Clan, big up to Wongers, big up to Roy Sutherland, Tom Lovin, and all the brothers up in Wongers in Zidbro. Before that, we had Come Smoke With Me, featuring Redback and Cursor by Forte, for all the smokers out there. Before that, we had the Sesh Song, also for all the Seshers out there, and that was by... Oh, my laptop just died. What is his friggin' name? This MC that I just came across recently. It's not my first day, I swear. Anyway, incredible young Aussie hip-hop rapper. Yeah, the Sesh Song. Before that, we had Let's Get High, Y'all by Dr. Dre off 2001, of course. And what a bloody heater. And yes, let's get high on non-vegan food and air and life. Before that, we had No Effect, the Sunset Bros remix by the Hooligan Hefs. And it's been a while since I've ripped that heater, but oh my stars, oh my days, it never gets old. Before that, we had Drugs Have Done Good Things by the Modern Day Prophet, Bill Hicks, R.I.P., Miss and Love You Brother. Before that, we had Odyssey, the Talpa remix by Synthetic. Again, you've heard me play that track before, and I will play it again because it is just divine. Before that, we had Days Go By High Contrast. Again, you've heard me play that heater before, and I will play it again. These heaters are heaters for a reason, listeners, and you have no choice. Before that, we had Down With The Sickness, the original mix by Yuki. And if you're a Disturbed fan, well, I think you would quite enjoy that rendition, because it was not butchered, it was bassy, and it was brilliant. Before that, we had Handout by... Miss Kai Ana, wow, an incredible Indigenous artist, absolutely killing it at the moment.
and bringing the raw frigging truth, the raw truthful goods. I was fortunate enough to watch her perform supporting De La Soul earlier this year, and I actually proposed to her, and she just laughed in my face and said maybe, but it was still sick. I'm not even making that up. Anyways, love you, Miss Kiana. I can't wait to marry you. Before that, we had... Oh, my stars, oh, my days. Before that, we had Hazy Shade of Winter by the boys from Body Jar there. So this evening, I was very fortunate enough to go watch Body Jar perform. If you know, you know. They are... If you're... too young to know who they are, they wrote The Heater, Not the Same. It was on Tony Hawk Pro Skater soundtrack and on a Pepsi ad back in the day. But I've been listening to those boys since I was about 11 years old, and to watch them perform this evening with a brother from another mother, Johnny Rotten, at the zoo, the old zoo, was it was wonderful. It was bloody wonderful to go to a good old-fashioned punk rock show. Anyways, opening up the show, at the very top we had People of the Sun by Rage Against the Machine. And now, how you doing, listeners? You are listening to The Rave Yard, and that does about the odd doing... It is not my first day, I swear. I just made up a word, I doing. Let's begin this again. You're listening to The Rave Yard on 4ZZZ 102.1 FM Brisbane Radio with your boy Joey. And I've just ID'd a bunch of beautiful tracks at the start of the show. It is now 3:14 AM here in beautiful Brisbane. 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Anyways, I've got two more tracks to play, and then my special guest, the man in the moment, is he's here, he's arrived, and yeah, we're gonna get on air together and create some bloody magic. And it's just gonna be skids. And thank you for tuning in, listeners. Thank you for being you. Thank you for surviving this mad old world, whatever you went through this week, good or bad. It is over, and we have Tuna to celebrate, and we're celebrating episode 91 to y'all. How good. And yes, I'm going to play a couple more tracks right now, up in your face, y'all, and then we're going to launch into some goods, or some more goods. But you're listening to The Rave Yard on 4ZZZ 102.1 FM Brisbane Radio with your boy Joey. Good morning and good day.

Hey. It's Eddie from Butterfingers. I love community radio, and especially Triple Z. 4 Triple Z, in fact. It's very good.

0: for the ass. Believe me, sweetie, I'm coming straight for the ass.
1: Baby, I'm a spaceman. Listen to my brain clan. In and out once again.

0: Crossfire, this voice ain't going anywhere. You don't want to record this shit. Fuck. Too late, motherfucker. You on record. You on candid camera now, fool.
1: Oh, no. Here we go. We're on the fucking radio.
0: Wait. Can you give a shout-out to the rave yard? Who are you? What are you doing? What are you listening to?
1: Well, I guess I'm Size 2. I play tunes. Yeah.
0: Fucking oath you do. And what station do you listen to on repeat? What's your favourite show, cunt?
1: All day, every day, 4021, 4ZZZ, baby.
0: And what show, bud?
1: Oh, the rave yard, baby, yeah.
0: The motherfucking rave yard, yo!
2: 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It has just hit 3:25 a.m. here in beautiful Brizzy. And, yes, I am ecstatic to be joined in the studio by my very special guest. I first came across this weapon during COVID. I was stuck in New South Wales. We won't go into COVID, but I was stuck in New South Wales. Couldn't get it across the border to Queensland. I went to a party in Coffs Harbour. It was called Release the Quacken. And it was a lit. It was litty titty. This party. It was insane. It was one of the only parties happening in on the East Coast, anyways. So I managed to catch this weapon play a morning set. His name is Sam Sara, and he's from Coffs Harbour. He has a colourful background of all facets, but musically he's an incredible producer, one of the best in my opinion in the northern New South Wales region. He's slayed festivals and shows all across the board, and I've been poaching him for years. I've been subtly, gently just poking him, trying to track him down, and it's very special to have him as a guest this evening, to welcome him to the studios for episode 91. And wow, why am I nervous? Because I love this shit. Anyways, welcome, Mr. Sam Sara, welcome to the Zed Studios, brother.
3: Thank you for the warm welcome. That's been it's been really nice to catch up already. It's been a lovely time.
2: I sound like a fangirl. I am a little bit, but yes, a weapon of a producer, and he just released a new album, listeners. It's called Rift. I showcased it recently on a previous episode, but yeah, a versatile weapon on the decks, in just everything. I'm going to stop talking and let the man talk for himself. Welcome, Max. How the bloody hell are you doing, brother?
3: I'm doing wonderful. This is, I guess it wouldn't be my usual appearance format, but really well. It's I've been heading up the coast for work, and this little arrangement has come together quite well, I think. This is guess my first time on the air, I think.
2: How good is it?
3: Oh, I'm loving it. It's been something that I've been looking forward to for some time. I know we've been in cahoots for a little while now, sort of chatting back and forth, trying to pull this together. Coffs is not known for its airport and the general vicinity to anything useful. So, we're a little bit self-contained down that way, but it's good to be here.
2: Good bananas down there, but
3: absolutely. Bananas, fruit, whatever you may need. Check the gift basket.
2: And the Hoey Maui.
3: Oh, yes. Yeah, yeah.
2: And Friday Creek Crazy.
3: Yeah. Yeah, never forget. It's, I think we should probably expand on that a little bit later. I'm quite. I've got some strong opinions on Friday Creek. It's a lovely place. If you haven't been, I'd highly recommend it.
2: It is wonderful. It is wonderful, listeners. And it is just wonderful to have you here, brother. And for you to give up your time while you're here for work and to come in. And, it is an obscure hour. But bloody oath, brother. I cannot thank you enough.
3: Oh, thank you so much for having me. I'm really looking forward to it. We've got a few little bits and pieces we can share and appreciate together. So, looking forward to it.
2: Bloody Ken Oath. And listeners, a few of those snippets will be off his album that he has just released. It's called Rift. And I've been following Max Samsara since I witnessed him at that party for years now. So to see this album come out in all its glory after years of work is a huge achievement, mate, and congratulations.
3: Thank you. It was a pretty massive effort, you know. Like any good music, it came together in a time of I guess a little bit of turmoil, but also a lot of growth involved as well. And I've always treated music as a bit of a creative expression of life experience and emotion, and it is jam-packed. So I guess we can expand on that a little bit more, but to sort of summarize, it's been quite the journey. It ended up being a lot longer than I originally planned it to be, and I'm just grateful to have a solid body of work out and listenable.
2: Well, it is a testament to your craft.
3: Patience.
2: It was patience. Thank you. Craft, patience, resilience. Yeah. We're getting flickering lights here. Ooh, beautiful.
3: Spooky.
2: Love to the fallen, past, present, and beyond.
3: It's the energy in the room.
2: Always get the flickering lights. Love you, Dooley. Love you, Barrento. All the brothers and sisters lost, fallen. We love you. And this is a massive... I love dropping this one, but what was your inception into music? Like, did you pick up an instrument? Like, did your dad play you a track? I'll let you, like... that it's a fucking big... Excuse my language. It's a mother trucking. I'm not allowed to... We cannot swear. It's a mother trucking big question, because music is part of our souls, right? So...
3: Love a loaded question. Prepared for it.
2: Yes.
3: I guess, my parents, from pretty early days, they were, lots of groove armada. My dad was loved that surf beach lifestyle. God bless him. What a dude.
2: We love groove armada.
3: Groove armada. Like, wow. I pop my head into DJ here and there where I can, unofficially under different names, and I still play the original Super Stylin'. It is like,
2: dude,
3: it is in my blood.
2: It's one of the greatest tracks ever.
3: Such a feel good time, and it really, like, I think that sort of set the course of the rest of my music interest, really, from that point onwards. It stuck with me. Like, I recall my parents had CDs with, like, Stevie Wonder's greatest hits. Like, I mean, I'll give it to them. They had it figured out.
2: Bloody what good parents, though.
3: Oh, the best of the best. And I can only hope that I can do the same for my kids one day. And when I cross that bridge, of course. But
2: but you'll be playing them like Machete Clan and Dr. Dre and
3: Oh, look, this
2: and
3: is
2: Cursor
3: the,
2: and things like that.
3: This is the wonderful diversity of music, right? Like, as much as people within the industry might like to think that, it has to be this genre and this sequence of events, ultimately, this is whatever we want it to be. Like, music is freedom, and it's a freedom to express yourself and do whatever you may like. So, a bit of Dr. Dre. Like, I was so warmed in my chest when I had walked in here, and you guys were just ripping Rage Against the Machine at like 2:15 in the morning. What a great start. So, all of that, I guess, has culminated to this point where it's like obviously I started out, in the Coffs Harbour rave scene, which was lots of, offbeat trance, the likes of Daydin, Interactive Noise, all of that.
2: Which, by the way, are sick.
3: Oh, man, like,
2: sorry to cut you off, Max.
3: No, go for it.
2: Interactive Noise at Friday Creek. I think it was a boho before it went legit.
3: Yeah.
2: I will say that on air. It was
3: such good memories.
2: It was still you had to get directions and all those things. Anyways, Eric was doing his thing and Boho interactive noise, and it was lit.
3: I vividly remember.
2: Yeah,
3: dude. Vividly remember.
2: I think that was my first time at Friday Creek. Anyway, but interactive noise, I'm with you, that that kind of...
3: So that offbeat progressive trance power at the time was enormous.
2: Yeah, yeah.
3: I
2: massive scene for it down those ways as well.
3: Yeah, we were very fortunate. It was just the perfect storm of, like, we'd, you know, down in Coast, we're quite blessed. We've got a little ridge line that protects the rest of the average populace from any noise that we might usually make. But it's right location, right time. It just came together too well for some of these parties. Like,
2: and how nice is it just being like, oh, I got to go home after a party, but I live 15 minutes down the road. You boys and girls don't know how lucky you are. Like, we got to drive minimum like 1.5 hours to go to a party. And you guys are like, oh, yeah, no, my mate's coming to pick me up. It's like, anyways.
3: I was barely on my P's.
0: Hey, Dad, can you come pick me up?
2: Bloody oath. And again, so musical inception, a background procured by your wonderful parents, and then producing psytrance or progressive psytrance, how did you find your way into that realm? Sorry to cut you off, sir.
3: You're right.
2: You know, some people are self-taught, some people have gone to school, some people are whatever, but your album is a reflection of your patience, your resilience, as you said, and to produce an album of that nature of versatility, and it's just banging. It's banging. So yeah. I'm curious, and I'm sure the listeners, are into this question also.
3: Yeah, it's been a bit of a departure. Like, I guess from the roots, like, you know, all that progressive trance, progressive psytrance stuff that we started out on, you know, I quickly figured out that people don't mind really anything. Like, you can turn up to an event and play, you know, progressive trance, and everyone's going to enjoy that. But at the end of the day, making the transition to something that you feel could go down well, it's like, it is your oyster. You can make of it what you will and what you feel. And over the years, like, I think this has been going on maybe 14 years now since I started making electronic music. I played a little bit of guitar beforehand, you know, just high school.
2: There it is, a bit of guitar.
3: It always winds back to this. I had like a hardcore band in like my high school days, and we wrote a little bit of music, but predominantly covering the likes of like Parkway Drive. I, at the time, could almost play every single Parkway Drive track from like their first two albums, like back to Killing With A Smile. And that was like, that was our foothold. That was what we started out. And that sort of kickstarted it all. You know, high school's a volatile time. You know, everyone goes their separate ways afterwards. And I was like, oh, I really need a drummer. What am I going to do for drums? You know, what am I going to do for bass? And I think I picked up a copy of FL Studio at the time. And that was didn't quite gel with it. I, you know, I managed to get some pretty average sounds out of it. And that's fun and entertaining. And someone, for the life of me, cannot remember, but some gem of a human being suggested, "Hey Max, have you tried Ableton Live?"
2: Wow!
3: I think at the time it was like Ableton Live 7 was the version, and it was just like it just clicked, and immediately I felt like I had like a little. It's like playing a video game, but people danced with you while you were doing it. So I very quickly picked that up, and like, you know, like within a couple of years, you know, I recall while I was doing my, like, you know, everyone's finished with their high school stuff, doing the HSC. I remember it was the weekend before the HSC English exam. And it was a Sunday, a crisp cold Sunday morning. And I was at the base of Mount Warning with like 100 other ravers playing trance music, and then I'd rocked up on
2: Talk
3: Monday.
2: Talk dirty to me.
3: I rocked up on Monday and wrote some words down and barely passed, but we made it happen.
2: But P's get degrees, G.
3: You know what? It was quite the experience. I'm grateful we had it, and
2: it hasn't affected your career or your life.
3: No,
2: or...
3: of course I've worked out fine.
2: Me fair English.
3: Oh yeah, pretty well.
2: That's so, impossible.
3: Yeah, it's like. It has been a rocky road to where we've gotten to now, but it's all life experience, and I know better now. I've learned, I've matured, I've flourished into what is a good life, I think. And where we are musically, it's a good time.
2: And absolutely, that what a brilliant answer. And forever learning, forever growing. Less is more. You can always take more. You can't take less. We've learned that the hard way. Stereosonic, 2000, pretty much every Stereosonic I ever went to, and my friends, and Future Music, and a few big day outs, and pretty much most of my... Anyways, it's not about me. And back to your metal band, or your metal...
3: The Roots.
2: I read earlier your band was called Rape and Pillage. Is that correct?
3: Oh, it's pretty close. I'm not sure about pillage, but no, it was more so. I believe at the time it was The Heartless. So I mean,
2: I was researching a different band.
3: You may possibly, yeah. We were like 16 at the time, and we thought it was tough to wear like skinny jeans and like Vans. It was pretty sick.
2: You weren't that vegan, like, you know how it was like.
3: No, dude, we were from a beach town in Kos.
2: Like, still eating meat, still drinking beers.
3: We lived off of fish and chips.
2: Yeah, mate. Bloody ripper.
3: Yeah, it was.
2: There was no time for mung beans and sawdust and sriracha.
3: No. It was all skateboarding, music, and local fish and chip shop. It was a good time. Grateful for the experience.
2: Bloody oath, Max. And, right on, brother. How would you feel about showcasing some tunes for the listeners?
3: Well,
2: could I tempt you? The decks perhaps. Are just there.
3: I can see them.
2: I can hear them right now
3: in the studio, humming away. It'd be my pleasure. So, I guess a big part of the Rift album was the first priority, first and foremost, write heaps of good music. Okay, and so I like to keep things simple.
2: That's a good vision and method to orchestrate any process, right?
3: Yeah, just write heaps of good music. For any budding music producers that are listening and need advice, that's the key. You know what? The next time you sit in the studio, write heaps of good music. Don't overanalyze it. Keep it simple. If you like something, chase it down and make it your own. Make it work for you. In the
2: Kiss.
3: Process,
2: keep it simple, stupid.
3: Yeah, absolutely. I turned that into like a 30-second ramble. But speaking of keeping it simple,
2: but that is powerful. That is a person and an advocate of your background. That is powerful, but simple, but subtle advice.
3: Yeah.
2: It's just brilliant. It's just It is very
3: powerful, and it might be a little bit more profound when you fully realize, you know, how simple it is. You know, it takes a lot of time to build up those tools and the confidence to make it happen. And that happens, amazing things. So, long story short, we've got all this content, and of the 16 tracks that made it onto the album, there's probably twice as many that didn't actually make it on there, right?
2: Wow.
3: Lots of concepts, lots of spin-offs, and over the last probably 6 months, I've been playing all those spin-offs in sets, and so one little highlight, myself and a buddy of mine, Robina, made a breakbeats trance track, bit of a hybrid thing. It's the crowning jewel, in my opinion. I really love this one because it's just so far beyond the usual stuff that I'm making, and this was sort of the version one. This is the unrefined, raw version that I've referred to as the retranced.
2: The retranced bootleg, if you will.
3: Yeah, perhaps. Yeah. Multiplex retranced.
2: Wow.
3: Yeah, so it's light and airy and large and just, it's pretty special. So.
2: And who doesn't like breaks?
3: Oh, you know what? It's quite funny, the relationship between like progressive trance and breaks. I don't think I've heard a progressive trance track that doesn't have a break beat somewhere. And, you know, the bliss, you know, like I love those little breakdown segments. You know, it's like the drop has happened, it's tapered back off, and everyone's on the dance floor, it just opens back up and there's, you know, enormous pads, the atmosphere, and that break beat sort of ties it all together. And I was like, you know what? We could just do that for like 5 minutes and it's just going to feel good. So
2: absolutely, dude. And Max, thank you for that heartfelt, like, thank you that for sharing how special this is and the fact that you get to share this with myself and all the listeners. What a bloody treat. How good, how bloody good, listeners. 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And what a treat. He's about to showcase some of his new album, a special track that's meaningful to him, and I cannot wait. And let's go. Thank you, Max. And you're listening to 4ZZZ 102.1 Brisbane Radio. Good morning and good day.

0: How you doing out there, listeners? You are tuned into 4ZZZ 102.1 FM Brisbane Radio, The Rave Yard with Joey, and I am very fortunate enough to be joined in live in the studios with the brother from another mother, the man of the moment, Samsara. Thank you for sharing that track with us, brother.
1: My pleasure. Came through real hot, but I mean, the more the merrier, right? I guess the retranced cut of Multiplex off of Rift. I only catch that one here or during some special live sets from time to time, but we're gonna pick out a few extra bits and pieces in the meantime. Sounds like you might have some things you want to throw on there.
0: Yeah, I'll chuck a couple of tracks on. But thank you.
1: For free,
0: listeners. But Max, thank you so much to share that special cut. Exclusive listeners, as he said, he does not share that unless he's playing live somewhere. And would you say, yeah, one of your favourite tracks off that new album?
1: Yeah, it's just like, from occasion, it'll come up in just like my little SoundCloud feed as like part of my playlists. And I almost like steer away from everything else and just go to that one tune and go, that one. It's a little bit of a breakaway from the usual progressive trance stuff, but so much fun nonetheless. It always serves as like a nice sort of in between two enormous trance drops. So love it. Can't get enough. I'm getting into my breakbeats, I reckon.
0: Breaks and enter. Breaks will always... breaks is the foundation to rave, and the prodigy, Everett, breaks. Break on. Do not break and enter, though, listeners, into properties, please. 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There are various sub-packs you can get: under 18, pet, basic, concession. If you're a band, we'll play your shiz all day, all night, baby. And if you're a solo artist, same deal. If you're a business, there are perks for days. And do not forget to text in either listeners on 0420-626-733. We have had some bloody rippers come through. Samsara, show us your cack.
1: I get that from time to time.
0: Samsara, your beats are making me moist. Samsara, where do I find your tunes? So, on all the usual platforms.
1: Yeah, I'm quite fortunate to be looked after. This Mexican crew, Marta Beats. If you're a fan of progressive trance, you would know who that is. If you don't, you're in for a real treat. They do me the great service of distributing all this wonderful music. And you can find it pretty well anywhere. If you search up Samsara Rift on, I would confidently say, any platform, it'll be there.
0: Bloody oath, brother, and that is a testament to you. And Marta Beats, I believe that is it a Mexican bass label? Correct, Mexican bass label. They've done a few shows and tours here in Oz, and get around Marta Beats, get around Samsara. And bloody oath, brother, thank you so much for sharing that first little introduction to the beautiful show that is. And I'm going to chuck a couple more tracks on, listeners, and we're going to have a yarn shortly. And it's going to be grouses all hell. Thank you, Samsara, for being here. And thank you, listeners, for tuning in. 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Good morning and good day.

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2: When you're underwater for months at a time, you lose all sense of day and night. 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

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We wave goodbye. Ultimately, we just want to be happy. Yeah. Hang on. What the fuck was I just talking about?

0: 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Are you still with us? Good morning and good day.
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1: 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It has just hit 19 to 5 here in beautiful Brizzy and I'm joined by the man of the moment. His name is Sam Sara. How are you doing, sir? You've done well. It is bloody an obscure hour and yeah.
2: It's when the best things happen.
1: Isn't it?
2: For sure.
1: No, the summonings.
2: It's those little hours of the wee morning when some very special things happen, wherever you might be.
1: An underrated time of... We embrace the day, but people are frightened of the night, I feel.
2: Yeah. Oh, there's only so few reasons that you're sort of up at this hour. I mean, I feel like anyone in music understands the significance of being up at this time of day. I mean, I'm sure there's some people probably out there running out and about and getting ahead on their morning start, but for many of us,
1: or battling in some gaming realm or something, and they're like, oh my god,
2: time to go to bed. not yet,
1: but bloody oath, brother, thank you again for being here. Thank you for sharing your craft and your background and just for, as I said, being here at this obscure hour. And listeners, as we start to wind down, we're not winding completely down, but the next few tracks that are Sam Sara, Max, the special guest, the man of the moment has selected, are off your new album.
2: Even beyond that, this was a lot of material that was at one point destined for the album, but... I guess due to time restraints, just didn't quite cut it. I really dived very deep into it, and I believe it started out as a core four, expanded to an eight, and then by the end of it, it ended up being 16, and I still had more to share beyond that, and now I'm sort of...
1: Sorry to interject. Yeah, 16 tracks for a release is like...
2: Yeah.
1: Some EP, you know what I mean?
2: Yeah, like, for sure. It's like, it had been a fair while since I've released like a fair body of work. I think, the way that streaming services are working nowadays is that they definitely prefer those individual tracks as singles. And that's just the environment that we're all working within, I guess, as creatives. But, the ability to release and, you know, facilitated by a really good record label, Marta Beats Records of Mexico, they were more than happy to support me in my grand plan to sort of get as much music out there at once as possible. So I had a nice, solid body of work that, shared quite a bit of diversity. You know, there's breakbeats, trance, a little bit of more like tech oriented music in there as well, and still at this point, like, you know, it's been a few months now since that's all been and done, and, you know, it's all enjoyed, and I'm still able to sort of ride out the rest of that material that at one point I had grand plans for, but now they are going to live on their lives as singles or perhaps little EPs in the future. But I brought along a few little treats to share with you, and we'll start gentle. We'll work our way up the BPMs.
1: Wow. Talk dirty to me, sir. And, wow, thank you for sharing, brother. And listeners, again, 16, to have 16 tracks to put onto a record or a release as a producer is insane. To have an abundance to sieve through. And to share bootlegs and rarities of this nature is very, very special. And to work cohesively with a platform such as Matter Beats, like, wow. Imagine right now Mexico City. They're just heating plates. They've got Sam Sara on.
2: It's an amazing
1: No, but seriously, like...
2: Yeah,
1: And the same with the Mexicans and the Germans and globally, everyone listening to the us right now, millions of people, millions. We can't measure it, but I'm going to say like 9 million-ish.
2: It is one of those, I guess, platforms of music, like particularly this little community that we've got. I say little, but I'm probably understating that a little bit. It does. It stretches far and wide, and we've got the gift of having a very open-minded community that seems to just accept whatever we throw at them. And it's nothing but love. It's an amazing crew, even locally too. You know, there's a lot of people in Australia that sort of hold down our local community and, you know, welcome anyone far and wide that travels here to enjoy the same things that we do, and it comes together in a wonderful way.
1: I couldn't have said it better myself, Max, and especially given that the state of the world and the nature of affairs, and COVID is a prime example of what you are describing right now. Unity, especially
2: unity in the face of adversity sometimes, and it is a very open and accepting community, and despite whatever challenges come up in the world and, you know, might bring us down sometimes, we always have music to bring us back up again.
1: Wow, we do, and we are one and we are together, and music is forever the healer. And thank you again, sir, for being here. And I'm just looking at a couple of these tracks, and you're playing one of, my favourite track off the album. But which track are we going to launch straight into, sir?
2: I reckon we'll start with Blank on there. It's a little unreleased bit.

0: That trance aspect, and all things wonderful.
1: Wow. And have you shared this to the public before, sir?
0: Not this particular version. I played the first half of this. I am sort of working sequentially. This is obviously unreleased, unfinished, and all the rest. Raw in its form, the best kind. And the first section I've been playing a little bit here and there, recent sets over the last couple of months. But the I guess the full version, which you'll hear now, subject to change, of course. But this is pretty well unheard at this point. So,
1: wow.
0: My gift to you, John.
1: Oh, stop it. You know how to make a grown man moist, let me tell you. And the listeners, they are dripping with moisture as I am. And thank you so much, brother, for sharing this little exclusive, little sneaky treat to myself, to 4ZZZ, and to the listeners. And thank you all listeners for being yourselves, surviving, tuning in, and joining us in this beautiful, beautiful episode of Glory Showcasing Amazing Music. And thank you, Max. 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Good morning and good day.

0: Good morning and good day. You are tuned in to 4ZZZ 102.1 Brisbane FM radio with Joey on the Rave Yard and the man of the moment, the very special guest. His name is Sam Sara. How are you doing there, sir?
1: Wonderful. Like, it always gets me a little bit excited sharing new stuff. Like, it's one of my favorite things. Like, I feel that there's nothing more uplifting, like, when your energy is really high and you're able to share something with other people. And it's, like, literally, that's, like, days old since I last, like, worked on it. And being able to share that with other people and bouncing it off someone else, such as yourself, It's such a good feeling. I love it. That's the whole reason. Yeah, that is pretty much the whole reason I've kept up making music over the years, is that feeling.
0: So, hang on. I worked on that for the last week. Now I've just shared it to the masses.
1: Yeah.
0: Well done.
1: Thank you.
0: Yeah, thank you for sharing. You're a modest man. You're a humble man. And bloody oath, that was a freaking banger of a track, listeners. I don't know how to describe the crossover max of the...
1: Oh, look, that must mean I'm doing my job well. if it's hard to describe it, it's obscure and a bit out there, then it must be doing well.
0: I would say uplifting big room trance into melodic, like progressive psytrance into a crescendo of something into melodic drum and bass, liquid crossover, progressive psy. That would be in my head how I would describe it. Well done, Joey.
1: Streaming service is going to love this genre definition.
0: that's what's going on in my head. But yes, that was a treat. Thanks, brother.
1: My pleasure. No, I thought we'd back it up with a couple more, keep the trance energy fairly high. I've been trying to lean more into that. And I get the impression, at least in my mind, that the psychedelic community in general is quite sold on the idea of very dark sounding music. You know, you can really find yourself getting lost in it. It's a wonderful thing, but I do like to throw some material out there from time to time. And I've been keeping up a bit of a trend recently where it is just keeping it light. And there's nothing wrong with that. Keeping it different.
0: There's nothing wrong with that. Yeah. And I agree. I cop grief from my my brothers in the community and sisters who give me shit for not liking psychore. And it's like, look, I don't hate it.
1: After the first 5 hours.
0: Yes, exactly, exactly. Experimental cycle, all of it. Look, industrial clank, whatever. For me, I appreciate the craft, but I don't genuinely enjoy it. And that's why I agree with what...
1: Everyone has their flavour.
0: Tell me what's your flavour. Flavour.
1: Yeah, so...
0: Tell me what's... But in retrospect to what you said about the drawing the light, there doesn't have to be a high focus on the dark.
1: Yeah, it's
0: especially all in this psychedelic community.
1: All in balance.
0: In balance. How do you spell the word?
1: Balance.
0: Yeah.
1: BALANCE.
0: Never heard of him. Never met him.
1: Not often.
0: No.
1: Front left of the dance floor, usually.
0: Oh. I'll meet Balance on the dance floor and in life one day, but
1: we'll work towards it. So, I think this next one, Headlock, is actually off of the album. This is a slightly more refined version, not too much that's different, but a bit more of a refined mix. Massive trance energy focused on the atmosphere with this one. Tied in some good old relatable vocals. Been enjoying my vocals more recently, and I'm sure you'll recognise it, so enjoy.
0: Thank you, brother. And they certainly will, Max, because I've played this at least on 6 different episodes, because when I get hooked on a track, and I was saying to Sam Sara off air, listeners, that this is my favourite joint off the album. So for him to select this, little fangirl moment over here. But it is a beautiful track, a beautiful melodic trance, uplifting, some beautiful vocals laid in there. And it's not cheesy, which is...
1: It's got some heavy-hitting moments in there, but it's got It's got the diversity. That's what we're here for.
0: It's got the diversity. It's got balls. It's got versatility. It's got it's got no pronouns. It doesn't identify.
1: It just is what it is. It just is what it is. It's its own thing, and we love it for it.
0: Absolutely. And yes, this next track, listeners, this is well, if you'd like to do the honors, sir.
1: This is Headlock
0: by Samsara off his brand new album, Years in the Making, Rift. And this is my personal favourite also. I'm going to have a little wank in the corner. But you are listening to 4ZZZ 102.1 Brisbane FM Radio with Joey and Samsara live in the mix. Good morning and good day.

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1: 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We are one. We are together. 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And a gentle reminder, whatever you're going through, listeners, never give up. We are one. We are together. Yeah. You're not alone. Reach out to your loved ones. Reach out to your homies. Reach out to Lifeline. Reach out to myself. Reach out to 4ZZZ. We got this. We're all in this together. And yes, that beautiful track we just heard.
2: High energy.
1: More energy, yeah.
2: More energy. All time. One of my favourite tunes, actually.
1: Bloody brilliant.
2: Yeah, I guess probably expand on that little mention too. Like, this little, like, music thing that we've got going, I'd probably take a minute just to remind everyone that, like, a lot of this comes from life experience. And for me personally, it does come from some pretty full-on stuff sometimes. And for me, at least, it's a way of expressing myself. And if you feel like you've got something that you're going through, give it a shot. Like, if you feel sometimes you might not have anyone to talk to, you know, there's always someone you could reach out to. But if you feel like you might want to be a little bit more independent, have a crack at making some music. Write a song, pick up an instrument, whatever it may be. It's a wonderful mechanism for putting your emotions into something. Instead of bottling it away, you can put it into something else, share that with other people. It's a bit of a language in of itself. So,
1: 100, brother. And of that foundation and platform, writing poetry, writing down your thoughts, you know, reflecting on a song, and then having a crack at writing a song.
2: Mm.
1: And all of that expression, as you said, is so powerful.
2: Express yourself. seriously. And they're quite literal.
1: And don't be afraid to say good day to someone.
2: Mm.
1: And
2: more friendly.
1: Yeah. And don't just step over someone in the gutter. Just go, are you all right?
2: Yeah.
1: And if they're conscious and they respond back. Yeah. It's pretty simple, eh?
2: Say hey back. It's like, you know, and it was a funny thing I was chatting to a colleague about today, actually. You know, it was like you'd drive around, you know, if you have to acknowledge another driver, you wave. And it's only kind and courteous to wave back. You know, it's one of those little sort of transfers of, you know, at least an acknowledgement of someone else. You know, let's do more of that.
1: 100%.
2: Everyday
1: just,
2: life.
1: Mm. Just a little flick. Yeah, mate, you go first.
2: Yeah, no worries.
1: And I'm not going to open a can of worms, but this is what blows my mind about vegans, because I love animals.
2: Yeah.
1: I appreciate all facets of existence and
2: echidnas.
1: Everything. Which is my, on the indigenous star calendar, that is my animal. I am an echidna.
2: I just picked that out of thin air. What a crazy
1: sense. How cool is that? But in that sense, I just need to say this. It blows my mind. Advocates for animal rights. Yeah, sweet. We love animals. But what about the bloke you just stepped over in the gutter, but you're promoting a plant-based burger? I just, like, I don't know. Do you care about... Anyway, we're not...
2: I think it's a pretty valid
1: conversation. I just find it hectic that... A vegan activist will step over a homeless person in the gutter, but then chooses to advocate for animal rights. Animals do have rights, but I think...
2: I think sometimes it's quite difficult to fully embody some of these you know, like
1: vegan lunatics.
2: Oh, I wouldn't say.
1: No, I'm kidding, listeners. I'm kidding, listeners.
2: I'll be gentle. But no, I love you, vegans. I think more so it's important that we take on a lot of these general conversations and employ it into all aspects of our personal life. So where, you know, you might care about an animal, you care about other people, you know, you want that broad spectrum approach, you know, where across the board, excuse my language, you are giving a fuck about everyone and everything. You know, it takes a minute, but I feel we've all got the capacity to make sure that at least a couple of times a day we reach out, say hey, and check in.
1: 100%. And one of my favorite things in the world to do is ask the person behind the counter, whatever service that is in hospitality, how their day is. And you'd be surprised how many of them actually stop and go, it has been effed. It has been, or, you know, I've had a big night. And they just acknowledge someone going, how are you?
2: Yeah.
1: And it's the same with the mob and, you know, like homeless people. You just say hello to them and they, like, respond, like, oh, we're talking now. And people are so frightened. And it's like, just say good day to them.
2: Don't be afraid of a bit of a conversation.
1: No.
2: I could talk for a long time on the self-development journey.
1: Yes.
2: I guess long story short, maybe just out of practice, try this. Next time someone asks, how are you going? Don't just say, oh, yeah, I'm good. Actually tell them how you're going. It's a little bit more difficult for some people than you might expect. So give that a crack and you might land yourself somewhere better. Speaking of better, we're going to take ourselves higher. Got another
1: beautiful lead there.
2: Look, look at these segues. Look at me go. Well, yeah, so
1: this is wonderful.
2: Oh, it's coming. I'll tell you, I think something's happening here. This next track is called Higher, and it's actually been in the works for a little while. I've played this one quite a bit, so if you've had the pleasure of coming out and catching up over the last couple of months at some gigs, I have been playing this, and it absolutely rips. Butters you up, all real nice and smooth. It's got some broken beat trance in there to start you off, and a nice big finish. That's what we all want sometimes. Big release.
1: Yeah, a big climax, if you will.
2: Please. So, Joey.
1: Thank you so much. This is Higher, listeners, by Samsara. Thank you so much again for your beautiful speech and your descriptive everything of this track. Just delving into the mind of the man. It is nearly 5:15 here in beautiful Brizzy. And coming up next is the brother Leif with Carousel. He knows how to get your Saturday morning cooking. We're running out of time. And, we've got a couple more tracks to get through. And, you're listening to The Raveyard on 4ZZZ 102.1 FM Brisbane Radio with Sam Sarah and Joey. Good morning and good day.
2: Bye-bye.

0: G'day, g'day. How you doing out there? You're listening to the Raveyard on 4ZZZ 102.1 FM Brisbane Radio with Joey and Samsara live in the mix. And that was a bloody little heater that we heard showcased from the man himself, the man in the moment, Samsara. Thank you for sharing that, brother.
1: My pleasure. I've got plans for that one. Got big plans.
0: Big plans.
1: Yeah, only just recently I've been trying to sort of expand the whole, creative output a little bit more and expand into the more visual aspect, right? Make myself presentable, make the art presentable in a visual sense, and I work a day job so that I can sort of support all the other things that I love in life, and part of that is making videos and all the rest. I'm quite new to that scene, but sort of expanding on it now. And I think that one is deserving of its own little media format video. So I'll work on that. I'm pretty confident that's about finished at this point. I mean, it'll speak for itself, but I'm quite happy with it. I think it's ready. And in the coming months, I reckon you'll be hearing a little bit more about it. I guess
0: it definitely sounded ready.
1: Yeah. Oh. It's really funny. I spent a fair bit of time with other producers, helping a couple of mates sort of, start out and all the rest as well. And it was interesting how much time we spent not actually on music production and how to, use the tools, but how to manage your sort of mental ability to do so. And I mean, it might sound ridiculous, but I mean, a lot of us, when we're getting into music, might be quite young. Some of us, I started when I was maybe like 14, right? Certainly did not have my things together at that point. But there are a lot of these sort of mental tools that you can use that are at your disposal to sort of make things flow a little bit more easily for you. And I found a big part of, assisting, co-producing music or whatever it may have been at the time, was actually finding a way to be happy with your art and calling it done. That is an incredibly difficult thing to do sometimes for creatives. I'm sure for anyone listening that's been in that sphere for long enough knows that it can be tricky to sort of consider something done. It's never an easy task to say, hey, that's good and that's enough.
0: I'm happy with it. I'm going to walk away with it. And yeah. It's a finished product.
1: Yeah, it takes quite a lot of work to get to that point. And, some people have that meticulous eye, ear, whatever sensory art you might be working with to get it across the line to where they're happy. For some people, it takes years. For some people, they can just whip something together out of the air and have it out within a week. And it's a bit of a superpower. But I guess it's a reminder that whatever art you might be making, other people see it differently than you will, and that's the beauty of it. We've got all these interpretations, and at the end of the day, just be happy, enjoy it, enjoy the process, and enjoy sharing it with other people. Don't sit on it forever. Just get it out there, share it, and make the most of it.
0: Dwell on it when it's released, not in the in that transitional period.
1: Go share it with people. Go have fun.
0: Bloody hell.
1: Surely that's what we all want.
0: And that's what you've been doing. And you've been sharing these amazing fun tracks. So thank you, brother.
1: My pleasure.
0: And we've still got more time, listeners. You know the drill. Strap on them blue suede raving shoes. It is 5:25 here in beautiful Brizzy. And thank God the days are getting longer. I live in Queensland for a reason. I like sweating. I like feeling uncomfortable in the heat. And
1: fresh makes diamonds.
0: Yes. Winter fash, though. Holy hell. Nice fur jackets and that. Anyways, the next track we're going to chuck on is called Tharsis Rise. Tharsis Rise by Samsara.
1: Yeah, so at the time of releasing all of this, I was working with a few other talented producers and arranging remixes, like a little remix album for this track after it had come out. And one of my mates from back in Mexico, Sugar Glider, super talented dude, like love almost everything he does. He's just keeps pulling together, so consistent. And he sent a couple of versions to me, and in all the hustle and bustle, I ended up sending the wrong version to the distributor and the record label. So the final product or the final version that he intended to get out there never quite made it, and had our apologies and made up and all the rest. And turns out I've still got it. I had it buried away for many, many years, and recently just did a quick little master to bring it up to spec, and here it is. This is Sugar Glider's alternative remix of my Tharsis Rise.
0: Wow. Another exclusive little bloody morning treat for our listening pleasure listeners. And thank you again, Samsara, and for explaining the origins of these beautiful tracks. And here it is, listeners. You are listening to 4ZZZ 102.1 Brisbane FM Radio with Joanne Samsara. Coming up next is A Brother Life with Carousel. Until then, let's go, baby. You know the drill. Good morning and good day.

0: G'day, g'day. How you doing out there? You are listening to 4ZZZ 102.1 Brisbane FM Radio with Joey and Samsara live in the mix. And bloody oath, brother, another ripper track.
1: Yeah, I'm consistent. You'd like to think after 14 years I've got it figured out.
0: You show the efficiency of a war machine, you could say.
1: Yeah,
0: A peaceful war machine.
1: I'm trying to make love. Come talk to me after Joey. It's been going really good. Like, a lot of this has kept me afloat for quite a long time. I didn't realize until I took a little break how significant all of this is to who I am and, you know, what sort of keeps me afloat. Everyone's got that one thing that they sort of treat as like the thing that carries them along in life, right? You know, some people love cooking, some, you know, and you could do all these things at the same time, but like, if you're keeping it simple, man, what a life we can live just by playing music and sharing that with other people. It's a wonderful thing.
0: Sharing music, sharing just life, yeah. Supplies, yeah. And shelter and all those things, but music first.
1: Yeah. Before you pitch the tent, I mean, look, it's the old festival rule. It's like you pitch the tent last thing, right? You leave that until last. You know, you have a few drinks, you share some music, a couple of hours pass. Everyone's then, only then, prepared to set up the campsite. at 2 a.m. Yeah,
0: it is too true. And oh, listeners, it is wonderful to host this space, share this space with Max, myself, and all your beautiful listening ears. And we are running out of time, unfortunately. We could do this for another several hours, but it is nearly 22:06 here in beautiful Brizzy, and there's a couple more tracks that are. We're going to work through before Lave comes through. And the next track that's going to come on, Samsara. Would you do the honours, sir? I'm putting him on the spot. But
1: No. This is good. So, I guess probably doesn't need too much of an intro. I think you'll immediately recognise it. If you don't, well, then welcome. But this is a little crossover track that I sort of put together for the intro of sets. And, Alice DJ's Better Off Alone into Samsara Rift.
0: Wow.
1: Title track. So it's a bit of fun, but it's nice high energy, and I hope you enjoy.
0: They have no choice, and I'm looking at it like I'm going to press play, and I can't wait. But no, thank you again for
1: my pleasure
0: describing the origins and the meaning behind these tracks. And listeners, as I said, we're running out of time. 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Good morning and good day.

0: Are you still with us? You are currently tuned into the Raveyard on 4ZZZ 102.1 Brisbane FM radio with Joey and the man in a moment, Samsara, live in the mix. I hope you're doing well, listeners. It has just clicked on to 5:45 here in beautiful Brizzy, and what a belter of a show it has been. And, wow, I am a bit lost for words. I want the show to keep running, but the brother Leif is he's coming in hot with Carousel. Until then, Samsara.
1: Yeah, it's been a hell of a time.
0: It has been.
1: It's the first time doing this whole thing, and you've made it so easy. It's come very naturally for all this to come together.
0: It has. It was meant to be, and it helps when it's cohesive with a comfortable human such as yourself. And, yeah, when it works, it bloody works.
1: And it's a wonderful thing.
0: And we could be here for hours, listeners, talking about anything. But
1: yeah, sign me up. Yeah, well, we'll have to do it again next time. It's somewhere down the track. We'll just keep chatting.
0: Oh, mate.
1: Hours upon hours of fun.
0: We'll just jack the studio and barricade it, and we'll just play F the police. And no, but all jokes aside, it has been amazing to have you in the Zed Studios and to give up your time and to showcase your amazing music. And Rift, listeners, get around it. It's just dropped, and it is a incredibly... It's a beautiful journey of melody and emotion, and I'm not just saying this because he's in the studio with me. I mean this sincerely. Rift, years in the making, and bloody oath, Max.
2: He's talking it up.
0: No, you see?
1: I'll take responsibility. It is something that I've poured my heart and soul into. A lot of time, energy, and emotion has gone into that, and I hope that it reflects the way that I would like it to on you. And if you're out there and you're in a bit of pain, maybe, you know, perhaps you've just had your tonsils out, broken your leg, you know, a bit heartbroken, remember that all this music comes from a similar place. You know, happy times, bad times, it's all relevant. Don't dismiss it. Learn from it. Take it in. Appreciate it at the time. And make the most of it that you can. So for anyone that's up in this time of mourning, thanks for listening.
0: 100%. And never give up.
1: No, keep it going.
0: Keep it going. And music, it attaches itself to beautiful moments in time, good and bad. And as he just said, it is reflective of everything. It is... Music is forever the healer. And we are one. We're together. We're in this biatch together.
1: Yeah, like it or not.
0: Like it or not.
1: Like it or not.
0: And no one gets out alive. That is the bloody... except for me.
1: You've got three responsibilities in life. Be born, enjoy your life, and pass on.
0: Wow.
1: That's it. Oh, and part of enjoying it is also listening to really good tunes. So
0: 100%. And I would also like to say, love gently, act justly, walk humbly.
1: Good advice. I like that.
0: I can't take that out of, yes, that is,
1: I can't take that.
0: But that is, yes, we're going deep. We have 12 minutes left, listeners, and there is another track

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1: Bloody oath, and it definitely will. And we're going to rip this, listeners, and we're going to sign off, and we're going to end with a crescendo of glory.
0: Mm.
1: I'm getting ahead of myself. Just play the track, Joey. 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Good morning and good day.

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1: Good morning and good day and welcome to the Raveyard on 4ZZZ 102.1 FM Brisbane Radio with Joey and Samsara live in the mix. It has just hit 5 to 5 here in beautiful Brizzy, and what a show it has been. Thank you so much, Samsara. Coming up next is the Brother Leif with Carousel. We don't have much time, but I cannot thank you enough for giving up your time, showcasing your music, spinning your craft, and having these beautiful, beautiful conversations. It truly means the world, mate, to myself and the listeners, and yeah.
2: Oh, you're going to make me cry.
3: It's been awesome. I'm so grateful to have had the opportunity, and you guys have cultivated a really special thing. I'm very, very excited to see what comes out of all of this, you know, particularly for yourself and the rest of the team. It's really exciting. This is a bit of a first time for me, so I'm quite green to it. And
1: well,
3: it seems like a lot of fun. So
1: it is, but I wouldn't call you green at all. I would call you a piece of the furniture the way you've conducted yourself this evening, mate.
3: Well behaved.
1: But Samsara, listeners, he's just released his album Rift. You can find it on all the major platforms, and it is a belter of an album. It's a multi-genre crossover brilliance, and it's I'm not being a crawler, I mean this sincerely. And thank you again, Max, and thank you again, listeners, for tuning in. As always, it has been such an honor to share this divine space with Samsara and yourselves. And yeah, it truly means the world. Whatever you're going through, never give up. Reach out to your loved ones, reach out to Lifeline, reach out to myself, reach out to 4ZZZ. We are not alone, you're not alone, we are one and we are together. And Samsara, we have one more track to finish on, and it's only fitting to life in general and to the show and to everything. And yeah. Have a great weekend. Thank you again, Max.
3: Thank you so much for having me.
1: And have a great weekend, listeners. Coming up next is Carousel with Leif. And be kind, be safe. And, yeah, you're listening to Raveyard. Good morning and good day.

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Good morning. Welcome to Carousel. I hope this morning finds you well. It is about quarter past, between 10 and quarter past. Let's call it about 12 and a half past six. Yeah, that sounds about right. Far out. It's well early on a Saturday morning. And it's taking a little while to get into gear this morning. For some reason, things just aren't lining up. But we have lined up a couple of new songs fresh out of the hot bin, starting off with the Butthole Surfers and Jet Fighter. We had Dry Cleaning with Grass and the Alalas right there with Point Conception. Do dig the Alalas. They're one of those bands that kind of just keeps kind of trucking on. They've got a vibe going, I think, that works pretty well. And they keep sneaking up on me. I kind of like forget about them, and then all of a sudden they'll bubble up again. I'm like, oh, I love these guys. But I think because they're just kind of steady and consistent, they don't really kind of grab me by the scruff of the neck and kind of slap me around the face and say, hey, remember us? But do dig them indeed. So that was a cool track. I'm looking forward to hearing more from that album as well. But yeah, I'm here till 9 a.m. There's plenty of opportunities for you to hit us up and let us know what you feel like listening to on the text request line. 0420626733 is that. And this here is something brand new by local band Ancient Channels with their track Hex Beat

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The Graveyard Train there giving us the Doomsday Cult Blues. And the Graveyard Train would probably be a suitable form of transport to escape from Ghostwood, who gave us Sunset Mirage, Infinite Void with Endless Waves and Ancient Channels, gave us Hex Beat. There's a bit of a vibe with all of those band names going on there. But let's lighten the mood a little bit with some things that make you happy. In fact, the specific things that do make you happy. This is the Aerial Maps. And there's a doozy of a track, so strap in.

it's a bloody long time since bloody long 10. And our sappers were never at K-San. It was a Yanks only affair. We're mostly down south, but we're all up there. But I'll give Don Walker his due. It's the greatest song ever written, and it meant a lot. And he was right to say that there was no V-Day heroes in 1973. Not for young, you see. But for some by then it was way too late. It was way too late.

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Then beers with the Leylands in the Cooktown Badlands and the Barra up in Gove, mate. You gotta go, you gotta go, you gotta go back to Southeast Asia. Or maybe the answer's there, but I'm drifting north anyway to check it out. The Sumatra and Singapore, the Filipino

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What are the things that make you happy? Where do they all go?

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Hey, that's number one. And I'll fish at the river, up past the mangroves. Each year's just the same. Oh, how time goes. Oh, how time goes. Oh, how time goes. It's whatever makes you happy. You can't complain. It's a caravan on the Gold Coast and it never rains. It's some coins in the pokies, a cold pot or two. Keep your head down quiet, no one bothers you. I'm not looking for angels, I've never seen one live. I'm not looking for angels, I've never seen one show. What are the things that make you happy? Where do they all go? What are the things that make you happy?

It gets me every time. I reckon it's a perfect Saturday morning song on account of the fact that I still think it sounds like the sun coming up. Badlands there by the Dunes out of Adelaide. It's been a while since we heard that one. And we heard from the Aerial Maps with The Things That Make You Happy. Both of those songs about 8 minutes long, so doozy of a bracket indeed. But hey, them's the breaks. That's what we get here on Triple Z on a Saturday morning. We're not beholden to 3 minute long pop songs. We don't care about your attention span. We only care about the quality of the music, and I think that's mighty fine indeed. This is a brand new track by Ups and Downs, excitingly. Just having a look through the hot bin, just thinking, hang on, Ups and Downs, what are they doing releasing music? So I had a look, and they've got a tour coming up in early October. They're going to be galloping around the countryside, and in light of that, basically, that's going to be in support of the new EP that's just come out called Radio Is Dead. And from it is this particular track, Out of Thin Air.

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calling themselves the Ratatas with a song called Best Before. We heard something from Halfway there with Never Let Me Go, not a cover of the Depeche Mode song, apparently. Dead Famous People out of NZ gave us Magic 8 Ball and at the very top, something brand new from Ups and Downs with Out of Thin Air. It is 7 o'clock on the nose. Let's have a look at what the bomb has to say about today. I've got so many tabs open at the moment, I've lost track of where things are at. But yeah, we're looking at a shower or two, maybe up 2 millimetres worth of rain, a max of 22, although I think last week we said max of 21 or 22, and it was a toasty ass Saturday. It was much warmer than I think they anticipated. And so we'll see how they go today. My confidence level in the bomb at the moment is not at an all-time high, I'll be honest about that. And the amount of times that we see conflicting weather reports, my partner has an Apple, I have an Android, and our weather apps sometimes are 180 degrees apart from each other for the very same day in the very same suburb. So go figure there, huh? Must be fun working at the meteorology bureau and being able to do whatever the hell you want for however much money you charge. Anyway, as I said, it's a few minutes past 7 o'clock. This is Saber Siren, another brand new. There's a lot of new local stuff happening at the moment. That last bracket was all new and mostly local. This is definitely new, definitely local, and definitely awesome. Saber Siren with Ruby Gold.

Some good old-fashioned Romeo Void there with In the Dark. We heard from an Italian band out of Florence from 1981 called Rats, and they gave us the track Say Disco. Bomb the bass in there with the Le Funk Mob remix of Bug Powder Dust, and Saber Siren at the top of the bracket, the brand new track for them, Ruby Gold, coming up on 7:30, far out. I still feel like it's the first 15 minutes of the show. Something happened there. I think I may have been abducted. Something has gone wrong, but it's okay. It's okay. Everything's all hunky-dory. We've got another hour and a half to get our shit together before Balls in the Air come along and kick us out. But until then, feel free to hit me up. I know there's a few requests that have kind of been languishing for a bit, but that's because I'm kind of jumping around trying to find a whole bunch of different stuff at the same time. So have some patience and we'll get there. This is the Golden Palominos and the track Metal Eye.

it's about your neighbor, your friend, your coworker, the stranger who you have more in common with than any billionaire dickhead. It's about our relations, creating relatives with our fellow human beings. If you can't see the value of community, try harder. We'll all be better for it. Compassion, love, empathy, support, and lifting each other up.

Starting off with the track that was not as advertised. We had a bit of a technical pickle there, so we ended up doing some Dead Pioneers instead. LFA was the name of that song there, and I don't think that's Linseed, Soy, Almond or whatever, but that was brand new for them. They've got a whole new album out called Wagon Burner, which is sounds like it's got a little more chutzpah than their previous albums, but there we have it. It's a brand new Dead Pioneers. We heard Wipers with All 10 Minutes of Youth of America, and right there, a request for some Burnt Trash and Roma Street. So hey, cheers for getting involved. This here, though, is a band called A Gauge For, an Australian band from way back in the day. I quite like this. Somebody requested this once years and years ago, and it's never quite left my brain completely. The track is called Plea Bargain.

Pretty good old-fashioned. The Alchemist there from down Canberra way with Older Than the Ancients, following on from Crows out of London with their track Healing. Meat Wave gave us Four Sail, and we started the bracket off with A Gauge Forum, Plea Bargain, 5 minutes to eight, Carousel, Triple Z, all of the usual kind of stuff. It's apparently open day this weekend, full stop, just everywhere, full, like Brisbane is open. And so there's lots of interesting things happening in and around the place. I'll see if I can find some more information and come back with something actually relevant to talk about, which would be super swell indeed. But I kind of like the idea, so I'm intrigued myself. I shall endeavour to find something out. It's 5 minutes to eight. As I said, this is a song I stumbled across during the week and didn't even mean to look for it. Just kind of, it fell into my lap and it kind of caught my attention. The band is called Crimson Scarlet, and this is their cover of Joy Division's Interzone.

about as much bottom end in there as you'd expect from a band with two bass players going hog wild on it. I don't even think they've got any guitarists in that one, or maybe they do on that album, but their original album, no guitarists, two bassists, two drummers. Cop Shoot Cop is the band out of New York with their track Interference. We heard Therapy with their song Innocent X. Binlicker out of Brisbane gave us the track Pram, and we started off with Crimson Scarlet and their cover of Joy Division's Interzone. And as soon as I heard that, I'm like, it's funny, because if you get into Joy Division and you go looks into the albums, because they only had the two albums, both of them are fairly laid back. Like, there's not a lot of energy yet. They were clearly a punk band when they first started, and like the whole vibe and the time of what they did is always interesting. But every time I go and listen to the albums, I'm like, this isn't what I thought their reputation kind of had. That's cool, though, because they've got so much other neat stuff in and amongst all of their black cattle dogs. So it's 8:15. You tuned into Carousel on Triple Z. I'm talking shit. And this here is Scraping Fetus off the Wheel with the song Anything Viva.

It takes two to tangle, it takes one to come. Some things are better left unsaid, like a pound of protection beats an ounce of lead. There must be some kind of romance in being dumb. Find a belt full of bullets, fill your head full of bread. Float like a butterfly, sting like a mandarin. Fun. It takes two to tangle and one to a one. If the future don't suit you, you're better off dead. Cause a pound of protection beats an ounce of lead. Be-ba-bo-bum. There must be some kind of romance in being dumb. Cause the blind lead the blind, lead the blind, lead the blind, lead the blind, lead the blind, lead the blind.

dogs with murder, flagrant disregard for the sanctity of other people's lives by the filthy few in positions of power who go for the jugular in order to survive. Disinfect those dangerous rabid dogs, make sure the kids stay in. Cause if you wanna be immortal, you gotta have something to trade in. Tobacco chomping soldier of misfortune, mad battle, thick all life with the warm soft breeze of sand and whisper around them real dry bones. I'm a cockroach in your tinsel town, cry you mercy, I am the law. When the time runs out, when the money runs out,

Yeah, I said your patience would get rewarded. I'm pretty sure I received the request for that song before my show even technically started this morning, so glad we finally got there. Art of Fighting with Sing Song. We had another request for the Buzzcocks with Noise and Noise. Jesus and Mary Chain was Completely Me, though. That was Side Walking and Scraping Fetus Off the Wheel at the top of that, and probably their best-known track, Anything Viva. It is 8:30 on the nose. We're in the half an hour mark, and it's basically the closing straight from here till 9 a.m. and then Balls Narrow give us the week in sport. I'm going to keep it nice and cruisy at the moment with the Afghan Whigs and their track, The Rebirth of Cool.

Ah, there we have it. Some soul coughing there. Couldn't sound more 90s if it tried, but I love it. That St. Louis is listening. Played for a very specific reason I'll come back to in a moment. We heard Aleph Tree out of France from down Marseille way, in fact, with the track Forgotten Places. And the Afghan Wig started us off with The Rebirth of Cool. But yeah, St. Louis is listening today because today is, in fact, International Listening Day. So you didn't even realize it, but you've been involved this whole time. Huh, sneaky, isn't it? Anyway, this here is a track by a band called The Bees. And the reason this one's getting snuck in is because this is, in fact, a song called Listening Man. As soon as I can actually find it. There we go. Way ahead of everything here this morning. I've so got my shit together.

Thank you. There we go. a poorly labelled live version of The Basics' Second Best there. Following on from The Bees and Listening Man, it being World Listening Day today. But also in Brisbane, it's World Open Day. Not World Open Day, but Local Open Day across the city. All sorts of different stuff. We've got a couple of suggestions already, but brisbaneopenhouse.com.au. I've been having a look through the list of stuff, and the list is comprehensive. There is so many things to see and do this weekend. If you want to go house creeping, though, and check out all like, the cool architectural like residences, most of those look like they're booked out. But one that's not booked out that I'm pretty keen to check out is the Spitzer Brisbane Tug Base. There's not something you're going to stumble across every day. So, hey, all sorts of cool things. Jump online, have a look at that. If you were looking for anything to do this weekend, there is no excuse to not do something. In the meantime, though, I'm going to leave you with one last track, which should take us all the way up to Balls in the Air. This is the Boo Radleys and their version of The Queen is Dead by The Smith. Thanks for hanging around. Thanks for all the fantastic suggestions this morning. Keep being awesome. Look after everyone around you, and we'll do this all again next Saturday morning.

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1: Time is here.
0: Balls in the air for Triple Z's premier sports show.
1: Absolutely. Mm-hmm. All the way through till 10 o'clock this morning.
0: Excellent.
1: Nothing but sport, sport, and a little bit more sport. Occasional dodgy pun.
0: It's all very dodgy.
1: Oh. But worth it.
0: But worth it, yeah. Of course. So. Yeah.
1: Big thanks to Leif.
0: Another 17 three-quarter hours of awesomeness shoehorned into just 3 hours.
1: How he? I think it's lots of elastic, maybe.
0: Oh, maybe. He's
1: rubber bands.
0: What a job. What a great job he does.
1: He does. He does. And the links from one to the next, that's the bit that gets me every week. I learn so much during that carousel spin. Mm-hmm.
0: Yep.
1: It's amazing. Can't say that I learn a great deal during balls, unfortunately. But one thing I do know is your name's Chris.
0: And your name's Anthony.
1: And we are your hosts on this little journey through the world of sport.
0: Right.
1: If you wish to join us, you can do so. 0420-626-733 is the number to tap into your mobile device.
0: Yep.
1: A little message will come up telling us your thoughts of the moment. And if you happen to be a subscriber, it will also identify who you are so that we can give you a little nod on air.
0: Yep.
1: If you're not a subscriber, tisk, tisk, tisk. Shame on you,
0: mm-hmm.
1: but you can fix that.
0: Yep.
1: Easy to do. All you've got to do is get yourself across to www.4zzz.org.au, and then there's a backslash or a forward slash, one of the slashes, and then support or subscribe are your two options.
0: Good stuff.
1: Either one will get you there.
0: Another way you could do it is come into the station.
1: Yeah, you can do
0: today.
1: That.
0: Today.
1: Oh, absolutely today.
0: Because Triple Z is open from 10 a.m. to the public for Brisbane Open House.
1: Fantastic. And you get sign up as a subscriber, do a tour of the station.
0: Yep.
1: Meet some of the wonderful Zetters who are here doing shows.
0: Even us.
1: Well, yes. If you're quick. Be here in the morning.
0: Yes, yes. It's, good stuff.
1: It will be a busy day, but it will be a very enjoyable day, I think, as well.
0: Yep. Speaking of subscribers.
1: Well, yes, we have got...
0: He's up and about, Ray Wilkie, 4ZZZ Weathercock.
1: And he tells us, in Brisbane at the moment, 18.1 degrees, feeling like a 16.6.
0: Not too bad.
1: Heading to a maximum...
0: Of 22?
1: Exactly.
0: I didn't have to look at that.
1: Yeah. a bit breezy today. Wind from the south-southwest, 9 k's an hour, gusting up to 18 k's an hour.
0: What a great day.
1: 70% chance of up to 5 mils of rain.
0: Ooh. But if you're going to do that washing, do it now. Put it on, get it out.
1: Yes.
0: Get the lawn done.
1: Hopefully you have a dryer that has not packed it in. mowing may be an issue today.
0: It could be, unless if you do it now.
1: Although the grass will probably still be wet from yesterday.
0: Oh, it could be, yes. Mine is, yep.
1: Further west.
0: What's happening on the Ipswich coastline?
1: 18.3 degrees, feeling like 14.2, bit more of a difference there.
0: Mm-hmm.
1: My goodness, it's breezy at Ipswich. From the south-southwest at 24 kilometres an hour.
0: That's three pegs.
1: Gusting up to 32.
0: Hang on. Might go four pegs there.
1: 32. if you happen to be the custodian of small children or small animals in Ipswich Way.
0: Tether them.
1: Yeah, extra weights.
0: Yep.
1: Rocks in the pockets might be going. Heading to a max of 23, Ipswich Way.
0: All right.
1: And not much chance of rain about out there, apparently.
0: Okay.
1: Further north.
0: Noosa Heads, of course.
1: 18.7 degrees, feeling like 14.6 degrees. I don't need to tell you what the predicted maximum is today, Chris.
0: 22.
1: Exactly. Geez, even breezier up north. from the south, 28 kilometres an hour, gusting up to 50.
0: My God. I'm not sure you should even do your washing.
1: No.
0: Might be there when you come back. Do it anyway.
1: Do your washing.
0: Yeah.
1: Peg it all out and then set up a camera to film the washing line. If you've got one of those rotary ones, it may take off. And that would be worth seeing.
0: Get on the old hills hoist.
1: Okay. Well done, Ray.
0: All right. Thank you very much, Ray. You might see Ray today as part of Brisbane Open House.
1: You may do.
0: He might have opened up Ray Wilkie Towers as part of the Brisbane Open House.
1: Unlikely. He's a bit of an exclusive fella, is Ray. But, Ray notwithstanding, there's plenty going on here at Zed's this morning.
0: Yep.
1: And we are now just over 1 week away from one of the premier sporting events on the Brisbane Sporting
0: Calendar. Oh, yeah.
1: I talk, of course, about the RecLink Community Cup,
0: woohoo,
1: which every year features a plethora, a plethora.
0: I can't say that word. A lot.
1: It's a big word.
0: A lot of.
1: Many, many musicians and other performers on one team, mm-hmm, the Rocking Horses, and a multitude of media folk.
0: That's right.
1: On the Brisbane Lions team.
0: All right.
1: Fantastic stuff. And we've got the perfect track to put on to introduce the RecLink captains who will be joining us very soon. This is Mike Brady with Up There Kazali.
0: All right.
1: Enjoy.

0: I hit a roo and I killed it.
1: You do know roos come out at dusk.
0: It totaled my car.
2: You do know roos come out at dusk.
0: I almost died.
3: You do know roos come out at dusk.
4: When driving country roads, please be alert for wildlife. 4ZZZ cares about our community.
5: And of course, it's not just roos you need to be mindful of. Out my way, deers as well.
6: Yeah.
5: A couple of years
6: ago. Plenty of wildlife out your way.
5: Most definitely. A couple of years ago, just after the Reclink Community Cup, I was actually returning some Reclink gear to
6: Dunbar. You met with a deer.
5: I did meet with a deer. And the end result was quite dear. It cost me a car.
7: Jeez. Allegedly, there are deers in Darra as well, for anyone
5: yes.
7: curious about that. But.
5: Yeah, I think
8: I've seen rocking horses come out at night as well.
7: Oh, yes.
5: And see, this is why every time in one of those drills, Quarters says, hands up like antlers, I immediately have an attack.
8: Oh.
5: Because I'm worried if it's another deer coming to get me. Now, speaking of coming to get you, and we just had up there Kazali playing, we should introduce the Reclink captains who are here in the studio, some of whom have already even spoken to you. We have the Lions captains who conveniently have rhyming names this year, Cat and Pat.
9: We plan that for marketing purposes.
5: Excellent. Get that red and white stat. And across the table, we have Frankie and Laura from the Rocking Horses.
6: All right.
10: Hoof, hoof, hoof.
11: G'day. We were actually quite jealous that their names rhyme. So we were considering actually going for... How are you feeling about Lozzie?
10: Because Lozzie and Frankie kind of rings as well.
8: I was thinking Lozzie and Flozzie is pretty good.
7: I think Lozzie over Lozzie. But I don't.
11: Because we want our names to sound as good as their names sound.
7: Yeah.
8: You might need one of those married names, you know, the ones where they put them both together.
2: Like Brangelina.
7: Or
11: yeah. Flora.
7: Lanky.
11: Flora.
7: Lanky.
6: Yeah. Lanky.
5: Lanky and Flora. Oh, there you go.
11: That sounds good.
5: Okay. Well, I'm glad we settled that part. But look, Reckling is, it's not just about how things sound. It's not just about how things look. I mean, if it was, I'd be a legend, but because that's really all I got. I got no playing skills. But it is about raising awareness for a really, really good charity. And this is why we've got a team full of musicians and performers, and we've got a team full of media folk getting out of their comfort zone for many. Some of them, I tell you what, are right into it. This person immediately to my left is an absolute killer on the field.
9: We're all professional athletes here.
5: Okay. Except for me.
9: Yeah. When we're not working in the industry, we're all professional AFL players.
5: But really, really good cause. Really, really great day. Great entertainment throughout. I mean, look, despite what Kat says, there are some people who are going to be on the field who are not professional athletes, and really they're out there to have a bit of fun and entertain the crowd. There are people out there who quite possibly could be professional athletes who are quite good and can kick a ball between the posts and do all of those things that...
8: I think the thing I like, Anthony, is that there are people that are trying to forget the other sport that they play the whole time.
5: That's
8: just
5: true.
8: Just like, do I pass it backwards? Am I able to hold it with my hands?
5: I'm just happy nobody's turned up with a hockey stick at this point.
2: That's true.
5: But
2: yet.
5: But.
6: Yet.
2: Yes.
5: Exactly. Yet. And we haven't had any boo hurters take the field just yet. But, yeah, that may happen at some point. So, I suppose we should talk, captains, about the fact that, you know, there's going to be bands, there's going to be football, there's going to be food. What are you looking most forward to on the big day?
2: Any takers? Oh, yeah. I'm... well, controversially, I'm also a musician.
5: Okay.
2: That fell into the music industry, so, you know, which is, yeah. But I am really looking forward to the lineup this year. I think Reclink has... a long history of programming great up-and-coming acts and Brisbane acts specifically, supportive of the Brisbane music scene. So really, really excited to see Super Hotel and Bean Magazine and Dirty Harry as our lineup. Yeah, great, great bands.
5: Yeah, I cannot recall a band lineup in the last 6 years, which is the amount of time that I've been involved in Reclink. I cannot recall a band lineup where I walked away at the end of the day going, oh, that didn't quite make it. You know, they have all been absolutely fantastic lineups of bands that they have playing at various points across the day.
8: Yeah, come for the footy, stay for the bands.
2: That's, yeah, and the beer.
6: And the food.
2: Yes.
5: Okay.
2: Yeah.
8: Food, I'm also looking forward to the resurgent Anthony the athlete.
2: Mm. Me too.
8: Real, it's a big moniker, and you're always up for the challenge, Anthony.
5: Look, my aim each and every year is to actually get through the game without injuring myself again.
7: Yes.
6: More than a minute and a half.
5: Yes. Yeah, the first 2 years were not great. Yeah, and as Chris said, a minute and a half was as much time as I spent on the field because I was doing things like tearing calves and hamstrings and all sorts of other stuff. So,
2: Yes,
5: Kat, you've got a history of injury as well.
2: Yes. I played AFL in high school and mm-hmm. I tore my left ACL playing mm-hmm. AFL and then went, I might retire, mm-hmm. might take a bit off. But I've played lots of other sport and then didn't play for 13, 14 years and then did my first rec link in 2024, uh-huh. which I think was your first year as well, Pat. Yeah. Yep. And I think it was maybe like the third quarter, I partially tore my right ACL. So mm-hmm. I thought I might balance it out. And barely got through, I think, the rest of the third quarter. And I found out a couple of days later I'd partially torn my right ACL. Not the whole way, though. Mm-hmm. So it seems to be okay now. And I'm hoping I just don't do it again this year. Yeah.
5: Yes, please don't do
2: hoping
5: it
2: to hold on to that one.
5: Please don't do it again this year.
8: You don't have a middle ACL to tear.
2: No. I have a repaired one, though.
7: How many ACLs do we have?
2: What? One on each leg.
7: Oh, right. Yeah. I thought you meant, like, within the leg. I'm like, oh, my God.
2: Multiple. Yeah.
5: Okay. And horses, what are we looking forward to most this year?
7: I think for me, I'm mostly looking forward to being able to hang out with my community.
5: Mm-hmm.
7: And as RecLink is really big on building community and fostering connections with people, that's part of the reason I do this, and being a part of this team and a part of this event, it's just really nice to be around my people and building that community, and everyone loves each other and hanging out with mates and your family and just having a really good time together.
5: Mm. Yeah, well said. Well said indeed. And that is a big part of the vibe of the day, isn't it? Within the crowd, they're, as you say, one great big community, but within that one great big community, it's fair to say there are a whole bunch of little micro communities that are all joining together as part of a really special day. It really is a... I can't say it enough how much fun it is on the day itself.
2: I think
8: if you love sport, we lost a lot of like amateur crowd cheering, you know, in sport. Mm. It kind of everything's become so professionalized, and it's really kind of a great thing to be able to rock up to an event and see people just make absolute gooses of themselves and like just be there in spirit with a whole bunch of other people seeing the same thing. It's great. Yeah.
5: And having a good time doing it.
11: I think growing up, I played a lot of, a fair bit of sport on Saturday and Sunday mornings in the winter, and there's something about waking up early and the smell of the grass and the cool air and but I think in Australia so many people there's a certain culture around sport, and it can be quite hyper competitive, quite hyper masculine sometimes. And what I love about RecLink is rocking up on the Sunday, and it's just like, you know, being a kid playing that the morning sport again, except it's like with the most accepting, lovely, creative, open, queer, amateur sport community. And so it's got all the things you loved about sport, I loved about sport growing up, with a much more open and lovely community around it cheering you on.
2: Mm, absolutely. 100%. Yeah.
5: And we should also make mention too, given that Chris is sitting here very well behaved in the corner, we should make mention of the brilliant commentary team that are there, again, volunteers for the day, and adding that special colour and vibe to the event through their witticisms from the commentary box.
6: Witticisms.
5: Yes.
6: No, it's good to be a part of that in that way. And I think this is the 10th year of the Brisbane RecLink Community Cup, and pretty much been involved with it from the beginning. I think when the first one was out at Pine Rivers.
5: Okay.
6: Back in 2016. And obviously we lost one due to the spicy flu going around at the beginning of this decade. But other than that, it's been fantastic and always enjoyed. Of course, we'll be joined by Danica and Converse from Kids With Class mm-hmm. Kicking Ass.
5: Yes. And for some people, I know people who go just for the commentary.
6: Really? I do.
8: Yeah, one person so far.
6: Yeah. We're off the mark.
5: Well done. Of course, tickets still available. So, have a look. We will put links across our socials to make sure that if listeners haven't yet got themselves a ticket, they can get along to the game.
8: Yeah, and just a reminder, this isn't a for-profit thing. This is a community event. All the money for the tickets and stuff go to RecLink, and they're doing an impeccable job of, like, providing community sport resources for the entirety of Australia. Like, this didn't start in Brisbane. This is a Melbourne institution that's travelled the country. Mm. They're celebrating, I think, their... What,
2: it's like 20 or something years. But their games are massive. Yeah.
8: But we're doing 10 years. I think they've got 10 years in Adelaide and 10 years in Canberra or something.
2: I think so, yeah, ACT,
8: So, look, it's a really good institution to support, because I think, you know, community sport really does matter. A lot of people love sport because, you know, they like the... ferocious teams that they support, but in the end, if you're participating and playing sport, it's a whole lot better. And I think, you know, a lot of people miss out on that opportunity, and they think that they've aged out or something, and I think RecLink delivers a real opportunity for a lot of people to get back into it. Especially people who've come from injuries, might have a disability. It's a really good program, and so you're supporting that when you get in, and then you get to see bands and the tomfoolery of our sportsmanship.
2: And I think it's important to note that, contrary to what the government believes, the crossover between sport and music on this day is actually quite large. So all the funding that the government puts into sport, maybe you could send a little to the creative industries way.
8: I think it's not a trickle down economic.
2: Not specifically. No,
6: nudge.
2: Yeah.
5: I think we ticked all of the boxes. You know, you've got the entertainment of the game on the field. You've got the entertainment of the great bands. You've got the entertainment of the sterling commentary team. And you can mix that up with some absolutely great food. I mean, that's the reason I go every year, is the food.
2: And the dogs of RecLink.
6: Oh, yes.
2: Let's not forget the dogs of RecLink. Yep.
5: You will see dogs in team colours.
2: Yep.
5: It is something to see.
2: I know a few that have RSVP'd for the day already. I'm very excited.
6: Good stuff.
5: Yes. And one or two who have actually already got several different costumes. So there may be dog costume changes on the day.
2: Yes. I know one of our organising committee members, Mickey, Michelle Padovan, her lovely black and white border collie, I think, will be attending, dressed for the day. Very exciting.
5: It is. It's really, when you think about it, there's nothing not to love about this special day. For a great cause, as we say, providing a connection for people who have, for whatever reason, become disconnected from their various communities. And as Pat says, there are other programs, but what a great way to get people to reconnect with each other than to get them onto a sporting field. And that's the support that RecLink provides. Now, the horses have been very keen to get their hands on this trophy that we've got in the studio at the moment.
7: This year's the year.
6: Well, you did say it was the year of the fire horse.
7: It is the year of the fire horse.
6: Is it the year of the rocking horse?
7: Well, yeah. The rocking horse, the colours match. Red fire, red, yellow and black for the rocking horses. I mean, I think we've bound to have this.
5: Okay. And have either of the teams got any special tactics that they're willing to let slip to the listeners at this point?
2: Share in front of each other. Oh, okay. That we haven't already shared in front of each other at training when we train together. Yeah.
8: See, we like to bring a really large interchange bench to the game.
2: That's true, yeah. Approximately every 30 seconds, we swap out.
8: We know the limits pretty well. We get our fluids up.
11: We're trialling feathers to tickle the other team when we can. This is more of a secretive thing, but we've got the feathers.
7: We've accidentally let it slip now. Mm.
5: That's all right. You're on balls in the air. Nobody's listening.
6: As per normal, the rocking horse has been part of, like, bands and stuff. I normally see them out around 2 a.m. on the Sunday morning beforehand, thinking, I'm sure they've got a football game.
8: Yeah, this is correct, Chris.
6: Yeah.
8: We use this quite well to our advantage.
6: Yeah.
11: I think the stereotype here, which is kind of funny, is that, you know, the Brisbane Lions have won for the past, what, 4 or 5 years, because you guys, you know, you're the organised ones in the industry.
2: That's true. Yeah.
11: We're the ones that have to rock out on stage and leave the organisation to the other
2: folks.
11: As
2: the artist managers. And
6: they're, they're always the ones hitting you up to get on the guest list as well.
11: Yeah, of course.
2: We're managing you all. Yeah.
11: And so we're just hoping, as the rocking horses, that this year we can just do it based on pure passion and no organisation. That's our strategy.
2: Okay. Yeah, that's beautiful.
5: Well, maybe this will be the year that extended warm-up that goes into the wee small hours of the day before. This will be the year that it works.
11: No stretching required on Sunday because we're so limber from dancing on the Saturday night beforehand.
2: Absolutely.
5: Suffice to say, when you're at the ground and you're watching the two teams go through their warm-up routines, there is a notable difference between the routines that are on display.
11: Because half the horses are on cigarette breaks out the back.
2: Yeah.
5: Well, there's warm-up and there's warm-up, isn't there?
2: Yeah.
5: Warm-up all putts.
8: I don't know if we've got tactics. We have to probably bump heads a little.
2: Yeah, yeah. Okay. We've definitely got, like, there's, I think just from going to training this year and this season, there's just some standout players. Like, we've got Sam playing for the our team this year, who runs the 78 Amped podcast.
7: Okay. Huge hoofs.
2: That man can boot a ball further down any field I've ever seen.
7: Kicking goals from the centre square.
2: He needs to ensure his right leg is what he needs to do. But also, Frankie, my God, that man can run.
8: Mm. Which I can't. We don't get to actually... benefit from that.
2: Yeah, actually, no, that's a good point. I retract that statement.
8: The 4ZZZ contingent on the field is magnificent.
2: Yes.
8: We've got two former managers. I don't know if that counts for anything tactic-wise. But they're usually pretty smart.
11: It sounds like nothing else but corruption if you have two managers in your team.
2: Jack and Grace, amazing.
8: Jack, absolute gun on the field.
2: Yes,
8: To quote Jack McDonald, I hate running, but get a ball in my hands and I'm running like crazy.
6: Do we have current station adult on the team as well?
5: Yes, we
8: actually do.
5: That's 3Z managers.
8: Two former managers, one current manager, and he's threatening to wear jeans and boots to the game.
2: Yes, Blundstones. Yeah, amazing.
8: Nick is... I think he lives for a vibe, and no one's going to take that away from
2: boots
8: him. Not with boots.
2: Yeah,
8: It's good. It's a good flavor. Lots of our announcing talent is around as well.
2: Yes.
8: Not to mention all the other industry.
2: Yes, we've
8: figures.
2: Got a lot of gyro stream crew playing this year, which is really exciting. Yeah, it's a big crew this year, and a few multi-years. We've got a handful of OG members, I think, that have been playing for the full 10 this year, which is really exciting.
8: Yeah, I think that is a really cool thing about the Community Cup, is you'll have people who have been playing every season for the last 10 years, and people have never played a game of footy in their life on the same field,
2: a real nice
8: it's all going for it.
5: And there's one who... has been on the field 4 times but has still never played a game of footy in their life.
2: Well, just saying. Turned up, and that's what matters.
8: Yeah, sometimes your best defence is just being there, you know?
2: To support the team. Absolutely.
5: Excellent. Everybody's got a contribution to make. Okay, so tickets via Austix. The game itself will be at Everton Wolves Junior Aussie Rules Football Club, which we hadn't mentioned before.
8: Yeah, shout out Everton Wolves.
5: Yes.
6: Yep.
2: And Maruka Roosters, who hosts our midweek training
5: venue.
2: Thank you.
5: But yes, Everton Wolves out at Inogra is where the game will take place. And get online to Austix and get yourself some tickets because it is a good day out.
2: Yes.
5: Now, captains, assuming none of you have got any last-minute sledges that you want to get in before...
8: They're so beautiful. I mean,
11: I was going to say something really harsh just then.
8: Oh, well, that's okay.
11: Harsh, just that we're going to win this year. Like, the vibes are in our favour. It's time. It's 4 or 5 years of losing to these cocky media people who just spent... the past 5 minutes talking about every manager who plays.
9: Who spent years supporting your careers. And here we are.
11: And would they have careers?
7: They wouldn't have a job otherwise.
11: We didn't do these special things on the microphone and so on and so forth. But I think it's year of the rocking horse, and it's going to be a community affair, but also a heated and
9: heated
11: rivalry. Let's leave it at that.
5: Heated rivalry. Topical.
6: See who ends up at the cottage.
5: Yes, that's true. But look, yeah, make sure you're at the ground, because as we've said over and over again, it is a great day out. Either way, you will see a little piece of history unfold, whether it's going to be the Lions fifth in a row or whether it's going to be the Rocking Horses getting up. You're going to be there, and you can tell people, I was there the day that happened.
9: History was made.
8: Yeah, or that, like, I got to see three of the coolest bands in Brisbane.
9: That's true, yeah.
8: When they were barely known.
9: Or I got to see the Brisbane Lions win their sixth in a row. I mean, any of those are fine.
5: Okay. Well, on that note, I think, captains, we should invite you to take part in enjoying the sumptuous feast that the Bulls and the Air catering team have put together for you. And we're going to put on track right now by Super Hotel, which is one of the bands that you will see if you get out to Recklink next Sunday, as in Sunday next week. They've got a track here called Shack Attack. Enjoy. You're on Balls in the Air.

0: the time has come to bring back the barbecue. Every first Sunday of the month, in these uncertain times with all the troubles going on in the world, the only thing to alleviate the worries of the people is loud rock and roll and a good laugh. 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

In a world of sunshine and lollipops, where the fields were filled with galloping unicorns, and nobody ever swore. This is a language warning. If you have fragile ears, change the station now. 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
1: All righty, big thanks to all the Rec League captains for coming in.
0: Absolutely magnificent.
1: Good stuff.
0: And if you have not got yourself a ticket, get yourself onto Oztix and fix that as quick as you can.
1: Because it's, 26th of July, next weekend.
0: Absolutely. Now, if you were not sure about the bands that are playing, guess what?
1: You just played them.
0: That little bracket was all of the bands that are
1: going to be playing. A taste of the show, as Robert Anderson would say.
0: Ah, there you go. Well done.
1: Yeah.
0: That's professional.
1: Yep.
0: So most recently we had Dirty Harry with Give It Back, which we did. And we got the horses to give the cup back at the end of the interview as well. That was more difficult.
1: They're determined to hold on to it this year.
0: Before that, we had Bean Magazine with Ashamed That You Hated. There we go. No message in that one. And at the start of the bracket, we had Super Hotel with Shack Attack, which may be the tactics employed by one of the teams at Rec League.
1: It could be, yep.
0: So, get yourself along. Great day out. Do it. Don't delay. Very quickly, we got some curling news from Fabulous Phil, who
1: has left
0: no stone unturned. Mm-hmm. QCA currently on a bit of a hiatus because ice skating is going on at Boondall Ice World. How unreasonable. Curling Australia has had the mixed fours national titles happening over there in the very eastern Australian curling rink of Auckland. The most eastern curling rink operated by Australian Curling, actually. Well, not operated by, but used by. Several Queenslanders were in the mix for the title. The incumbent 2024 winning team of Team Panusi won the gold in a very, very tight finals contest with Team Milliken. There is a note. We mentioned the 2024 title because they did not contest the mixed fours in 2025. Wheelchair curlers in Auckland took on other curlers in an interesting competition, which was great fun for all involved. So well done. One of Queensland's active wheelchair curlers, Mark F., was actually involved in that particular match. Fantastic stuff. Okay, QCA currently enrolling applicants for their next competition, which will be the Wright Ice Cup. That's going to start in mid-August. So get yourself along to Queensland Curling. Register your interest, learn how to do it, and you too could be involved in a curling competition
1: right
0: here in Brisbane. A little bit of cricket news. Mm-hmm. BBC A. We've got 2 out of 3 match reports, which isn't bad, I guess, if you meet Loaf. The Vintage Youth and Rosalie Nihilists, there is a note here from the research team that says, still loading, please wait. ICCC Goats took on No MCCC. Goats batted first, 5 for 152 off their 30 overs. Top score was Nico with 39 off 34. That's okay.
1: That's good.
0: For No MCCC, James took 2 for 8 off his 4 overs.
1: Oh, very economical.
0: Yeah, very, very. No MCCC, in reply, put themselves in some difficulties early, losing a wicket in the 3rd over, but rallied to be 5 down by the main break. And then Ishan, known as Blossom, took a hat-trick, turned the match completely. No MCCCs were all out for 130.
1: Wow.
0: How many runs short were they? They were 22 runs short.
1: Of course.
0: Oh, dear. Yes, best bowlers, Blossom 4 for 17 off his 4 overs. Dano took 4 for 34 off 5 overs, including a 2-wicket maiden.
1: Nice.
0: Well done. Beasts of Yeast took on Stump Mullets. Beasts of Yeast were sent in to bat because it looked like the outfield resembled a post-shower mullet, thick and very damp. Yes, the Beasts of Yeast absolutely collapsed after the hydration break, by the looks of this. They lost 4 wickets for 13 runs.
1: Ooh.
0: That was before the break. They rallied to be 4 for 44 at the break, which is, of course, 2 times 22.
1: Mm-hmm.
0: They wound up 8 for 108 after their 30 overs. Top scorer being, this is definitely a stitch-up, Jim, 22 not out of 22 balls. Best bowling.
1: Nice work, Jim.
0: Yeah, Macklin, 2 for 8 or 4, and Henry, 2 for 16 or 5. Mullet started well, and then some some inspired bowling from Ty, who took 2 for 11 or 5, saw the Mullets flop, losing 5 for 83. Sorry, they moved to 5 for 83. So they only need 26 runs to win. And Dino came to the crease and hit 3 sixes in succession as the Mullets swam home. And this is definitely a stitch-up because Dino was the top scorer on 22 not out of 13. Okay. Round ball news, very quickly. Obviously, the Chaps World Cup continues. We're down to 2 teams now. Well, there's still 2 to play off for third place, but 2 in the big one. And one of them is not

0: All right.
1: The English don't hold a grudge, do they?
0: Not at all.
1: Okay. Other round ball news. Football Australia has announced their calendar, which will see matches kicking off in October.
0: Yep.
1: In all major competitions. So that's exciting stuff. And even more exciting, Canberra has finally found an owner.
0: Yes.
1: For the women's A-League team.
0: Good stuff.
1: And there is some talk that there may be a men's team in the not-too-distant future.
0: Okay, excellent.
1: That would be exciting stuff. Okay, we are now down to 8 minutes to go.
0: Yep, we
1: eight
0: better...
1: 8 minutes to go. We better rock it on.
0: Fast game's a good game today.
1: Absolutely. Okay, what else has been happening? Obviously, in the Q Cup, matches from last weekend saw the Blackhawks 34 defeat the Tweed Jackets 22.
0: Right.
1: The Bears 24 got up over the Cutters 16. Jets 28-10 winners over the Capras. Northern Pride 32-12 over the Clydesdales. Tigers 30-16 over the Magpies. And
0: Hooray!
1: The Devils had Hooray! Just got there. 30-24 over the Hunters. Now, in our elite tipster competition,
0: all right,
1: had two perfect scores.
0: Yeah, well done.
1: The other Shane and Senorita Rogers.
0: Mm.
1: Wow, there's a rivalry in that Rogers household.
0: There is.
1: The leaderboard as it stands in the Balls in the Air tipping competition sees the other Shane surge to the top of the table.
0: Wow.
1: Senorita Rogers jumps up to second place. This is the bonus for getting a perfect round.
0: Yeah.
1: Really makes a difference. Fat Bastards is third. Then we have Barnacle Joe, Nussi, Winner Manly Sharon, Mrs. the Accountant, the best tipster in my household, and by some margin, it would seem. Ratty 67 has dropped down to eight after leading the competition for so long.
0: Yeah.
1: Not far away from the leader, but it's that tight at the top.
0: Yep.
1: Ninth, we have the dummy half, which is appropriate, the number nine going to dummy half.
0: Good stuff.
1: What's happened there? And Blowy in equal ninth, and then Stompy Wompy in 11th. Whew, okay, it is tight at the top of that tipping
0: competition. It is.
1: Matches coming up in Q Cup. Dolphins taking on Falcons.
0: Big game.
1: 4 o'clock this afternoon.
0: Second versus first.
1: Devils.
0: Come on.
1: Battle of the North. The North Devils taking on the Northern Pride.
0: All right.
1: 4 o'clock this afternoon at Premier's Park, Chris.
0: Still no, Bashar Park.
1: Mm.
0: Bashar Park it's called, not Premier's Park.
1: The Capras take on the Tweed Jacket Seagulls. 5 o'clock this evening in Rockhampton. Blackhawks will face the PNG Hunters tomorrow, 2:10 up in Townsville. And the Ipswich Jets will be playing the Winner Manly Seagulls. Home game for the Jets, but being played at Coogeroy Oval? Interesting.
0: Mm-hmm.
1: Okay. So get your tips in. Don't delay. In the Q Cup women's competition.
0: All right.
1: Devils, winners, 30-8 over the Falcons.
0: Good.
1: Winner Manly Seagulls, 22, defeated the Tweed Jacket Seagulls, 6. Bears and the Cutters, an 18-all draw. It's definitely a stitch-up this morning. Jets,
0: it is.
1: 22, defeated the Capras, 14. Tigers, 32, 24 over the Magpies. And the Clydesdales got up by a field goal.
0: All right.
1: 27-26 over the Pride. Four. Okay, goodness me. Is that enough rugby league for this morning, Chris?
0: Ooh, it's a bit. We'll have all the other results next week, but press for time at the moment.
1: Most definitely. Okay, very, very quickly, what else is going on? Nathan's hot dog eating competition was undertaken a couple of weeks back, and Australia represented once again by James Webb, who you may recall came on the show a little while back. Third place this year for James Webb. Apparently very, very hot conditions in the hot dog eating competition, which slowed them down this year. In the women's competition, Mickey Sudo won her 12th hot dog eating competition from 12 attempts.
0: Wow.
1: That is a winning skid.
0: Yep.
1: Yeah, we won't think about 12 years of eating that many hot dogs.
0: And the skids.
1: Oh, goodness. In hockey, the under-18 nationals were happening up in Darwin just recently. Queensland Maroon, for the women's competition, won the gold.
0: All right.
1: Curiously, Queensland gold came fifth.
0: Oh, there you go.
1: There you go. So both teams got gold, is the way I look at that. and in the men's competition, Queensland in second place.
0: Oh, good.
1: In SGP4 Speedway, which is 190cc engines, yet very young riders.
0: Yep.
1: Blake Shine of Australia is the world champion.
0: I did see that, yeah.
1: The first
0: well done.
1: Ever Australian.

0: to win that world championship, and he had to do it with a race-off for first place. Two riders on equal points. Riley McGregor of Australia got the bronze and also had to win a race-off to get that bronze medal.
1: There you go.
0: So well done to two young Aussie riders who I am sure we will hear a lot more about in the future. Abbey Medieval Tournament. We've got winners. Sir Philip and his noble Shadow Valiant Steed won the jousting competition. The archery was won by Giovanni Cardioni. The Turkish oil wrestling. I thought you'd have a better showing in this, Chris. But Mirat from the Janissary Barracks won that one.
1: I've got the outfit.
0: Yeah. And in the strength and skill competition, Pedro of Cotero from the Company of the Dagger. So well done, all of those medieval athletes. Softball. Queensland have won the men's over 35 championship in softball.
1: All right.
0: Well done to them. It would be great if we had a softball person who was prepared to come on the show and talk to us about softball. We'd love to talk about softball.
1: That would be good.
0: Mm. If anyone out there knows one.
1: Get in contact.
0: Wheelchair basketball. How good is this? The Australian Rollers defeated the USA in the Toronto Invitational to win it 77-68.
1: Nice.
0: Well done to the Rollers. Whew, okay. What is coming your way in the world of sports, you ask, with 2 minutes to go of balls in the air? The Hobby Horse Riders, they have an event happening tomorrow, a little bit of a coaching instructors event tomorrow up at Locks Lane at Belleye Park. Queensland Roller Derby League open season round 4 will be happening on the 25th of July at 11 a.m. out at Eagle Street Sports Complex at Mansfield. Get yourself out there. BBC A matches will be coming up next Sunday as well, all starting 10 a.m. The Nihilists take on Beasts of Yeast at Monier Road Park, Darra. Stump Mullets take on DJ No MCCC to see what they can CCC at Lemke Park, Albany Creek. ICCC Goats take on Vintage Youth at the Deno Fur Tread Security Stadium at Fursden Road, Carina. And, of course, the RecLink Community Cup, pitting Rocking Horses v Brisbane Lions. That will be happening on the 26th of July at Everton Wolves Junior Aussie Rules Football Club. That is out at Inogra. Get your tickets via Austix. Do not delay. Do not miss out. You will be disappointed if you do. Great bands, great food, great commentary, great fun on the football field.
1: Great day.
0: Just a great day, all round. Plenty of people, dogs in costumes. It's all happening. Phew, okay. That's it for Balls in the Air for this week, Chris. Phew, we did it.
1: We did it.
0: And we did it just before. Ah, there we go.
1: There it is.
0: The full-time siren. So it is time for us to bid you farewell. Thank you to all of the RecLink captains for coming in this morning to share the morning with us. It was greatly appreciated to have you here and promote the game. Thank you, listeners, for tuning in to hear all about the wonderful world of sport as it has happened over this past week and as it will be happening over future weeks. And we encourage you, however you interact with the amazing world of local sport, remember at all times, play hard.
1: Play fair.
0: But most important of all,
1: keep your balls in the air.
0: A little bit of a language and concept warning on this final track. We have got Big Nota with FMD. I wonder what FMD stands for, Chris.
1: I can tell you.
0: Enjoy and stick around for Kids with Class because they'll be kicking ass.